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0: The Ember Moto, them don't finally land. Hey, time for your hustle to finally pay. Cashier, the ultimate money spinning machine. They take you to the next level for this Ember Monte with the Ember winning galore. First of all, make I let you wanna know about the Independence Day Kashati. 66 people now go chop a better money inside 1 week. Double winning cash pot safe day as a cashier go they make a new millionaire every Friday. Yes, you were the listen here. You fit be the next millionaire on top of cashier. September 30, now the special Independence cash pot now go shell on that day. And go loud pass a bazooka. 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Nochi cash here.
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8: 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Here is the news read by Grace Akin-Francis. First, the news headlines. President Tinubu arrives Paris for second leg of Europe holiday. ASU suspends strike at Benue Varsity after 4 weeks. On the foreign scene, Turkey detains dozens after sweeping raids targeting LGBTQ plus groups. And in sports, Danny Jordan secures fresh South Africa Football Association presidential term. And now the news in details. President Bola Tinubu has arrived in Paris, France, for the second leg of his three-week annual leave in Europe, officials close to the president revealed on Sunday. The president was reportedly received on arrival by Nigeria's ambassador to France, Ayodele Oke. Tinubu departed Abuja on Sunday, August 30, 2026, for a three-week holiday with London as his first stop before proceeding to Paris for the next leg of the vacation. According to a statement issued at the time by the special advisor to the President on Information and Strategy, Bayo Ononuga. The President is expected to return to Abuja after the vacation to join the campaign for the January 2027 general election. The President's departure had come a week after the release of the APC's Presidential Campaign Council list, which named Tinubu and Vice President Kashim Shettima as chairman and vice chairman, respectively. The National Board for Technical Education has announced that all higher national diploma admissions in polytechnics, allied institutions, and colleges of nursing sciences and health technology will now be handled by the Joint Admissions and Matriculation Board. The decision was contained in a circular dated September 9, 2026, which was cited by Punch Online on Saturday. The circular was signed by the NBT Executive Secretary, Professor Idris Bugaje, and addressed to all rectors and provosts of the affected institutions. According to the circular, the decision followed a meeting between the Minister of Education, Dr. Tsunji Alausa, with key stakeholders including JAMB, the National Youth Service Corps, NBTE, and the Federal Ministry of Education. Bugaje said the move was aimed at ensuring a centralized admission process and curbing illegal and compromised admissions. Reacting to the development, JAMB's Head of Media and Information, Fabian Benjamin, said the board would comply with the directive. In the meantime, the Academic Staff Union of Universities, Joseph Sanwantaka University, formerly the Federal University of Agriculture, Makurdi Benue State, has suspended its four-week-old no-pay, no-work strike. The union embarked on the strike on August 12, 2026, demanding the full payment of its members' consolidated academic tools allowance and professorial allowance. According to statements issued by the union's chairperson, Tessia Bari, the suspension of the strike followed the progress recorded in the course of the struggle and the resolution of some of the issues that necessitated the industrial action. While suspending the action, the branch reaffirmed its commitment to the union's principles and traditions and urged members to return to their duty posts with a renewed commitment and dedication. Abari also appreciated the general public, students, stakeholders, all well-meaning individuals and organizations for their understanding and support through the period of struggle. And on the foreign scene, Turkish authorities have detained at least 47 people following a series of raids on the offices of LGBTQ plus associations in a probe into prostitution and obscenity. The crackdown is part of a campaign that the government said is aimed at protecting family values. The Istanbul Chief Prosecutor's Office said operations were carried out over the weekend across 12 provinces against 38 suspects, and 28 of them were detained with authorities seizing drugs, digital equipment, smuggled alcohol, and a firearm. In a separate statement, the Ankara Chief Prosecutor's Office said a further 21 people had been detained as part of an investigation into the LGBTQ plus association Kyle's GL, and 5 people were still being sought. Kyle's GL said at least 50 activists had been detained, including more than 10 who were taken in police raids on their homes. Bringing you sports now, Danny Jordan has been re-elected as president of the South African Football Association, securing another term in office following Saturday's election. The 74-year-old administrator emerged victorious with 157 votes, comfortably defeating his challenger, Sandile Zungu, who received 82 votes. Jordan's re-election means he will continue to lead the country's football governing body as South Africa works towards further development of the sport and preparations for upcoming international competitions. The veteran football administrator has remained at the center of South African football leadership and will now begin another term with a mandate of SAFA members. And just before we go, a recap of the headlines. President Tinubu has arrived in Paris for the second leg of his Europe holiday. ASU has suspended its strike at Benue University after 4 weeks. On the foreign scene, Turkey has detained dozens after sweeping raids targeting LGBTQ plus groups. And in sports, Danny Jordan has secured fresh South Africa Football Association presidential term. Now, for more details on the news, you can visit our website on www.splashfm1055.com or simply follow us across all social media platforms, Facebook at splashfm105.5 Ibadan, X and Instagram at splashfm1055. We've now come to the end of the news on Splash 105.5 FM, the integrity station and the best radio station in the southwest of the country. The news editor is Tunde Olawu, assisted by Babatunde Murunkeji. I am Grace Akin Francis. Thank you for listening. Good morning.
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4: Adura Uro, Latin Rijo, the African Church, St. Peter's Blessed Alagbigba Mission Field, number 30 Alagbigba Street, Agege. 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
0: Or you're listening to me, your challenges, you've made use of money but it's still there.
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1: Lord will speak. 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
0: Every storm and battle that rises up against you.
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0: That heart that is troubled.
1: Nítorí wàhálà.
0: Because of problems.
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0: Because of challenges.
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0: He can speak peace to your heart.
1: Wait, Johannu orí kẹrìnlá ẹsẹ̀ kẹtàdínlọ́gbọ̀n.
0: The book of John chapter
1: 14, verse 27.
0: My peace I give unto thee. My peace I give unto thee. Not as the world giveth. God gives us peace by his word. Therefore, whatsoever troubling your hearts today, God has a word for it.
1: It is not the doctor
0: that has the final say over your health. It is not the enemy that has the final say over your life.
1: That
0: which you are passing through, it does not have a final say.
1: Psalm 85 verse 8.
0: According to the word of God, in Psalm 85 verse 8. I will hear what the Lord will speak.
1: But
0: he will speak peace unto his people. I want us to go and pray. Call the name of Jesus once.
1: You
0: will say, my Father, you are the God of peace. Speak peace to my challenges. And let the battle stop. Prayers. In the name of Jesus. My Father, you are the God of peace. Speak peace to what I'm passing through. That the battle stop.

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0: morning, people, whoever you are listening. Today is September 14th, 2026. Welcome to Morning Splash. My name is Oluwaseun Omoakinola, and I thank you for joining us. Hello, Grace is here. Good morning, Grace. Welcome.
1: Good morning, Seun. Good morning to you. We're truly delighted to kickstart your week. We're happy that you've joined us and would love for you to be a part of the conversation this morning. I'm yours truly, Grace Akin-Francis.
0: All right. And Plato is joining us for the analysis. Good morning, Plato.
2: Good morning, Oluwaseun. Good morning, Global Grace. Good morning, Nigeria.
0: Welcome. All right. I don't know how you perceive the statement. I saw it last night. The average Nigerian is much better off today than when Bola Tinubu became president in May 2023. Please don't look at me somehow. I was not the one who said it. Renaud Mokri made this statement on television yesterday. And I wanted to start our thinking, you know, our feeling about this matter from here. Maybe we will examine the issue closely at 8 o'clock. But here is what he said.
3: Exactly, you're talking about almost 300 naira. What is $2 in it? That's you're talking about almost 300 naira. Almost 3,000.
4: Naira.
3: Yes, 3,000. So now, if in Nigeria you can live comfortably on that in a day, I did a video when, if you recall, because I believe channels they went with me when I tried to prove to Nigerians that the Abuja Kaduna road is safe. I went there with only journalists, no security, and I stopped along the way and I priced goods. I priced yam. I priced rice. I priced maize. I priced fruits. In Nigeria, people can live on that amount in a day. But in the United States, if you try to live on that amount in a day, it is poverty. So you have to, context matters. So if you want to define what what the World Bank and the IMF defined as poverty, which is living on less than $2 a day, that is a different,
0: he's benchmarking it around, you know, living on $2 a day, which is a benchmark for poverty. And he said that if you want to live on $2 a day, if you're talking about poverty being $2 a day, he said in an average Nigerian, he said an average Nigerian can live comfortably on 3,000 naira a day. I guess he's saying one person. I'm sure he's not talking about
1: family.
2: Household.
0: He's saying one person. Mm. So if one person can live on 3,000 naira a day, that's what he's saying. Just one person. So I was wondering, where does he live?
2: And I suppose that Renault, he also takes, supporting the daily cost with gallium sulfate and, H2O in case you are not filled. You know, I remember back in the day, they would ask you, Omosho you, but now it is Omosho Tijan. And it really doesn't matter. And that, for me, is what Renault is hammering on. Because if he's talking about living off 3,000 naira a day, okay, the average Nigerian, let me use his word, okay, so let's ask ourselves, what does a regular household, okay, feed on? What do they take? Okay, is it the fufume jerun, or eba meji, okay, or the akonki, like a bricklayer, and a lot of other things. So when the World Bank was saying that, they're not just saying anyhow meal, because that's also important. It's one thing for you to run off with your own what I'll call your own limited, or your own stereotypical definition of a term, because it suits your narrative. So, and I think that is what Renault is doing there. So, because the question is, are they, if you say you want to eat, okay, and by the definition of what a meal should be, okay, would you take fufu meji around? Okay, or an accompaniment of gallium sulfate in the afternoon, okay, to fill up the tummy,
0: because
2: as
0: of time,
2: a meal.
0: Because of time. But Renault Mokri's assertion to you, is it provocative or is factual? Because it looks like it reduces a complicated national experience to one sweeping conclusion. And perhaps the first problem is the phrase, the average Nigerian.
1: Who is the average Nigerian?
0: Thank you.
2: Ezekiel's already defined the average Nigerian to you now.
0: Is it the civil servant whose salary has increased? The businessman benefiting from a more stable foreign exchange market? The investor watching macroeconomic indicators to improve? The farmer earning more from a commodity whose price has risen? Or the family that must decide every evening whether to buy food, pay transport fare, purchase medicine, or keep something aside for school fees? Or those people who are going to struggle to take their children to school today, because now fuel is now 1,400 naira.
1: Yep.
0: And you can bet that transport fare will also move up a little.
2: It has definitely done
0: exactly.
2: That.
0: So, who is this average Nigerian that can...
2: Maybe Oluwaseun should also add to the list. Does it also include the person who takes his 3 kg cylinder to the gas station and asks them to fill in 400 naira?
0: I told you now that when it was that expensive, somebody said...
2: You are talking of half, you know. Even now, that says, okay, you take your 3 kg cylinder and then you tell them to fill in 400 naira. So we need to... Well, do we really need it? Because it seems like they've helped us define who the average Nigerian or the ordinary Nigerian is.
0: So, I mean, what do you think about Reno's statement? We're live on Facebook. Thank you, Ayo. And we'd like to hear from you. What you think about it. Reno provoked my thought this morning and he said that an average Nigerian can live comfortably, you know, on 3,000 naira.
1: I would have loved for the journalist to ask him his own definition of the average Nigerian, because what it is to you may be different from what it is to me. So I would have asked Reno, who is the average Nigerian? Let's just have a baseline for that question.
0: And if you break down what 3,000 naira will get him, you know, just one person. And so if you get 3,000 naira for one person and they have a family of three, that's 9,000 naira every day.
1: Right, right.
0: You know, that's 12,000 naira every day. And so...
2: With the salary of 30,000 naira.
0: I did not say that.
1: And we're just and the average Nigerian is just getting by every day. So how about the school fees,
0: the house rent,
1: the electricity bill, water bill, and all of those things?
2: I'm actually riled by the use of the word comfortably. That was the word that riled me. You know, if he said that the ordinary Nigerian can live off 3,000 or get by with 3,000, maybe I would have cut him some slack. But then when you use the word comfortably in the same sentence, that is beyond an oxymoron.
0: Okay.
2: He's an antithesis.
0: Let's go through the headlines quickly.
1: Meanwhile, 3,000 naira cannot even get you 3 liters of fuel.
0: No, it can't.
2: What do you need 3 liters of
0: fuel? You can get you 2 liters. And the generator for maybe 3 hours.
2: 2 liters and 2 pieces of biscuits.
0: Shall we?
1: All right, let's look at what the headlines are saying this morning. On the Punch newspapers, we have 2027 budget. Federal government gives MDA September 18 deadline. INEC final list sets off Senate to race. Police launch rescue for 6 Zamfara imams. Matawalle rallies support. Atiku demands subsidy savings over ASU strike threat. NDC defends Obi's credentials. Knocks LP chieftain. Bandits attack Oyo security base. Torch patrol van. Bandits' crimes don't represent Fulani, that's Shehu Sani telling Nigerians. Serap asks INEC to account for 126.46 billion naira funds. Insurgency destroyed 5,000 schools, deprived 2.2 million children of schooling. That's according to the Borno State Governor, Babangida Zulum. 115 Unity colleges remain shut as schools reopen nationwide. Petrol pump price hits 1,550 naira per litre in Abuja, 1,400 naira in Lagos, amid heightened tensions in Middle East. Our platforms came under cyber attacks. That's the ex-INEC commissioner speaking on the 2023 presidential poll results upload glitch. We'll also have on the cable, I wasn't called fake when I supported Obi Jonathan. Charismatic bishop replies critics over Tinubu endorsement. Back to school, security worries persist as 144 billion naira safe school initiative fails to deliver. Tanker spills 33,000 liters of diesel after brake failure in Oyo. Nigeria hits 1.68 million barrels per day, sustains OPEC quota for 4 months. And this story on The Punch, how I found out my wife was molesting our daughter, the husband of this woman.
0: All right, I'm too ready for a break, but before we go for the break, let's take a look at some of these stories very quickly. Which one are we taking first?
1: There's so many stories calling my attention here. Let's see which one we can take. This story, what happened in Oyo State, bandits attacking the Oyo security base.
0: I mean, reading
1: that is deeply concerning.
2: Did you see the videos?
0: I haven't seen any video.
2: I saw the video
0: of the burnt patrol truck.
1: Oh my.
0: You know, and I'm wondering, when you have audacious people like that, criminals who could confront
1: the security base, military base.
0: Yes, and you know their purpose would be to disarm them, take their arms, you know, for maybe a bigger operation, as it were. Or you know, get them to be disarmed in such a way that when they attack, nobody will be able to follow them up quickly. So we're having those cells becoming very active right now, and we need to be talking about that.
2: I think one thing that we should not all deny is the fact that we have it on our hands at the moment, and we should stop living in the illusion that this is far away. You know, like they said, when they attacked the Jews, I turned away because it wasn't me.
1: I don't think at this point anybody should be thinking it's far away.
2: Exactly. So
1: this
2: we
1: is right has, in our noses.
2: You know, the chicken has come home to roost, and that's just the truth of it. And I feel that what we should be doing is, like I've always said, because that has been the unfortunate thing about our security apparatus, we have been lightly reactionary. So have we been sweeping these cells? Yes, they've not been attacks. So have we been sweeping these forests? Do we have to wait till there is an attack for we to start sweeping? I think that, you know, a good way about it is to take, you know, precautionary measures by sweeping the forest, making it difficult for them to converge,
1: to find rest.
2: As
1: state.
2: Long as they know that there is always an intermittent sweeping of the forest, it becomes difficult for them to even sit down in one place or even say they want to meet. But as long as we carry out an attack and then we keep quiet and we feel that now we can go to sleep.
1: Well, I'm hoping that, I don't know if the state government has responded yet. I'm hoping that there will be some sort of release to the residents of the state to assure them or reassure them that the government is working, you know, and putting things in place.
2: The good part of it is we are still lucky that it's still limited to the old Oyo National Park, you know, reserve. So it can still be contained.
0: All right.
2: The moment they distill into the larger population.
0: We'll take a break and return, but please share your thought about this. We'll be back. Stay with us.
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0: for being there with us on Splash 105.5, your integrity station. Alexander John on Facebook says, good morning, Mr. Sean Plateau and Madam Grace. People like Abba, like Reno Mokri, are the reason why we are where we are today as a nation. They can lie, twist the truth as long as it favors them and their allies. How can someone say 3,000 rand is enough for a person to go by comfortably in a day with the present state of Nigeria's economy? 3,000 rand cannot buy 2 liters of petrol. It is well. Our security agencies have been doing well of late, but they need to be more proactive. God bless you. God bless Nigeria, and God bless you too. Thank you.
1: Jake Joke says, Sean, why do you start with Reno discouraging message on Monday morning, I believe? At least you just give us hope. So we start the week with a little hope, Jerry. 3K will only give you bread and beans with sachet water.
0: I'm sorry.
1: Emma Bino.
2: No,
0: it was just a story that got in my head.
1: Right.
2: What kind of beans are you also buying? Okay. Are you buying the one that was eaten by the apostles as a last supper?
0: Good morning to the integrity team. The likes of Reno likes talking. His statement is provocative and a manners to PBAT administration. He's one of those who eats largely from politics while the electorate wallow in abject poverty. 3,000 is nothing, in as much as I believe that PBAT reforms will yield positive results in the long run, but cost of living presently is killing. Now, you see, while the cost of living is killing, I saw a video, unfortunately, we can't play it. You know, the governor of Delta State gave his allies vehicles.
1: Oh, boy, worry.
0: Yes.
1: Mm. Vehicles. Brand new vehicles.
0: Brand new vehicles. I mean, white color, and those ones were just excited. And I was wondering, in this economy.
1: So do you think that those people who got those vehicles will share the same reality as you?
2: Exactly. And I think it cuts across a lot of states. We saw that even in Oyo State too, the governor was giving out cars, you know, like water, car na water. And like Oluwaseun rightly said, what comes to the mind of the according to me, ordinary Nigeria, because it seems like we are variants of ordinary Nigerians now. What comes to the mind of ordinary Nigerian or the ordinary Nigerian is, okay, it seems like this money is somewhere. Well, it seems like it is not spreading out or that it is limited to just some set of people. And that is what creates a problem. So you take your money to the market, and what you can get. If you want to buy 3,000 naira, would hardly get you two good tubers of yam.
1: Good.
2: Okay. Two good tubers of yam. I mean, and I'm not talking about, you know, tubers of yam that looks like, you know, the shortened limb of a cripple. Okay. I'm talking about two good tubers of yam would hardly get you that. Okay. So if Reno, again, you know, I've said this before, that those who are with Bola Ahmed Tinubu seem to have a reality different from us. And maybe we all need to get the Jiggy Bola so that we can see what they are not seeing. Maybe they have a market where they buy theirs that we don't know. And I'm sure that Nigerians would gladly want to patronize such markets where they can get these things so that they can also, you know, live by or get by comfortably.
1: Right.
2: With just 3,000.
1: All right. Sean, I think we should look at this story. Our platforms came under cyber attacks. You know, the 2023 election was, you know, is one that till today we still talk about, and how that the IRF failed, the glitches and all of that. We have what seems to be like an explanation. So I think we should just let Nigerians know. This is according to the ex-INEC commissioner, and as reported by the cable. Yes, the cable newspapers. Festus Okoye, former National Commissioner of the Independent National Electoral Commission, says the electoral umpires' platforms were targeted by cyber attacks during the 2023 presidential election. He was speaking during an interview. Before the 2023 elections, INEC had assured Nigerians that polling results would be uploaded to its viewing portal, IREV, an online platform that allows voters, political parties, candidate observers, and other stakeholders to independently view scanned copies of result sheets in real time. However, during the election, the portal remained inactive for an extended period, even after voting was concluded at many polling units. Okoye said officials encountered difficulties uploading results during the election and initially believed the issue would be resolved within a few minutes, adding that the problem persisted for an extended period. He said, and I quote, "What really happened was that the technology malfunctioned. That is the truth of the matter. For me, technology disappointed us. I said, okay, we need to tell Nigerians that this is the difficulty we're having and that we are trying to fix it." Well, I hear what he's saying, but I'm hoping that we do not have a repeat of this story.
2: Are you sure we won't?
1: In 2027. Well,
0: I mean, technology failed them at the nick of time.
2: Is it technology?
0: We'll take a break.
2: Okay, maybe we'll come back from the break.
0: We'll look at it. So right. It's 7 o'clock. Please do stay with us. It's time for us to take a break. But come to us at Facebook. We would like to read your thoughts.

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0: I thank you for being there. Before we went on break at 7 a.m., we heard a story from INEC, and it was about INEC deploying technology and what happened to technology last time, and saying, I hope that is not going to happen again in 2027.
1: Right, so let's get
2: your I think the first thing we should ask is, does INEC have, you know, a cybersecurity department? Yeah, because we are in the age where, you know, cybersecurity attacks and cyber attacks are on the rise, particularly for institutions. Because this is what these guys, they sit down in one part of the world, you know, attack your facilities, you know, and online, and then control things, asking that you pay a ransom, okay? And that's what, you know, is an in thing. And that's why you see that even in cybersecurity, there are those who do what we call, there are those who do hacking, and those who do what we call ethical hacking. Ethical hacking is to prevent your works or, you know, your facilities online, your digital facility, from being attacked. So the question is, do we have one? That said, you know, the INEC chair was also talking about the deployment of AI, and what came to my head is, I hope that the INEC chair is not oblivious of the privacy concerns and challenges that, you know, even the deployment of AI poses. So we ask a fundamental question: do we know, or to what extent do they intend to deploy AI, knowing full well that whatever you throw on it, on that platform, no longer belongs to you? So issues of privacy concerns will come up, and it's important we clearly define this.
0: Okay. Now, talking about concerns, fresh concerns have emerged over another increase in the price of premium motor spirit, popularly known as petrol, following recent upward review by the Dangote Petroleum Refinery, which raised its entry price by 85 naira per litre amid a sharp rally in international crude oil prices. The refinery increased its PMS ex-gantry price from 1,265 to 1,350 per litre, representing a 6.7% increase and bringing the product closer to 1,500 naira per litre threshold in parts of the country. The latest adjustment has already triggered a fresh round of price increases by some major filling station operators, with motorists in different parts of the country now paying between 1,395 and 1,460 naira per litre.
2: Somebody shout hallelujah.
0: All right. The development has raised concern that petrol price could jump further if the upward movement in crude oil prices and petroleum product replacement costs persists. So the idea around the cost of living, you know, is something that we don't even understand anymore.
1: We do not.
0: It doesn't look like there will be reprieve anytime soon.
2: Because it's left to the vagaries of, you know, the international events. Although, again, it may not also be solely due to the vagaries of, you know, international events, because we saw that even when there was calm and international crude price
1: crashed,
2: was dropping,
1: we did not see any change.
2: Dangote's
1: exactly what I was
2: price
1: say.
2: Did not drop. And that brings me to the point I've often echoed, that Dangote is not running a bazaar, neither is it observing a zakat, and so he is not under any duty to consider Moriamo or Christiana or whatever your name is in determining what his gantry price will be. So if your government has failed to do the needful, it's the same crisis you're having in every sector. Okay, the landlord owes you no duty to tell you that he's going to drop the your rent because your government has failed to build houses.
0: Okay, so the bishop said that when he endorsed other presidents, they did not call him fake. Now that he endorsed Tinubu, people are now calling him fake. I mean, I listened to his audio about 4 minutes. I can't play it right now. I wish I would play it so you could listen to him, because he chronicled all the presidents, I mean, that he has
1: supported.
0: Atiku, he has supported Goodluck Jonathan, he supported Yar'Adua, he supported Obasanjo, you know.
1: And the point he was trying to prove is that he's been involved in politics even before
0: administration. He supported Jolly Nyame. Jolly Nyame in Taraba State appointed him as the head of the Pilgrims Welfare Board. He was on the campaign council for Goodluck Jonathan when he was running, you know, for election. And that he also now, as soon as God has told him that he should support Tinubu now.
2: Mm-hmm. You see, I don't have a problem with
1: problem?
2: I don't have a problem with the support for any candidates. What I have a problem for is rooting God into, you know, the whole discussion.
1: Yeah, but he said God told him now. Is it?
2: No. You see, you know, like this, like I've said that it is when your witness, when your evidence lacks witness, or your claim lacks witness. That's when your witness or your claim lacks evidence. That's when your witness will be far away, because you know that nobody will call God and say, God, sit
1: did
2: down,
1: you tell
2: to us. But then under every right to determine whoever he wants to support.
0: My word has been that there are certain institutions that one would have thought will be apolitical, a bit, you know, not upfront political.
2: I don't think it should even be apolitical. They should be non-political.
0: Because maybe somehow. I mean, it wouldn't be dangerous for us to see an chairman campaigning for a particular candidate.
1: Can we not liken this to the conversation we had about our traditional leaders?
0: Exactly.
2: Exactly my point. Because if we say that religious leaders have to be careful.
1: Exactly.
2: We saw the mess that came up with the Yes Daddy audio. And we keep saying
0: that. Which was roundly condemned.
2: Yes. I will keep saying this, that see, religious leaders are like a sanctuary. The religious house is like a sanctuary. So you have, I'll give you an example. In my church some months back, someone came to church wearing a cap with the Ashiwaju insignia on it to give testimony. And I was just laughing in my head. And I was saying, oh, I hope this guy speaks good English, because it will be a big mess for him. But that's just, now, it tells you that as you have APC stalwarts, you would have PDP stalwarts, or okay, Rainbow Coalition stalwarts, you'd have ADC stalwarts,
1: NDC.
2: You have NDC, you have those who are belong to the APM, and all of that. Now, when the leader of that sanctuary now says that he's pitching his tent openly with a certain candidate, then you are simply telling others in that fold that their place is not there. And that's the danger. Same with when a traditional ruler begins to, obviously, obnob with a certain camp. And like when the governor said any traditional ruler that does that, they would insult the person. And I posted and said, well, the elder or the older or the old man who decides to tie, you know, a grain of maize to his anus has called for the disrespect of the cockerel.
1: And that's even what the governor Shehi Makinde said as regards the traditional, that we used to abuse ourselves in politics. So if you dabble into it, you would also
0: collect.
2: Yes, you can't come into that square and then say no. Why
1: you
2: should
1: still
2: I
1: have
2: be?
1: To? So Plato, you're saying that they can support whoever they want to support, but privately.
2: You know, you
1: they
2: can show
1: come out.
2: Nobody will condemn your private
1: support.
2: Choice. They will vote. Yeah. But imagine if they vote and then they now show it to the world that this is who I voted for. Who cares?
1: Mm.
2: It's your private business. It's your private rights.
0: So that was my point. My point, maybe I should make it clear, is that they are citizens of this country and they have their voter cards and they are going to vote. But when a religious leader, a traditional ruler, become partisan and coming openly to the public square to declare support for a particular candidate, it has gone beyond their call of duty, my opinion. Anyway, let's go to some comments on Facebook. We have Olanwa says, show Madam Grace and Plato, good morning. Omokri, for now, has become a hotbed of misinformation. Even the world will not listen and believe him. He did worse things like that during the Jonathan era. Although his communication then, which was very cheap and free, was difficult to settle, and his argument later became very much expensive, it should be ignored. Has he been living in this country for now?
1: Damilola Akiade says, 3 years is enough time for a government to show direction, deliver results, and give citizens something tangible to believe in. But after 3 years of the Tinubu administration, Nigerians are still asking, where's the economic plan? Where is the development agenda for Nigerians, not only the North? Where are the promised results?
0: Ario Lubis's Bobby said, what will a poor man do with 3 liters of petrol? The 3K argument is for the poor people who just need food to live. He said, in South Africa, or those without job, getting 370 naira rands, I don't know outro that is granted every month to eat and sustain life. That money is just like 36,000 naira or less in Nigeria. It's not 23k per day, but in Nigeria is back to you people. The man is not talking about you people in the studio or someone like me, but the poor man who has no money to buy something to eat. So Mr. Ario Olubisi Bobby, just simply say you agree with
2: Oluwaseyi. No, let's.
0: Omoku did not insult anybody. He did not say you people like you used here. He simply said it's fact.
2: Oluwaseyi,
0: so you say your fact.
2: Can we just cut this thing simple? Let's do pure data. 3,000 naira a day times 30 days in a month, that's 90,000. How many Nigerians earn up to
1: 90,000?
2: No, don't even go there.
0: No.
2: So, how many Nigerians earn up to 50,000?
0: Don't say that. There are many people, what you earn is beyond just your salary. What you get in the month.
2: When I say earn, I'm not talking about salary now.
0: Your friends give you money.
2: I'm considering even when you do your urgent 2K, okay?

0: K well, not Fufumeji around.
1: Okay, that assumption is really bold.
2: I didn't have the message, as we all know, that everyone in Nigeria has a candidate they support. We can say that, including the media, who openly showed their. So here is the point. You see, I love when you use whataboutism. If any media house
0: does that
2: support to a particular candidate, it is wrong. I hope you know that it is wrong. It's absolutely
3: media houses should be non-partisan.
2: Yes, they should not. So when they do, they are wrong, and we should call them out. So is that, so why attack people simply because they support APC? Nobody's attacking anybody
3: here.
2: We are saying that when a prophet, a clergy, a traditional
3: ruler
2: supports a particular political party, a candidate, it is not right. Let's not make it right.
0: But
2: if we all agree that it's right, it's okay.
3: Exactly.
2: And I hope that we will not be crying foul when
0: we have a funny way of throwing interballistic Tuco cues.
2: No, I hope that INEC guys, INEC workers, are also supporting candidates, so that all of us will know that we are in a chaotic situation.
0: Let me just
2: when you think that a clergy, a prophet,
3: a
2: traditional ruler can support a candidate, and then we think it's normal.
3: So
0: what's up, let me paint the picture. Imagine you go to the polling booth, and the police officer who is going to guide your polling booth.
2: Is wearing the insignia of article.
3: Or NDC.
2: Or OB. Or is an obedient.
0: Okay.
3: How would you feel? Would you be comfortable
0: telling,
3: with
0: and
3: that?
0: He's telling people he's OB you should vote for, or his article you should vote for.
2: Let's take one or two calls. When we come back at 8, we'll take more calls. Hello, good morning.
4: Hello, good morning.
2: Good morning, thank you for joining us.
4: Mr. Charles from Lamete.
2: Welcome, Mr. Charles.
4: Lamete, please. I'd like you to take to that market you are buying $2,000. Because the last one I bought at the Yamato, I bought one big figure of land for 2,000 for a year. So please, maybe later we'll talk about it. You see, people are in the market. They are the ones who do not allow the government to help the market. Because they are trying to justify the huge money they are collecting. So they don't want the market to break. If you check their salaries from senators, from the Mokri, it's in the millions. The masses are surviving in 20,000. So what consideration do you have to be paying what you are saying? It's quite unfortunate. Thank you.
2: I did not say you can buy
0: two good tubers. I said you can hardly buy two good tubers of yam for 3,000.
2: Mr. Charles, maybe you call me at 8 o'clock so that I can understand what you're saying. I didn't get what you're saying very well. Hello, good morning.
5: Hello.
2: Good morning.
5: Yeah, this is Akimolu Shiri.
2: Akimolu Shiri, welcome.
5: Lato. Go back with good morning. Hey, there's no more creatures. That's what I see to that. Because, you say ordinary Nigerians. Who are ordinary Nigerians? 300 per day. Now, I say that the people in this government are just fond of making reckless statements. Statements that doesn't even apply to common sense. And that is making other people also in the opinion to be saying anything that they like. They continue to say what is not even realistic, what is not even feasible, just to confuse the masses. Just to make that kind of statement. And as I said before now, we have not seen the end of this kind of statement. There is so many statements about that. Now, concerning religion, I said it that any Oba, they are like fathers to everybody. So to our religion leader. So it's absolutely wrong for any religion leader or any I want to put them now, do I call them our fathers? To be supporting any kind of openly, it is absolutely wrong. So when people come and attack them.
2: Thank you very much. I mean that's
3: for
2: all
3: a lot
2: take.
3: Of time.
2: Ray, good morning to you.
6: Yeah, good morning.
3: Good morning,
2: good morning
3: Ray.
2: Everybody. Good morning.
6: Yeah, he's not here yet. Anyway, we'll meet him at the show.
2: Why? Is today your focus this morning?
6: Of course, but then kudos to Arsenal. I've said it already.
1: I never thought that would.
6: No, I've said it already. You don't need to give Arsenal any praise.
0: Leave Arsenal.
6: Before the season starts, I already said it. Arsenal is competing against themselves. So if they are to lose the league, it's on them. So leave Arsenal out of the equation. Let's focus on every other. In fact, left to me, I would have said we should skip this season and let's start next season. Because this one, he said to. So,
2: okay, so you give it to Arsenal. So how about Manchester United?
6: Those one, they don't know the leg they are using. They don't know the leg.
2: They don't
6: even know the leg they are using.
2: But you know the leg they are using.
6: I don't know. If United doesn't know the leg, how do I know?
0: So it seems like he's getting red for
6: the devil was put to change yesterday.
2: I will leave you with the long way. I'm just listening. We'll take a break. I'll be back at 8 o'clock. Splash FM is still on the roll. Cashier is there. You can also join the train. I'm Oluwaseun Grace.
1: Yeah, the comments we didn't take, we'll take when we return. Thank
2: she
1: you very much.
2: I promised I will do that.
1: Yes.
2: Stay with us. Don't go away.
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0: Well, FIFA team in Nigeria set to harmonize. Of course, in trying to do that, they will need to listen to different sides to come to a very reasonable conclusion. Big ups to the Falconets of Nigeria. I mean, they needed the freebies from New Caledonia to be able to sail through this particular one. And what a derby. 10 men still didn't matter. Manchester has been blue for maybe over a decade now, and maybe we'll remain blue for another decade. It's a great Monday morning. September 14, it is here in Ibadan, of course, in Nigeria. This is the Integrity Station, Splash 105.5 FM, broadcasting from the White House building, Felele, in Ibadan here. My name is Tunde Olawuwo. Well, what do we say? Our presumption to everybody, to the students. Well, we wish you productive time and, of course, a successful time in school. Raymond, the sports illuminator, good morning. How are you?
1: Good morning, Tunde. Good morning to everybody watching and listening. I don't even know if I should banter you or just let you be now.
0: Do whatever you want to do. Whatever you want to do.
1: Let me just overlook it. I think you guys should be used to it by now. A little bit of hope, then they break it again. So let's just leave United out of it. Let's just have mercy on you people. Maybe later you guys will know the leg you are using as time goes on. Over the weekend, we got loads of mixed fortunes for Nigerian teams. One out of the Champions League, one out of the Confederations Cup.
0: The other one will soon be out.
1: Maybe the old two.
0: Against Raja Casablanca.
1: One is facing MC Ojas of Algeria. The other is facing Raja Casablanca. I mean, it's not been easy peasy for Nigerian teams on the continent.
0: But you see, that's Ojas. Maybe not. But that Raja Casablanca?
1: So that one is all over. But then it's... it takes the champions. Champions of the league and champions of the President Federation Cup to qualify. So every other subordinate has to come back home. Barcelona on fire. United law losing. Arsenal. Whoever would be that team. Yeah, I don't know what you want to do.
0: I mean, that match was, you know, a typical Gidigbo.
1: Who you won? And
0: really and truly, we must give credit to Mikel Arteta.
1: Yeah.
0: You know, what he has done. Arsenal used to be, you know, a soft team. Yeah. You know, give them small body and
1: they will fizzle out.
0: Capitulate all over the place.
1: I think Arteta intentionally picked his players. So if you check, I've been saying this last season, Arsenal players are basically like mechanics. Aside from Saliba.
0: But they're also very skillful.
1: Yeah, very skillful, but you could see the hardness
0: in
1: them.
0: So they have grit.
1: Yes. Apart from Saliba, who is the Rolls Royce, Calafiori, Pierre Nkamp, even looking at their faces, you know that these people, what are you coming to do on the pitch? Gabriel, when he bought Bruno Guimarães, that was when I knew that, see, we just don't have to waste our time. If it's possible to skip 2026-2027 Premier League season and just move to New, because if you take Arsenal alone to bottle the league by themselves, nobody is going to stop. They are so loaded in every area.
0: Talk about Manchester City. I mean, how many clubs will go 10 men down and still
1: It has to be because of a tactical deficiency for United.
0: Credit.
1: I'll give them some credit, actually. Yes, they got the credit for themselves. But then United gave the game away. 10 men, Manchester City at Old Trafford, you are not surviving it. You shouldn't even survive it.
0: Yeah, but City survived. Not only
1: City survived because they met a United team that is shambolic. I'll put it that way. That doesn't know how to beat a 10-man City. It's not that City was expected. After that red card, it was advantage to United, in which they should take all their chances.
0: Look, Michael Carrick should know that the adverts are out now for his job. You know, the fact that he keeps playing Kuna as a forward, I don't know, maybe something, you know, get into the head of these managers. You're doing something, it's not working. And then you stick to it because you don't want to show to anybody that you can actually be wrong.
1: So, first of all,
0: in their game against Everton,
1: yes,
0: he had you know, Cesco, who came in and scored.
1: Ibrahim
0: also scored.
1: In his defense.
0: Kunya is not a striker.
1: In his defense, actually, Cesco didn't have a good position. He was injured all through. So it was easing him a bit.
0: Even at that, there were other players who were, you know, forward players. Even Rashford is.
1: I don't think he wants to use Rashford as a center nine. Then,
0: and then it is Kunya.
1: Zagzi. Zagzi also doesn't fit into it. So what I thought,
0: Kunya certainly doesn't fit into
1: it. Yeah, of course, that first line won't work. I've been saying it for a long time. But also, I don't think the mistake he made yesterday was waiting so long to bring in Cesco. 75th minute, that was too late. I expect if you play 60 minutes plus in the Champions League on Thursday, then yesterday, at the beginning of the second half, with City 10 men, one man down, you bring in Cesco immediately so that you can load them, you can put enough pressure on City defense, and they will have cracked if Cesco have come in 46 minutes or at the start of the second half. But
0: this guy will soon lose his job.
1: It's most likely going to
0: He will have to change. And it will start from him not playing Kunya as a forward.
1: On Wednesday, I think that they have Brighton. I expect him to start Cesco on Wednesday. Anything else?
0: Hopefully, we accept that he's wrong.
1: It's wrong.
0: Because that's the thing. So what did managers,
1: so apart from
0: Amorim also said the same thing.
1: Apart from
0: him, you don't want to show to the world, to the press, to your players that, well, I got into
1: this. You have to admit your mistake. Apart from Kari being the head coach, every other person in the technical crew should also be watching and know that these things are wrong, unless you tell him, coach, I think you need to change some things. I mean, that is the reason why you have assistant managers. They have their jobs as well. Not just to be there in numbers, but to apply some tactical genius for you to give you some advice on how the team should set up. So next couple of games, I'm not expecting Cesco to start from the bench again. Except they want to tell us that it's not match fit.
0: One guy who doesn't get the kind of credit that he should is David Raya. I think absolutely he's the best goalkeeper in England right now, if not in the world.
1: No, I think since last season I've been saying it. David Raya is the best goalkeeper in the world. Nobody comes close.
0: It's a shame he doesn't start for Spain.
1: Yeah, because the Spanish manager, De La Fuente, have other options, and the style of play he wants. So the style of play means he needs a very good ball-playing goalkeeper. We saw that at the World Cup. We saw that since he took over, you know, Simon. And Raya does not fit into that style. Raya is good, but I think his ball-playing skills.
0: That's why some people say he's underrated. They still don't see him as that complete package.
1: Well, it's not.
0: He can play the ball.
1: He can play the ball, yeah.
0: He can play out from defense.
1: Very well, but I think in what a manager wants, that is talking about the Spanish national team goalkeeper, I don't think it fits into that. Not that he can't, but the way he wants the ball distribution, I don't think Raya can do that. But it doesn't mean that Raya is not good. Short stopper and maybe averagely, Raya can distribute 60% there about, which is still good enough. But talking about short stopping and saves, there's no goalkeeper that comes close to Raya as we speak in the world. He's the best goalkeeper in the world. And I'm expecting him to win the best goalkeeper award, the Levy Ashina Award, the Ballon d'Or. So fantastic. The moment he made that save, that was a match-winning save for Arsenal. A goal in that place would have made it so difficult for Arsenal to come back in that game. But he made the save, and that was a goal. And that was it for Arsenal. And before you know, Bruno Guimaraes, Bukayo Saka, and Arsenal had all 3 points for themselves.
0: I see lots of comments already, but we need to take a break on Sportbank now to return in a moment. 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

0: All right, great. So, Avu here on Sports Bank this morning. Keep your comments coming on our Facebook fan page. Sporting Lagos claimed the bragging right in the first Lagos derby in the Nigerian Premier Football League since 2016 after they trashed Inter Lagos 3-0 at the Mobolaji Johnson Arena on Sunday. Sadiq Ayoade, Ali Baba and Valentine Ogu were on target as Sporting secured their first victory of the season in their second game of the campaign. Elsewhere, Barau FC moved up to second in the standings after extending their unbeaten start with a 3-1 victory over Ranchers Bees. At the Samuel Ogunmudia Stadium, Benel Insurance produced a 6-goal thriller to beat Con Califat 4-2. In Umahia, Abia Warriors and Ikorodu City played out a 2-2 draw with veteran striker Emeka Obioma rescuing a point for the host with the second goal of the game in the 83rd minute. Meanwhile, newly promoted Doma United remained top of the table after making it 3 wins from 3 matches. Doma defeated former champions Enyimba 2-0 in Gombe on Saturday to move to 9 points, maintaining their perfect start to life in the MPFL. Now, from the league, we move straight to the continent, where MPFL champions Rangers have progressed to the second round of the CAF Champions League after defeating Togolese side Sobimab. Rangers secured their passage following a 1-0 draw in regulation time, which left the aggregate score level at 2-2 after the two legs, with neither side able to find the decisive goal. The tie was settled through a penalty shootout. Rangers held their nerve from the spot to secure a 5-4 victory and booked their place in the second round. Elsewhere, El Kademi Warriors also progressed to the next round of the CAF Confederations Cup despite suffering a 1-0 defeat to UDIP in the second leg of their preliminary round tie in Sunder. The Nigeria representatives advanced 3-1 on aggregate, having secured a commanding 3-0 defeat in the first leg. Well, it was a different story for the other two teams. Rivers United were eliminated from the CAF Champions League after playing a 2-2 draw with Ivorian side San Pedro in the second leg of their first preliminary round tie in Uyo on Sunday. The results of the tie end 3-3 on aggregate, with San Pedro advancing to the next round in the applicable qualification tiebreaker. Shooting Stars, the Oluwole Warriors, also suffered a 2-0 defeat against CS Faxon to crash out of the CAF Confederations Cup on 2-1 aggregate scoreline. Well, Raymond, this is not good enough. We can't take four teams to the continent and then two of them will crash out at the first round of the preliminaries.
1: I'm much more disappointed in Rivers United, actually. You went to Ivory Coast, you got a 1-0 draw, and you came to Rio, and you are 2-0 down. I mean, that's unbelievable for me. That's not acceptable. You have the advantage, the bigger advantage of all the teams, apart from Ekaneri, who won 3-0. And if you are doing that, if you can get a result away from home and you are coming home, expect a total victory. I was shocked by that performance from Rivers United. Maybe for Shooting Star, I wasn't that shocked. 1-0 win here is going to be tough. Yes, behind closed doors, maybe a bit of an advantage because you don't have the fans in the stadium for CS Faxon. I saw the game yesterday, and 2 goals conceded from set pieces. That was all CS Faxon needed to beat Shooting Stars. The team nobody expected actually to go to the next round will have been Ekaneri Warriors. But winning 3-0 at home, they made sure that, I think they considered late. And 1-0 loss, 3-1. The Rangers was by the skin of their teeth. Saw the penalty shootout, saw part of the games as well, part of that game as well. And they had to battle it out to qualify. But I'm only going to hope if those two teams can get to the group stage, because our coefficient might be at stake as we speak.
0: He's always at stake. Super Eagles head coach Eric Chell is expected to announce 2 separate Nigerian squads this week as the team prepares for the upcoming international engagement. The first squad will be selected for Nigeria's 2027 African Cup of Nations AFCON qualifiers and is expected to feature several familiar faces from the Super Eagles setup alongside at least one new addition to the senior national team. Chell is also expected to unveil a second squad for Nigeria's international friendly against Russia, with the team set to feature a large number of under 23 players. Well, good one there. The Falconet, that is the under 20 female national team of Nigeria, produced a stunning attacking display on Sunday, trashing New Caledonia 10-1 to secure a place in the round of 16. We're talking about this on Friday, that they needed at least 5 goals to go through, and they doubled it. But make no mistake, those girls from Nekaledina, the wiping girls, everybody beating them. China, I think 5-0, yeah, Spain 11-0.
1: You have to take your chances. The person that can beat them well, those who beat them well, are the ones in the next round.
0: Well, in the next round, we are going to be playing England. In the quarterfinal.
1: It's underage, so they are no favorite in underage competition.
0: Are you going to say that when you face Spain too?
1: If you face anybody in the underage, as far as I'm concerned, there are no favorites. You might have the pedigree of winning underage competitions, but each team that you present for underage matches, underage grade matches, are different faces entirely. So the strength you have in the previous competition might not be the same.
0: Yeah, but even at underage, we see that these girls are something else.
1: Because the
0: main team of Morocco.
1: The template. When you have a football structure and template, it shows in every category of your teams. It's even from what we see with let's leave Nigeria. We are peculiar people.
0: Okay. Well, for those who may be wondering, why are students not mentioning anything about cash here this morning? Well, you already know. Of course, cash here is up and running. And I can already see many people playing this morning. We are set to go again this day, this week, as we approach September 30, big draw coming. Well, today, there's going to be 50,000 Naira going to a lucky winner on the show today. Yes, you heard me right. 50,000 Naira. Do I need to say it again? 50,000 Naira is on the table for one lucky winner. What do you have to do? Just play and hope. *347, *1004, *1# *347, *1004, *1#. You will be asked how many tickets you want to play. Well, the choice is yours. One goes for 500 Naira, and you can put in as many as possible. Well, not more than 20, actually. You have to be at least 18 to be eligible, because cash is licensed by the estate gaming board. You can also play via the website www.cashier.ng. And for those who may be wondering, well, it's the same, you know, one is not better than the other, just so you know, whether you play using the USSD code or you play via the website, is the same. Everything goes into the same draw, so it depends on which one works out for you. So if you want to play via the website, it's www.cashier.ng. now let me spell it. Cashier in this instance is spelled K-A-S-H-E, that is the spelling, www.cashier.ng. You want to play via the USSD, *347, *1004, *1#. Very soon we'll be running the draw in the Bundesliga. Harry Kane scored his 150th goal for Bayern Munich to help the German champions narrowly defeat Bundesliga new boys Eversberg. I'm just happy for this guy that he didn't waste his entire career at Tottenham Hotspur. So he will retire with a lot of titles to his name, deservedly so. In the Spanish La Liga, Barca survived a late fight back from Levante to win 4-2 and continue their perfect start to the La Liga campaign and move 3 points clear of Real Madrid at the top of the table. And in England, well, this will be talked about for a long time for two reasons. One, the fact that City won despite being one man down. Number two is that the goal that Alan scored was an error. Shouldn't have counted. The referee was, what do I call it? Tunnel vision is what they call it. He was looking the wrong way. He was talking about Alan being in an upside position, whereas was actually
1: Enzo Fernandez. Yeah. Who, they should have told Michael Oliver to check the screen. I mean, when Michael Oliver said offside and play was about to begin and VAR called him back, I was wondering, why are you stopping the game? It's visible to everybody that it's an offside position. Enzo Fernandez was interfering with play. He made an effort to head the ball into the net. And that's, you are in an offside position. And that means interfering with the player at that moment. Like I said yesterday on social media, that it's intentional. The Premier League looks for controversy. They pick a game in which they want the talking point to happen. So, and immediately yesterday, just, and I said by Tuesday, when they do the referee review report, they will come and apologize to United that they are sorry. In fact, I just woke up this morning. I've noticed that yesterday night, before I slept,
0: they already acknowledged
1: that it's an error. So, like I said, that's a justification of saying they intentionally do this thing just to give a strategic PR.
0: This is conspiracy theory.
1: It's not conspiracy. It has been happening over the years. It's a consistent thing. I mean, I think, was it last week they did an apology to a particular that I've forgotten now?
0: So yes, they will always make mistakes.
1: So now...
0: Oh, you don't want them to acknowledge when they make mistakes?
1: Tunde, if you are using VAR, VAR is not spontaneous. You can use 5-10 minutes to watch and eradicate error. But if VAR is making
0: error...
1: You're
0: not going to wait 10 minutes.
1: They waited for how many minutes yesterday? More than 5 minutes. So if VAR is going to eradicate error in the game, that is aftermath of a spontaneous...
0: You're literally impugning on the integrity of the officials. That's what it means.
1: Because they are doing this, so when things...
0: Okay, I wish we had more time. Abu Kasim, good morning.
1: Did you continue?
0: Good morning. Adeni Adeyemi. So don't mind Carrick. He's too one-directional as a manager and often fails to make changes when the game demands it. Shehun Ekundayo. Rea is arguably the best goalkeeper in the Premier League, but not in the world. It's good at short-stopping, but Arsenal's defense is really helping him a lot. Mm. So he has all the reserved energy to prepare for everything, sparring shots. Okay.
1: If he is, you go draw.
0: Allow the man now.
1: I beg you. That's good. He's good.
0: Mekama, good morning. Babatunde Adebayo, good morning. Lots of comments. Ayobami George, good morning. So, message for the week. Banter them, Ray. Okay. Mm. Lookman Adekunle, why is the Nigerian football clubs are always pitched against the North African teams, one of them almost every year? What are you suggesting? And North Africans not part of Africa. Akitola Alumide is here. Okay, says United fans, some of them are already saying Carrick out.
1: Immediately.
0: Well, I mean, it happens. It's one of those things. Hey, I'm trying to refresh now so that we can run the draw and then call our winner. He said, let's go. I'm seeing 07033, and of course, it ends with 69. Please don't miss your call this morning. This is 50,000 naira. Raymond, is it true that there's already Carrick out bandwagon?
1: Well, I think I've already seen United fans not happy with what he's doing at the moment.
0: But they're not saying what out.
1: I don't think I've seen Carrick out. But at this stage and at this moment, you want to say, how long will it take before Carrick also is being given the letter? He has to turn the corner. He has to find a way to turn the corner. It's not looking good for another fan. A lot of them are poor Amorim as well. They are saying, look at Amorim, he's doing well in the Italian Serie A. The same thing they complained last season, blah, blah, blah.
0: Hello,
1: blah.
0: Good morning.
2: Yeah.
0: Yeah, good morning, sir. My name is Tunde. I'm calling from Splash FM.
2: Okay.
0: Yes, sir. Did you play cash?
2: Yes, please.
0: What's your name, sir?
2: Shola.
0: All right, Mr. Shola, this morning you've won 50,000 naira.
2: Wow.
0: Wow.
2: That's nice.
0: Yeah, that's nice. What a way to start the week.
1: That's a lap image.
0: Congratulations to you.
2: Thank you so much, Mr.
0: Yeah, you're welcome. We'll call you back after the program.
2: All right, thank you.
0: Yeah, and I wish you a lovely day.
2: You too.
0: Okay. So smooth. Mm. And we have to go right now, Raymond.
1: Yeah, of course. United fans, just... calm enough. Maybe you will turn the corner very soon.
0: He has the Champions League to, you know, we wait to see how far he will go in the Champions League. That is when the real Carrick out will start.
1: Champions League.
0: I mean, if he goes ahead and do a shooting in the Champions League.
1: Go as far as...
0: I said do a shooting.
1: Do a shooting.
0: Uh-huh. Okay. You know what I mean?
1: Okay.
0: Thank you so much. Thank you, AZ. The Unstoppable Gunners. Mm. Have a wonderful day. Splash FM 104.

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6: Today, I'm making my mother's smoky jollof recipe. Her secret? 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

0: 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Monday, 14th of September, 2026. And welcome to Morning Splash. This is the part we call Beyond the Surface. Welcome.
1: I'm yours truly, Grace Akan-Francis. Good morning again. We're excited for you to join us, go beyond the surface this morning. We have really concerning stories. I would really love to hear from you. Please keep your comments respectful. You must understand that everybody's opinion is important, so we must respect everybody's opinions. Join us on Facebook. 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
0: Okay, as we promised earlier, that we will take some of your comments, and there are issues even from the comments that are also would like us to put back on the front burner. But we'll look at security and also politics on the program this morning.
1: That's
0: maybe,
1: right.
0: Maybe, if possible, a human angle story.
1: Mm-hmm.
0: So, Adeleke Akoredi-Oladele says, when he says subsidy is gone, many were clapping, but now 80% of Nigerians are bearing the consequences.
1: Shewe Kundayo says, the question that baffles me is that why will the common masses alone bear the sin of the cabals or politicians that got us into these like the public servant, like senators, reps, governors, presidents. Okay, I don't exactly get that message. But he goes on to say, as for me, if any respected ruler openly supports a candidate in politics that we know is a dirty game, such should be ready for backlash. Yoruba Palin says, an elder that ties corn around his waist becomes a mockery to the fowls. I urge our leaders to support their candidate privately.
0: Okay, thank you, Shehu Ekundayo.
1: Timothy Adetokunbo Vaughan says, media outfits should be non-partisan to make their reports credible in the court of public opinion.
0: Okay, so that's one issue that I'd like us to think about. Look, shouldn't there be certain persons, institutions, who should take care of becoming openly partisan or showing who they are supporting publicly?
1: I think that's a question Nigerians need to answer.
0: It's a question that we need to ask.
1: Because if we say judges cannot sing on your mandate, we stand, then we should also be able to say that religious leaders or traditional rulers can also not stand on any mandate openly.
0: Okay,
1: because they have a mixed multitude.
0: And don't take it as if it's just an attack against APC. If a clergy is supporting Obi today, it's wrong, or supporting Atiku, or supporting Sheyi Makinde. If a traditional ruler is supporting him, even right now, or if they've supported him in the past, it didn't make it right then, and doesn't make it right now. But I'm just asking, I'm honestly asking, are there institutions that should be spared of partisanship or openly declaring support? People who run such institutions, for instance, religious institutions, electoral management body, like our INEC, security agencies,
1: the judiciary,
0: are they supposed to also, are the heads of these institutions or people within these institutions, are they supposed to also be openly partisan?
1: Right.
0: Show support for a candidate. It does not matter which candidate it is, but should they be supporting candidates? And if they have been supporting candidates, shouldn't we be calling them out and saying, this is not right?
1: Let's also add to that mix media outfits. Some media outfits are supporting political parties. I hope you know that is wrong on every side.
0: Fair and square.
1: The ethics of journalism does not allow you or a media outfit to do that. You are the media outfit is the watchdog of the society. We're supposed to call out whatever is not right. So if you're supporting a particular political party, there's no way you're calling them out when they do what's wrong.
0: No, you can't.
1: You can't do that.
0: You won't be able to do that. All right, so I would like you to join us and make your comment about this on our Facebook fan page. We are there. And so if we didn't take your comment earlier, we really would love to do it. Jake Jokes says, Shane, your session is just different. We know those sessions that are supporting candidates. That's why we don't take them serious. Well, thank you very much. I've taken Adeni Adeyemi's comment earlier.
1: We've covered the comments. We can go.
0: Now, the other story for us this morning is about security, and it's really very concerning. We raise issue around it earlier in the morning, and we just want to look at it with a closer eye. Now, that story is on one of our newspapers this morning, and it's here in Oyo State, and we would like us to quickly look at it. Bandits attack Oyo security base and touch patrol van. Now, I was telling Grace that it looks like just a story tucked in within the newspaper, but we need to think about it. Suspected armed bandits on yesterday, attacked the Joint Security Task Force, codenamed Operation Bust, along the Igbeti axis of Orelope local government area of Oyo State. A security operative who did not want his name in print said a patrol van was set ablaze. But what happened thereafter, I cannot say. The suspected bandits stormed the base in large numbers, but their efforts to dislodge the personnel on the ground were thwarted. The command mobilized personnel from sister agencies to ward off the attack. The suspects fled the scene. Also speaking, a credible source said the attackers allegedly set fire to a block within the security base and a patrol van, destroying both facilities. Preliminary inquiries revealed that the bandits allegedly stormed the base in large numbers and opened fire on security personnel with what was described as powerful weapons. The attackers were also suspected of attempting to overrun the security post, kill the personnel stationed there, and cut away their weapons. The task force has already spread its dragnet in the area to hasten the arrest of the perpetrators, according to the Punch newspaper. Now, there are issues here. First is that, I was just wondering, these daring bandits did not go to soft target this time. They went for the kill.
1: Looks like they were trying to test the waters, to test the strength of the security in the state. That's what it looks like to me.
0: So as audacious as that could be, they went to attack a base, a security base. And that tells you that from wherever they are coming from, they have gathered, they put together their war chest and felt that they were ready enough to dislodge a security base.
1: So I'm wondering, does that also mean that they are still in the state? That's what it means.
0: Are you still thinking about that? What it means is that there are these agents, these elements within our territory, and they were able to put together a plan and attack.
1: So I'm hoping that the state government is not folding their arms. They may say, some people would say, security, the measures being taken cannot be revealed so that it does not interfere with the security plans ongoing. But I do hope that the state government, because we remember when the first attack, when some forest guards were killed, we remember how the government came out to say, they're working on it, security is being ramped up and all of that. And shortly after that, we saw that our children were abducted with their teachers and they stayed in captivity for about, was it up to 60 days now? And now we're seeing this. We do not want to wake up one morning and hear that there's been a catastrophe in the state. So I'm really hoping with everything in me that the state government is doing everything within its power to ensure that these guys are, by whatever means, sent out of the state or maybe neutralized.
0: Okay. Anyway, so my own submission here is we need to comb our forest areas to be sure at least they have the idea that we're watching and we have security agencies who will not let them rest wherever they are. And so our surveillance aircraft
1: should be doing the work now.
0: It should be put to use. There should be that joint coordination between the state government, the federal government, you know, as to how to secure these areas.
1: I think,
0: and we should also show these criminals that they have no place here. That's how we should be speaking tough about it.
1: Should be talking tough, absolutely.
0: And also acting. What are the aircraft doing? Are we indeed surveying, you know, these areas to know whether
1: surveillance, right? So you're not waiting for when they attack.
0: They're going to attack us.
1: Surveying the entire environment to see where their cells are, neutralize them, you know, kick them out, whatever will be done. But I also think that it's worthy of note that the security men were able to repel these guys and there was no casualty. That's worthy of notes. But I'm hoping that they are not going back to sleep.
0: Yeah.
1: Because this is not the time to go back to sleep. It means they are coming. I think those guys are trying to test the waters. Let's even see their capacity. Let's see what they can do. Let's see if they can repel us so that we'll know the next step. So I'm hoping that the security men are also already active and preparing for, you know, any attack.
0: Incident.
1: Yes, incidents that may occur eventually.
0: All right, so what do you think we should be doing right now? Because it's scary to me. I don't know whether it's scary to you. It's
1: deeply
0: scary to
1: concerning
0: me that these guys will go frontally to attack
1: the security base.
0: It's really scary for me. And I'd like you to help us make your point about that. That's on one side. The other side is, you know, I raised the issue. Do you think there's something wrong with clergy supporting a candidate? Ari Olubisi here says there's nothing wrong in a clergy supporting their own preferred candidates. The church or mosques are not government agencies, and says, and they are also Nigerians who have right to be to vote and be voted for. So he said my narrative of INEC and other government agencies is out of it. I don't agree with you, just as you do not agree with me. My narrative is the same. If we think traditional rulers, if you think the clergy, the religious bodies can openly support a candidate, then there should not be any institution that is spared of supporting candidates.
1: He
0: said there are always a code of conduct for all government agencies and ministries, personal, but is there any Nigeria constitution that stops clergymen from supporting their candidate openly? Great question. Yes.
1: Sheo Ekundayo says, as humans, preferences cannot be ruled out, but I would like everyone to look at Oni of Ife, who doesn't openly support Governor Adeleke when he was called for commissioning. He only told the masses to support good governance.
0: Okay, we will take a break right now and return in a moment. Do stay with us.
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1: Quaker Oats. Much more goodness. Now in a new pack.
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8: 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Today, September 14, Monday. Right, so we're talking a little bit about, you know, politics as well as security. And we're asking, what do you think we should be doing about that story that happened yesterday as a people in Oyo State? Because it's really very important that we talk about

0: constantly highlights only the negatives and ignores genuine achievement. It starts looking like political opposition rather than journalism. Rufai is a clear example of how publicly expressed political preferences can create a perception of bias. Once that perception exists, his criticism will naturally be questioned. The media should be tough on government, but it must also be fair. Give credit for what is working, expose what is failing, and let facts, not political loyalty, guide the analysis.
1: I'll tell you, on this table, we've come to talk glowingly about Nelfund.
0: Oh, yes.
1: We've come to describe it as something great that the government had done, because it's something that is done in every part of the world. I mean, if you go into universities in UK, for instance, or you're trying to study PhD in UK, you need the substantial support. You need someone to help you. You need an institution to help you. If you're going for masters, you need scholarship. You need loans. And it happened in different parts of the world. So it was a great thing. And we talked about it here. We talked about it. And so, but what, you see, when the pain overwhelms what people can visibly see, what do you expect them to do?
0: Exactly. I mean, we come on here every morning, we look at the headlines, and what we see on the headline is what we're reporting, we're analyzing.
1: And then when you see that, you bought petrol at $1,300 2 days ago.
0: The previous day.
1: And today is $1,400. You don't want us to talk about it? Anyway, I thank you. I thank you for your... And I like us to be fair and also, you know, write what we want to write without acrimony, without attacks, you know, without, you know, snide comments. Shewekunda says, also some security networks like the Amotekun, Irekun should be regulated officially under the government agency to support in the rescue mission. Military can't do it alone. Surveillance aircraft can't work alone. Synergies are needed, he said. On the issue of insecurity, I think I missed that. I think this is the best time for Governor Makinde to unleash his sole responsibility as the chief security officer of Oyo State so as to flush out these despicable bandits away from Oyo State. A synergy between the state and federal government is rarely needed in times like this. Election campaign is here, and he wouldn't want to jeopardize his growing popularity with the issue like this, because opposition will call him out, even though it's worse in some other states. May God help secure our land. All right, 0706-9493-3000. You can come on and speak.
2: Good morning. Good morning. Good morning, Mr. Show, Madam Chris.
0: Thanks, sir.
2: On the issue of this bandit attacking what is the use of the surveillance aircraft that were bought by the state government? I think they should be in operation at least once in a week or 2 times in a week. Surveying all the loops and cranes of the state. So that is why. Then on the order of fuel intake, the issue of subsidy should not be talked about at all. Our problem lies in the value of our money. The exchange rate should be addressed. That is addressed, the cost of fuel will come down. The exchange rate is too high. All these things are important. That's my own opinion.
1: All right.
0: Thank you, Mr. Jumala. Thank you very much.
1: Mr. Jumala feels that rather than talking about subsidy, we should be talking about the exchange rate. I hope you know how the value of currency is determined. Hello, good morning.
3: Hello, good morning.
1: Good morning, sir.
0: Hello, can you hear us?
3: Hello.
0: Yes, we can hear you. Please go ahead.
3: Okay, Abiodun Fetuga speaking from this, yeah.
1: Welcome, Abiodun Fetuga.
3: Like rightly said, sir, I don't know what things we want us to talk about. When pump price has jumped to 1,400, we be laughing and we be crazy the government. It's a concern to us and we have to speak up. And I know, like 3 years ago, when Dangote started his operation, I was asking Nigerians on many radio stations then that I'm putting a blessing to us or otherwise. They castigated me because of that. And I know the reason why I said it. The reason is that Nigeria does not have price control system. I don't know the reason why the price shoot up to

0: children. I don't know the reason. Number one, they're getting your crude oil from Nigeria. Dollar rate has an effect on it. Number two, you are refining locally. You are not importing. Dollar rate has no effect on it. So why do you have to shoot up the pump price to 1,400 naira? But in a country where there is price control, Dangote will never dare to try it. He will think of it. Sir, do you know that Dangote product is cheaper outside Nigeria than in Nigeria? Please make your findings. Please investigate journalism. I'll prove me wrong. I want a result on that. I'm sorry if I'm in a job to do. But just make your findings, sir. Secondly, about the security challenges we are facing, especially in Southwest now. I told Nigerians over 5 years ago that insecurity is moving down south. If we don't do the needful, as the bad governor, as the Obas, and the Balian, we should do the needful before this thing gets so much deep into us. They said we should be praying that God will not allow insecurity to come down south. We're in the big mess now.
1: All right, Mr. Fetugo.
0: It's not too late to make me.
2: Hold on.
0: Governor should work with Oba, Balian, vigilantes, the like of Sunday Go to protect us. Surveillance aircraft cannot cover the whole of the state simultaneously. It is impossible. It's a waste of resources to me. Have a wonderful day.
2: All right, Mr. Fetugo, maybe if you can hear us.
1: Well, you asked us a question. You asked us to check. So what we see is that there is no independently verified proof that Dangote petrol is cheaper outside Nigeria than it is locally.
2: Now, he also said Dangote products. I would have loved that you make reference to specific products so we can, you know, independently verify that. I'm also not sure that you are blaming Dangote for the hike in the price of petrol, because Dangote is importing crude. That's one. You need to also all know that. He's also buying crude from Nigeria at the international price.
1: Right.
2: And so, I mean, but we need to know a lot of things. There are many things that we do not know. It's cost of production. We are not even sure what it is.
3: Good morning.
2: Hello, good morning.
3: Good morning, Mr. Shin.
2: Good morning. What's the name where you're calling from, sir?
3: I'm calling from Ife. I'm calling
2: Mr. Luasomi, welcome.
3: Calling from Ife. Thank you, sir. Now, I just want to beg our government. This is a new resumption of the student. We have hiking fuel price, tuition fee by 40%, increase in the price of accommodation for higher students. It's just not as short of an injury, please. We have been pushed to the wall already. We have been pushed to the wall. They should just try and do something with human face. On the issue of fuel subsidy, there is one question that I don't understand. Before this Dangote refinery, before the removal of subsidy, they told us we are subsidizing importation. Now, we have Dangote refinery, and they're trying to give demand some crude. What are we still subsidizing today? Do we still subsidize at 100% rate, maybe based on importation? Or we need some explanation. Thank you.
2: Thank you very much. I hope that government can give us the explanation that we need, as you said. I agree with you. We need explanation.
4: Hello, good morning, Mr. Shin. Hello, good morning.
2: Good morning, sir.
4: Dapo.
2: Mr. Dapo, welcome.
4: I want to talk about this story that we are
2: Mr. Dapo, your line is not clear. Can you call back?
4: I'm feeling it here.
1: Please call back if you will.
2: Mr. Dapo,
1: thank you.
2: Can you call back? Maybe the trunk really was very distorted, so we couldn't hear very well what you were saying. But if you can call back, we'll appreciate it. Hello, good morning, sir, Omar. That line is equally not good. Hello, good morning.
5: Good morning to everyone in the studio.
2: Good morning. This is better. Hello, good morning, sir.
5: Yeah, this is Lucky Rabo calling from Ibadan.
2: Mr. Lucky Rabo, good morning to you.
5: Good morning, sir. You see, when we were discussing Dangote refinery when it opened newly, we have discussed most of these things, and I remember phoning in and telling you that Dangote is going to exploit Nigerians. It is sad to me that Dangote is dominating the petroleum industry. He is out to make profit, and he is not interested in the welfare of Nigerians. Check out his other products. Cement became so high when Dangote started investing into cement. Even when Boa was trying to bring down prices, Dangote was fighting against it. And the truth is that Dangote's cement is cheaper in all these Francophone countries and these other places he exports cement to. It's cheaper there than in Nigeria. Coming back to the petroleum issue we are discussing, Dangote is exploiting Nigerians. When he started, dollar was like 1,600 going to 1,700 to the naira. Today, dollar is 1,300 plus to the dollar. So why should he keep on increasing prices when prices is supposed to be below 700 naira per liter in Nigeria now? We have explained these things. There's a lot of overhead cost that he is supposed to be incurring by importing crude oil in totality into Nigeria. The one that the federal government is giving him, he is saving a lot of overhead cost, shipping cost, loading cost, offloading cost, custom duties in the countries where those things are supposed to go and be refined. He is getting crude oil from Nigeria and refining those ones in Nigeria. So why should his cost keep on increasing? Dangote refinery is a cost to Nigeria. The federal government should just work to revive our local refineries so that we can have federal government controlling the petroleum industry in Nigeria. That is the only time we can have convenience for Nigerians in this country. Dangote is a cost to Nigeria.
2: I don't think you should do that.
1: Okay. You can't say that, Mr. Rabo.
2: That's wrong of you, Mr. Lucky Rabo, to say that. I mean, and it's not an opinion, and you saying that is condemnable. You know, it's condemnable for you to say that on a public platform like this.
1: I think we should put some things into perspective. Now, the narrative that the fuel petrol price is higher in other Francophone countries. So it's an allegation mainly by oil marketer associations like Dapman, who claim that Dangote refinery sell fuel cheaper to international traders or neighboring countries like Togo. And that is leading some traders to re-import it back into Nigeria. But the fact checkers have made some data available, and they say that available market evidence notes that there is no verified proof showing lower pump prices for Dangote petrol abroad. Regional prices in places like Ghana, Togo, and Benin are generally higher when compared to domestic Nigerian products.
2: Now, however, the cement has a lot of other conversation around it. I mean, some have said that is cement, you know, is cheaper than Nigeria in Cameroon, South Africa, Senegal, Ghana, and Zambia, but more expensive than Nigeria in countries like Tanzania, Sierra Leone, Ethiopia, and Congo. But you will need more facts to be able to explain, you know, the reason for that. Hello, good morning.
6: Hello, good morning.
2: Morning to you, sir.
6: Is this network okay?
2: Yeah, I think this is better. We can hear you now. It's clear, Mr. Lapo, I guess.
6: Hello, Mr. Chiu.
2: Welcome, Mr. Lapo. I think I can hear you better now. Go ahead.
6: I can't hear anything. Hello?
2: Let me see. Mr. Dapo, can you hear me? Mr. Dapo, can you hear me? He said he has forgotten about it. Thank you, Mr. Dapo. We thought we could hear you.
1: Thank you for trying. Hello. We're also trying to
2: hello, good
1: hear
2: morning.
1: From you.
2: Good morning.
7: Good morning, Mr. Shaw and Sister Grace.
1: Good morning, sir.
7: Yes, my name is Suleiman Matthew Obatunde.
1: You're welcome.
7: You see, I think we are making a big mistake here. We cannot solely begin to condemn Dangote for what is happening. We have a government which is saddled to actually be responsible on all of these things. Now, the government has given licenses to some people for modular refineries and even the real refineries. What are they doing about that? Now, these are government who outrightly, like I continue to say, that I am not in support of outright subsidy removal. It should have been a partial subsidy removal. Or better still, even if the subsidy is going to be removed, put something to cushion the effect of the subsidy. Now, the government, without being thoughtful, remove outrightly the subsidy. Now, the challenge is bedeviling every one of us, and everybody is saying Dangote. Dangote can be blamed partially, but the government is to be blamed, outrightly, for all of what is happening. We have no cause. When people begin to say other countries, petroleum products are higher. I want to say countries like in UK, they don't have a crude like we have here. And yet, they also subsidize the price of crude for their people, even though they buy it higher than what we are getting it here. But there are still subsidies that the government is still doing because it has the people at heart. But Oluwaseun, let me put this to all Nigerians. Any policy of government that is not actually that people are groaning about, it is not a policy that the government should embrace. They should have reviewed the policy because Nigerians are not satisfied with this.
1: All right, thank you.
2: Thank you. All right.
8: Hello, Mr. Ipeo.
2: All right.
1: Thank you.
2: You have established that.
8: I think good morning. Is better. I'm Dapo.
2: Mr. Dapo, welcome now.
8: Yeah, Auntie Grace.
1: Good morning, sir. Thank you very much for trying.
8: Yes, I quickly want to react about the security. We are hearing the rumor that these terrorists want to invade Southwest, and they mentioned Oyo State. We are hearing it now. I expect the government, Oyo State government, to be proactive. And you talk about this surveillance aircraft. I laughed when I heard it. We have surveillance aircraft. Can the government sustain that surveillance aircraft? Can they maintain it? I said the other time, instead of wasting that billions of dollars to buy that surveillance aircraft, they can use that money to buy many drones. They cannot even maintain the traffic light along challenge there, not to talk of surveillance aircraft. We should not deceive ourselves. Let them be proactive and secure their citizens now. Not tomorrow, not after those people might have started killing here and there. Thank you. That's my own contribution.
2: I thought that when you mentioned the state government, you equally mentioned the federal government, who controls the real apparatus of security. You know, yes. I mean, I called out the state government. I said, we have aircraft, surveillance aircraft. We call it. So this surveillance aircraft should be put to use.
1: To the work.
2: But should the federal government also fold its arms?
1: Absolutely.
2: Seeing that
1: not.
2: They control the security in apparatus, as it were. Hello, good morning. Hello, good morning.
9: Hello, good morning, Mr. Chief.
2: Good morning, sir.
9: Good morning,
1: Mr. Charles, good morning.
9: Mr. Charles, I totally disagree with Mr. Lucky that Dangote should cost Nigeria.
2: Please don't re-emphasize that statement. Please don't re-emphasize the statement. We have condemned it.
9: Yes. Instead, I would say our leaders are a cost to Nigerians. Because it is bad leadership that has taken us to where we are today. Now, we have refineries that have not been working for several years. And different governments have come. They spent trillions of naira on that refinery. Nobody has been brought to book that how did they spend this money. And they have refused to build new refineries.
2: Yeah.
9: Dangote is a private businessman. You cannot do your business to please you. You will do your business according to market forces. So you can't expect Dangote because it's a Nigerian issue. Now, if what is using to produce crude, if he sells 1-4, that's how you can make profit. You come and sell 200 because it's Nigerian. Can a good businessman reason like that? So we should not reason this way. Let's look at our government that is the cause of our problem and look at how they can help the country. Because our government is spending too much heavily on crude. What of you do if we did not have crude in Nigeria? Are we not going to survive?
2: Mm-hmm.
9: Don't look at other things that can bring in money into the country. Only crude because they are getting fast money here. So nobody should look at any private businessman that is a problem to Nigeria. It's our government that are giving us this bad leadership that is a problem with the country.
1: Thank you.
2: Thank you very much. All right. We're due for a break, and we will take the break right now. Please stay with us.
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10: 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Tonight, all eyes on Manchester United as they return to the Champions League after 2 seasons away, taking on Sabah at 8 p.m. Then the weekend gets serious. Liverpool takes on Fulham on Saturday at 3 p.m, followed by Sunderland vs Arsenal at 8 p.m. And on Sunday, the big one, which is the Manchester Derby, Manchester United vs Manchester City. It is the red vs the blue, which kicks off at 4:30 p.m. When you carry football hold up, you definitely don't want to miss this. And that's just football. 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

0: Thank you very much. The house is so full, but we cannot take any call. Can we take one or two comments before we leave?
1: Yes, Ademi Oludayo says, it's unfortunate that Nigeria and Nigerians are in this mess. This is due to government failure in their responsibilities. The masses cannot boast of any benefit from their government, and they're making life miserable for citizens. Nothing is actually working right in Nigeria. Citizens are being choked every day. May Nigeria and Nigerians survive this terrible situation.
0: Kade Ibrahim says, good morning, Luashin and Grace. I sometimes wonder what some people can think outside their own. When people continue to talk about Dangote, these Dangote, that your government has spent trillions of naira nothing and without anything to show for it, while Dangote started and completed one, helping the country. If Dangote refinery doesn't exist, are we going to depend on this government? Dangote is a businessman. He also borrowed to establish his business, so stop complaining about the man. I asked the question off the microphone. I will ask on air. Let us for 1 minute imagine that Dangote refinery is not existing in our equation right now. Let's think about the fact those times when NNPC will be giving announcement with newsletter that they have 1 billion or 2 billion liters in reserve, you should not panic buy, yet you don't see the petrol at the filling station. So I'm asking, do you think we'll have enough availability of petrol right now like we do? Do you think it will be at this rate? Right now, knowing full well what our people do with black market.
1: Oluwaseun, I think we should even, we're focusing on the wrong person.
0: I'm not asking us to be grateful to Dangote.
1: That's not what we're saying, but we're focusing on the wrong guy. We should be asking where the monies that were pushed into the refineries from previous governments, who was in charge of making sure that those refineries are working? Who are those people? Because they should be accounting for those monies now.
0: Because Dangote is not our president.
1: He's not our president. He's not the government.
0: All right,
1: he's
0: so
1: a businessman.
0: What happened to Mele Kyari, the immediate past GMD of NNPC, who superintended over
1: 210 trillion naira is still being unaccounted for?
0: So who should we be holding? Is Dangote our problem? Or the government, who had 4 refineries and none?
1: None is working.
0: Okay, I think I'm done today.
1: Yeah. Tomorrow is another day.
0: Calm down. 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
0: e mo ko so pe all animal sai ko
2: well some are more equal
1: than the others.
0: That's it for us on the program. Twitter is up next. My name is Oluwaseun Makinla. May Nigeria and Nigerians survive.
1: I'm yours truly, Grace Akin Francis. Do enjoy the rest of your day.
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0: 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Your Wi-Fi says, not today. 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
5: This week, there's no room for what should we watch. From Champions League night to Premier League drama and then to the US Open action and F1 speed, you're fully booked. Tonight, all eyes on Manchester United as they return to the Champions League after two seasons away, taking on Sabah at 8 p.m. Then the weekend gets serious. Liverpool takes on Fulham on Saturday at 3 p.m, followed by Sunderland vs Arsenal at 8 p.m. And on Sunday, the big one, which is the Manchester derby, Manchester United vs Manchester City. It is the red vs the blue, which kicks off at 4:30 p.m. When you carry football hold up, you definitely don't want to miss this. And that's just football. Over on the tennis court, the US Open is building towards its grand finale on Sunday, the 13th of September. The tennis, the drip, and the drama, everything is seven. 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And for the F1 fans, pack your imaginary bags because we're off to Madrid. 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

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What a old garage. I want an jeb. You don't know 1 week. You don't know 1 week. You don't know 1 week. You don't know 1 week on. 1 week off. You don't know. I want fancy one for me. One nissing. I want la quality or do be. Oh, do let me. I tell God, the Niman United. Hey, whoa. Come up with a VPFA. Come up with a feedback power. Keep it all on one lawyer. Oh, do my United. You really be Manchester. They be look yourself. Hey, whoa. Oh, share your mama, baba. Mechanic, carry you. Hey, whoa. Oh, wrong. Oh, cool on technical error. Go to the mechanical error. Right. Hey, whoa. Oh, carry bonu. Hey. We are charging GBT. Only carry kilo. We have to pay the loan GBT. We lose 10 against 11. I want to shoot back. What type of new? What do you look by red card? What do you look by card? Puka. Man United. I want to afford the Manchester Derby. We look by Samsia. Ni alagbara. What you get super power? Man United.

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8: Baba.
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0: A society is ultimately judged not by the height of its skyscrapers, the size of its economy, or the rhetoric of its politicians, but by a single fundamental metric: how it treats its most vulnerable citizens, how it protects its children. If we are to judge Nigeria by that metric today, we are failing, and we are failing woefully. In recent times, we have witnessed a terrifying, almost normalized surge in crimes against children: kidnapping, child trafficking, physical abuse, and the darkest of them all, ritual killings. Childhood innocence is being stolen, monetized, and brutally extinguished. Just a few days ago, right here in Oyo State, the police paraded a syndicate responsible for child abduction. 17 children were rescued from captivity. We celebrate their rescue, but we must also confront a deeply agonizing reality. 6 underage children did not make it. 6 children, abducted from their homes, died in the cold hands of their captors. 6 futures erased. But the monsters hunting our children are not always armed bandits hiding in the forest. Sometimes, the monsters are the very people ordained by God and nature to protect them. Recently, the nation watched in absolute horror as a woman widely known online as Freaky Goddess, identified as Amilika Oyanusia, was arrested in Onitsha, Anambra State. Her crime? The severe, agonizing physical abuse and sexualized exploitation of our own 7-year-old daughter, filmed and broadcast on TikTok and other social media platforms for cheap clout and digital engagement. When kidnappers are snatching children from the street for ransom and riches, and parents are torturing their own toddlers in the living room for social media likes, we must ask ourselves a very heavy question. What exactly has happened to our collective humanity? Today on The Spotlight, we are confronting this darkness. We are looking at the terrifying pandemic of crimes against children, the collapse of community vigilance, and the urgent need for a brutal legal crackdown on child abusers. And on that note, I welcome you to a deeply reflective and absolutely critical edition of The Spotlight on Splash 105.5 FM. Good morning to you. My name is Tunde Olawo. This morning, we are broadcasting from the White House building, Felele, in the city of Ibadan, capital of Oyo State, Nigeria. Today, we are taking a hard look at the terrifying spike in violence, exploitation, and crimes against children across the country. From the tragic death of 6 abducted children right here in Oyo State, to the sickening social media exploitation of a 7-year-old girl by her own mother in Anambra State, the Nigerian child is under siege. To help me navigate the psychological, societal, and legal dimensions of this crisis, I am bringing you a very special edition today on The Spotlight. My guest is a man who has spent his life in the trenches, defending the defenseless. He's a renowned child rights advocate, a seasoned activist, and a guardian to many. He has a long proven history of working closely with deprived, traumatized, and disadvantaged children. It's a pleasure to have you here, Pastor Marcus Williams.
1: Thank you very much. Good to be here. Good morning again.
0: Well, this conversation is long overdue.
1: Yeah.
0: But I'm glad it is happening eventually. Let's talk about the kidnapping epidemic and your tragedy. Let us begin right here in Oyo State. The police recently rescued 17 children from a kidnapping syndicate.
1: Yeah.
0: But tragically, 6 of them, underage, died in captivity.
1: Yeah.
0: As someone who works daily with vulnerable children, how did you process that news? And what does it tell us about the evolving, ruthless nature of kidnapping syndicates today?
1: Just like you ask somebody who takes care of cadaver, somebody that works in the mortuary, six people died today. How do you see that news? And the person says to you, I see them every day. We see vulnerable children. We see children come under siege daily. We see children go through torture, go through harm, go through abandonment, go through a detachment from family values. We see children exposed to all sorts of violence, criminalities lately. And largely due to, in quotes, some people say, poverty. But then again, you look at the underlying aspect of poverty, you begin to look at poor political arrangements for such category of persons, we begin to look at other things. But for me, personally, I felt, again, must we continue to have this kind of situation? And that was what informed our decision many, many years ago when we were hearing about this Akinyele saga, how that they will kill children, use for ritual, then go dump them somewhere, and then they say it's ritualist and all of that. And then it became a political thing. And so the government, in its good sense, established a response team. And that response team was saddled with the responsibility of understanding the nitty-gritty to these criminal elements and how they operate. And we discovered that they were just not criminals with ammunitions in their hands. They just have these ammunitions in their brain. The normal Nigerians, normal people you see in your community, rent houses, own houses, and then they take advantage of vulnerable population, people in need of support, people in need of food, water, not basic necessities of life, and then they take them to somewhere, exterminate them, and then they go dump them somewhere. And so when we unravel that one, we curbed again the aspect of people taking funny news on social media. And some people who come from Lagos, they are trying to investigate something in Ibadan. We got some of them arrested, and we nipped it in the bud because they were flying on nothing, and they were painting Oyo as a picture that was not its true nature. And so we decided to go to the grassroots to look for where these things are found. And one challenge faced us. What was that challenge? Cultural norms and values. And we realized that sometimes when a mother is oppressed in the family as a result of no child or one child or no male child, the next thing you see is family members, particularly mother-in-laws, they prevail on them and then they throw them out. The girl child is left in the house, and before you know it, she becomes the prey of the uncles and the cousins
0: and the stepfather
1: and the stepfathers, and they prey on them. And that is what we have been seeing lately. Sometimes fathers do it, but most times uncles, cousins. In our hands right now is the story of a father and a cousin and this half-brother that we are trying to unravel the mystery around it. For us, it is not something that cannot be trashed or addressed legally, but we see other bottlenecks attached to it. These children are innocent. These children do not know what is coming, and so they trust virtually everybody. Look at the 17 children that were rescued. I can tell you for free, because right now they're under the custody of the Minister of Women Affairs, they are being cared for. I can tell you for free that they don't even know where they are going next.
0: I'm still wondering, the logistic requirement in you need to house successfully.
1: Yes, 17 children.
0: 17 children, that's close to 20.
1: Yes.
0: Feed them.
1: Yes.
0: Does that not suggest a breakdown, or a systemic breakdown?
1: That is why we say we must be prepared. There is this element of a rapid response, which is preparedness. You prepare as a preventive engagement. You don't prepare as a responsive engagement. When you prepare as
0: Can
1: a...
0: Can you break this down? Because, you know, you're speaking big grammar here that...
1: Okay.
0: And I repeat, so when you say preventive engagement,
1: yes.
0: You know, responsive, okay, so this and
1: as
0: that.
1: As a preventive engagement, when we look at our shelter and we see that there's this overpopulation around it, we try to say, okay, let's reintegrate some of them back to community. And so it was in the peak of doing that, that these children came around, so we could house them. And then we could take care of them. Of course, don't forget, there's this heavy financial burden attached to their healthcare. Two of these young people came with pregnancies. One of them did not deliver. But the second day after we took one in, there was this preterm delivery. And so we started spending good money. At the end of the day, one of the children, a twin, she gave birth to, one died. And when that one died, I cried like a baby. The permanent secretary came, we were all crying. We did all we could to the best of hospitals. We went from Ring Road State Hospital to Oni and Sons, and then to UCH, Jericho Specialist. Finally, Jericho Specialist did the wonder and we kept one alive. That one is still alive till date. Of course, there's a mother who complained of poverty and all of that. Now, for us, there was this preparedness to take in anything that will come as a result of our responses. And so while we try to prepare, we are doing advocacies to critical stakeholders. And that was why we wrote letters to some of the...
0: Who are these critical stakeholders?
1: I'm talking about the media people. I'm talking about people at the forefront, people who express direct messages to the local communities. like Splash FM, for instance. Splash FM is a major ally to this. And that is why we reached out to say, let us tell people what is happening in our communities. When they kidnap these children, they don't kill them. They don't use them for rituals. The ones they use for rituals are the ones that they cannot do away with. They cannot sell. Once they kidnap, they take to another community within your state, put a little mark on these children's faces, try to make them look differently, and they sell. And of course, there are willing buyers. So our target again, who are referred to as...
0: They sell them to who?
1: People looking for children. There are a lot of childless
0: children
1: couples.
0: Children to adopt?
1: Adopt. One of the offender, let me use that word, or the suspect, said to me that I bought the child for 3.5 million. And I looked at this woman and I said, you don't have 3.5 million. Where did you get the money from? Said she has a petty shop and she borrowed just to have a child called her own. So you can imagine somebody giving birth to a child who goes to the government and say, I don't think I can take care of this child. Please, legally, hand over the child to the government and the government places the child on adoption. The only unfortunate thing is sometimes it may not go to people who are particularly poor, like that kind of a woman. And then they give this woman this child. Who will care for this child? I can tell you for free, all the children that were rescued were properly cared for. All properly cared for. None died in their hand. The ones that died are those that they could not keep, and those are the ones that died.
0: There are layers to this conversation, and we're probably going to come back and end up in Oyo State. But let's move a bit away from
1: Oyo State.
0: Talking about the one that I mentioned, the Freaky Goddess.
1: Is it happening?
0: You know, we're
1: it's
0: talking about
1: daily
0: somebody abusing our own child.
1: Yes.
0: Is there a shift in terms of the psyche of today's adult? Or has it always been this bad?
1: It's always been this bad. It's only coming out now that we're getting to know. It was happening before. People have always been using their children for sorts, different things. They use them for sexual activities. They use them to make money. It's all about poverty. Sincerely, it's happening before. It's been there. It's just that it is now coming to the fore because people are beginning to flag it. People are beginning to report. There's this advocacy national-wise that the Child Protection Network, the Vulnerable Associations Network are doing to ensure that we prevent it.
0: Do we blame the social media for this, or we blame the parents, or we blame the society?
1: No. We are looking at a gamut of systems. We're looking at the political system. We're looking at the governmental systems. We're looking at the social system. We're looking at families. Some persons do not know in the past, and so they felt it was okay. A lady said, I didn't know having sex with my cousin was wrong. And so now that she knows, she's feeling bad about it. So some persons do not know. Go around to Abuja. Most of these children that we talk about are there. They're still being exploited by their family members, by their sisters, by their elder brothers. They use them on social media. They use them to do stuff, just that they are not being featured in Nigeria. If you go to where they are being featured, you see Nigerian children. They're using them. All these sex toys and all of that woman was trying to use on her own children, is just because she wanted dollars. Nobody would say, I did wrong in going to do a meaningful business to get dollars. But look at the business she was doing, exploiting her children. Of course, a lot of criminal identifications are there. You look at trafficking, you look at abuse against the child, you look at exploitation, you look at so many things.
0: You know, sometimes when you move around and you see, you know, kids, you know, begging.
1: Yeah.
0: Some of them hawking.
1: Challenge here.
0: We have accepted it.
1: No, we have not.
0: You mentioned earlier that maybe some cultural norms have also encouraged. You're saying we have not.
1: We have not accepted it.
0: Are we arresting anybody?
1: Yes, sir. I can tell you for free that there was a time we picked them up from Mokola. We picked them up from Challenge. We picked them up from Ojo and the War Road and took them all the way to the campsite at Izimonia now, yes. And then from there, one by one, because of system failure, the care was not holistic. We put them in a shelter. Sometimes there's no power. Sometimes there's no water. Sometimes there's no food. Nobody goes there to make donations to them, just like you do by the roadside. And so they have to come back to where they can find food, the kind of food that we eat and survive. It's not big food. It's not one fantastic food. It's not eatery food. No. It is the food, the eba, the amala. That's what they want. And that's what it was not there. They gave them shelter. It was much more than shelter. What failed? The system. Will I say government did not make allocation? For free, I can tell you that allocation was made. But where did it go to? We cannot explain.
0: Nigeria has the Child Rights Act, which has been domesticated by many states, including Oyo.
1: 2006.
0: Yet the crimes keep rising.
1: Yes.
0: Is our problem a lack of adequate laws? Or is it the sluggish often compromised nature of our justice system when it comes to prosecuting child abusers?
1: I'll tell you, it's a multifaceted thing. You look at the laws, they're there. Not just the Child Act Law of your state, 2006. We have the Violence Against Persons Law, which has been domesticated in or your state. And these laws are there to say, don't do this. Don't throw your wife out of the house and put children in harm's way. Do not abuse your wife and put children in harm's way. Because most times it is always hurting the woman, hurting the man, and then the child falls in between, and then the child becomes a victim or a survivor of violence against them. But then we look at the law as a toothless bulldog who is able to say, this is wrong. But then,
0: who should say?
1: The law says this is wrong.
0: Who should enforce the law?
1: Now, so when it comes to enforcement, the security agencies are doing their bit. I can tell you for free, they are doing their bit.
0: When you say they are doing their bit,
1: I can tell you, when we make arrest, I say we, because the Oyo State Rapid Response Team has in its mechanism, the Nigerian Police, the Civil Defense, the Federal Road Safety Corps.
0: But it looks like they need somebody to report before they make arrests. I mean, there are some that are so obvious.
1: That is why we talk about the preventive aspect. We do not want people to wait before there's a casualty, before they report. When you see a man who does not come back from work on time, and when he comes back home, there is noise in his house, make a report. That is a potential home from whence you will have a violence against a child or a woman. And when it happens, that becomes an issue. But you see, people will tell you it's not their problem. That's how they always shout. Let us know. Flag it in the westernized environment. When there's a little noise, they call the police. We should get to that point in your state or in Nigeria, when there's a little noise, a little altercation. For instance, if I'm traversing the passageways of Lagos State or Abuja, and I see a fight, it has nothing to do with me. Because of the training I have, I will alight from that car. I will tell the driver, stop. And I will go to that place. I will look at all the variables around that altercation. Find out if it's something I can intervene in, or the nearest police point, I can pull somebody out and say, please come and respond to this. If I can intervene, I do intervene. In Abuja, I've done it severally. I'll just park my car, go to the people fighting. What is the fact? Okay, leave the road, for instance. Bring them off the road. I have solved the first problem. Second problem is, how do I de-escalate that tension? I'll begin to look for who are the triggers. The triggers most times are not the people fighting. So I go to the trigger. What do you want? Okay, we can resolve this. Call them back. Then they call the people fighting. And when you remove from that, then we say, let us go to the nearest safe place. For me, the nearest safe place is a police point and where we can intervene. And then they follow me because they see that I am not partisan. I don't belong to one party or the other. I take it generally and I just respond. Now, for me, it is like our systems have not been trained to report before it happens.
0: Let me ask you this, because I know this is something you have done for many years.
1: Good. 30 years.
0: 30 years. Where are we right now in terms of measurable success as a state?
1: Let me just cancel some of the success story as a state. Okay. Number one, when the Akinyele saga came up, we were not able to unravel the mystery around such killings. The response team was able to unravel it. We realized that it was an arranged thing. They would kill, for instance, in Lagos, bring them to come and dump. And it was a bad thing for us, and we de-escalated that. So it was difficult for you to bring anybody in and just dump and go, because people were sensitized to say, no, what are you dropping there? What are you dropping there? That's one. Then two, it was difficult for people to go to the police station and report cases, even as activists, and the police will respond. Now, we had a training with the Nigerian Police Force, most senior officers across, is it 36 LGAs now? And we were able to train them to respond
0: through 33
1: Juvenile Welfare Center units. We made them to understand that if any case of gender-based violence come to your station, please do not throw it out. Hear them, call us. And I can tell you that has been happening. Where it is logistics issue, we support the logistics systems of the security architecture and make sure that they do the needful. And where the community members are beginning to weigh in through their cultural values and their norms and all of that to say, no, don't prosecute, no, because of this, we just tell them, please pull it up to the headquarters. And once they bring it to the headquarters, there's no negotiation. The next part of call is the courts. Now, that is where the legal system comes in. You see, in the court, the language is always very different from our own language outside. The laws are so tricky that sometimes you would have one law saying this person will spend 6 years, and then there's another comma, a clause underneath it that defrays that. And then when they start interpreting it in the court, people will not understand. But the era when you say police have stolen, police is collecting money, is beginning to go down. We are bringing it down. The other day, somebody went online and posted that the police did XYZ. Immediately, we called the station involved, and the complainant was in front of the officer, and I asked, did they ask you for money? He said no. But it has gone out that the police asked for money. We requested for the case to be brought up to the CCID. They brought the case to the CCID. They are the CCID. The people took information they gave to say that they wanted them to duplicate files. We duplicate files. We cannot carry just one file to go and drop at the court, and then the same file will find its way to the house of the DPP and then to the court's venue. No, we duplicate files. These things cost money. And that is why the response team is trying to see how we can bring in the private sector to help do that. And it's
0: so
1: working.
0: So you're saying the system is working. It may be slow, but it's working.
1: It's slow, but it's working. I can tell you, your state government, in the last budgetary, whatever, not much, but for the first time, the response team got an allocation from the House of Assembly.
0: Before going for this break, let me ask you, and this probably you will find it a bit tricky. The aspect of FGM.
1: Good.
0: And Tribamax.
1: Good.
0: What's your view about it? Or let me say, what does the law, the Tribamax Act, say about it? Because you go to some community, you see the kind of Tribamax on some children, you wonder if this does not constitute abuse, serious abuse on that child.
1: In the past, our fathers had these marks.
0: Yes.
1: It wasn't an abuse until the laws came. And when the laws came, we tried to say, okay, let us stop it. Some people are having a difficulty separating what is proper from what is customary. And that difficulty is what we must try to strike a balance on, particularly as it relates to FGM, genital mutilation. Now, the law has a clause for genital mutilation that says on health grounds. So on what grounds should it not be done?
0: On health ground.
1: On health ground. Is there in the law? The day we got to know.
0: Who's health? The babies?
1: Whichever.
0: Because it's usually done at infancy.
1: Yes. The reason they do it at infancy is so that the pain will be mitigated on time and the person will not grow up to know that this was done. All right? But then we understand that most of those ones that had issues were not done in the clinical environment. They were done in the quacks area. They were done with this, whatever they call them, those women that takes delivery at the local centers.
0: The local midwives.
1: Yeah, local midwives. They were done by them and they did not pay attention to health.
0: So you're saying even the law on FGM is
1: not holding it. We were in a meeting, in a training, when the magistrate, the chief magistrate said, this is the law. FIDA was there, all the legal personnel were there. Say, unless you remove this clause, there's nothing we can do.
0: So is there something being done?
1: Presently, the Child Rights Act is being reviewed. And when that Child Rights Act is reviewed, the child rights law for your state will also align. So those are components that is being reviewed. We want to put a total abandonment to those practices, particularly those ones that we call Tribamax, all of that, for identification, etc.
0: You haven't said anything about Tribamax. For now, is the law silent on it or what?
1: The law is not silent. Any incision you do on a child is an abuse, a violence on the rest of the child. Let the child grow up and go and put Tribamax on his face.
0: Exactly. If I want to do tattoo as an adult, that's
1: you're free.
0: Fine.
1: You're free.
0: But these are babies.
1: Hey, you know,
0: some
1: adult,
0: of them don't survive.
1: An adult will have this difficulty going to subject the face for Tribamax. But then they do it at infancy level so that the child will not know. And so the law says it is wrong. But again, you see, as they call it now, the custom, the culture, the tradition of the people, the law is meant for them, not against them. And there must be this balance. There must be this sensitization. There must be this advocacy. There must be this explanation. Okay, leave your child to become an adult, which is 18, and ask the child to make a choice. Whether I will take the tattoo, or I will not take the tattoo, or the incision, or not decision. But look at our fathers of old, the Akintolas and all that. They had this thing. It was no issue. It was not.
0: Yeah, but culture evolves.
1: The Child Rights Act that we have emanated from the Convention on the Rights of the Child, the CROC. Now, the CROC had America as a major supporter, but I can tell you for free today that America has not signed that document or domesticated it in America.
0: Okay, we need to go on this break. By the time we return, of course, our focus then will be on the way forward. We are still looking at the rights of our children. I have Pastor Marcus Williams right here. Stay with us.

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0: You are welcome back. 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So you have dedicated 30 years, let me just say, your life to working with deprived and disadvantaged children.
1: Yeah.
0: Based on your first-hand experience, what is the single biggest gap in our current child protection framework that the government needs to fix immediately? Because at the end of the day, what we are here to do is to discuss solution.
1: Yeah. See, I can tell you for free.
0: If you're going to mention, because I know
1: one of the biggest challenge we have right now is the ignorance of the community people.
0: So it's not about the government or the law.
1: No, the law is there.
0: Ignorance. Please,
1: whenever the police wants to enforce the law and they make arrest, the next thing you see is the community comes up, prevail on the reporter, prevail on the survivor's parents. And the next thing you hear is the survivor will be begging you, drop the case, I don't want this person to suffer. And this person is a serial predator, and you don't want this person to suffer. So we have a situation where the people are unwilling to report because they know it will fall out. What makes it to fall out? Not the security architecture, the community. And that is why we are intensifying our efforts at grassroots level to educate people, educate community leaders, educate even those people you call touts. They need to know so that they do not support what is an error. There was a tout who tried to downplay security architecture's efforts in Monia, and because he was well known by them, they were unwilling to go pick him. And then they brought my attention to it. I went to the Monia police. I want to see this man. If you cannot pick him, let me know. By petition, we'll pick him.
0: You know, first hand, I once witnessed a situation, I think it was at the NSCDC office, where clergy, went there and was trying to make a case for an alleged rapist to be released on bail on his own recognition.
1: Yes.
0: And he was not even remorseful about it. It was almost like, so leave this to me, let me go and
1: the question is,
0: thing.
1: I like this nomenclature you used, rapist, alleged rapist. But it's not a rapist. An allegation is not a convicted situation.
0: I know.
1: And so there is nothing wrong in a cleric based on, I know this person, I don't believe, until it is proven.
0: But the way you trivialized it that day suggested something insidious to me. And I like the way the prosecuting officer handled it, that look, this is not how you walk into my office and you say, release him.
1: Thank you.
0: You have to let me do my work.
1: Yes. Most times we don't allow the security architecture to do their work. Some people come prepared to tell the police, don't do like this, tell the civil defense, don't do like that. But when it comes up, what we do is we use the system and say, it is not one entity that you are talking to. You must talk to the police or the civil defense. You must talk to the Ministry of Women Affairs. You must talk to the Ministry of Justice.
0: So back to what you said, that the people themselves are ignorant.
1: Yes.
0: Is it that they are ignorant of what constitutes an abuse or a crime, or they are just unwilling perpetrators punished?
1: No, not just to see perpetrators punished. They're not even interested in seeing perpetrators go free. They are ignorant of the hazards attached to allowing a serial offender to be on the street. They do not know the implication. I'm using my words carefully because I see these things every other day. We make arrest, then they come pleading, convinced the survivor to beg. And if they do not have their way, they will allow the case to go to court and then request for the survivor to be released to family members, and they disappear. And when they disappear and there's nobody complaining at the
0: it
1: at the
0: makes
1: court,
0: everybody complicit.
1: Very good. So you see the system now. The police is at the center. But we are defraying that comment. The security agencies, we are defraying it. We are trying to tell people the security architecture is working well, but let it work. Do not come in between arrest, investigation, and prosecution.
0: Okay, that's one side. Let's talk about prevention.
1: Good.
0: As a member of the society,
1: good.
0: What are the telltale signs? What do I need to see? What are the indicators for me to quickly know that there's a potential for abuse here? And if that is the case, what should I be doing?
1: Every man that demonstrates, or every woman that demonstrates a measure of violence against their spouse, that tells you there should be something here.
0: Is it my business as a third party?
1: Yes, 100%. Because if you are standing by to see that happen, you are complicit.
0: People will say,
1: that is the people, but that's not the law. You see the difference? The people say that.
0: So it's my business as a third party.
1: Your strongest business to see a landlord trying to rent his house out to somebody that has no clear source of livelihood, but he's living in affluence. That's a potential threat, because all the young girls and young boys in that area are potential threats.
0: Okay, so you've talked about people with propensity for violence.
1: Yeah.
0: You've talked about people who live in affluence without any
1: source of livelihood.
0: What are the other things?
1: I'm talking about people who are violently disposed in their homes to their spouses. Husbands, wives who yell at them, who make their children cry unnecessarily. These are potential threats to children and young people. When you see people operate this, I don't know, they call it joint of sorts, beer parlor, whatever, in a residential community, you're exposing the children in that community. You're exposing young people.
0: You're saying beer parlor should not be in residential?
1: No, no, I'm not saying that. I'm saying, of course, where would it be?
0: Because you have beer parlors everywhere.
1: Where would it be? If not in the community where you live, so that you don't need to stress yourself to go far and then come back in. I'm saying that when you have such a situation around you, make it an enclosed thing. Don't open it for the people to just pass by and see. Keep it closed. Go abroad. You see these places, you can't see what is happening on the inside. But it's here. You see the smoking, you see the whatever that is done openly. And so our children seem to like that life. They feel, oh, you are happening.
0: If they
1: you
0: want
1: are
0: to
1: there,
0: explore.
1: They want to explore. And then they go there. And then the parents will start struggling to keep their children at home. And the child says, you are too harsh, you are too hard, you are too difficult. But those people in that place accepted me. And then off they go to the street.
0: So when we see this, what do we need to do?
1: We go to the nearest
0: city. Because in the past, what you do is just pick them up and flog them.
1: Yeah, no, we don't.
0: We don't do that anymore.
1: We don't flog the children. It's not the children. That was a wrong measure. I passed through that place.
0: But it worked.
1: It didn't work, sir.
0: It worked back then. We were communal in nature.
1: I grew up on the streets of Edo State. I grew up into crime. It didn't work. I became resilient. I developed a resilience of criminality so that I can endure pain and not cry and inflict my own injury on people.
0: So you think we should go soft?
1: Not go soft. I think we should be strategic in our engagement. I think we should be understanding when it comes to dealing with young people and children. I think we should reason with them, sit with them, not flog them, talk to them, engage them in conversation, hear the reason why they do what they do. You'll be shocked to know that all you just needed to do was to shift a table in your house and you have settled it without necessarily yelling at anybody. But we feel if I use power, and that is where the problem is, feeling that the use of power will always make you get results.
0: But the way you're sounding, everybody will have to be an expert like you.
1: No, you don't have to be an expert. All you just need to do is learn to talk with your children. Learn to talk with people in your community. If you see a father whipping the child, go near. Don't say the child is innocent. Don't say the father is evil. Talk to both parties. Take the child behind you. Please, sir, calm down. It's my child. I know it's your child. But when the chips are down, the story will be different. Please, what did this child do? I will help you discipline this child. Okay, let's go to the Ministry of Women Affairs. Let's address it this way, this way, this way. And when they see that there's a respite that they can leverage on, they will take it. But when parents see there's nothing they can do, they don't see this violence. And that puts the child on the streets. They go into crime, they go into drugs, they go into ammunition, firearms. I am praying that the lethal weapon of digital firearms should not come into Nigeria. It's gradually coming. Because if it comes, you don't see it, but it's being moved. And that's why at the UN level, we are fighting it. We're trying to make sure it does not come.
0: You know, during the course of this interview, you've mentioned rapid response team.
1: Yes.
0: Many times. What is this response team? What do they do?
1: Right.
0: How do you link up with them if there are issues?
1: Fantastic. Now, the Oyo State Ministry of Women Affairs Rapid Response Team is a multi-sectoral response team. It's a 24/7 response team. And when I say 24/7, just try it. Try call the number I will call out today. And find out if it's not it. So people tempted us. They thought it was not true. They saw a case around Basharun area. And they threw it on social media. And then they called. In the space of 15 minutes, we were there. We removed the subject. Responded to the subject. I can tell you for free that right now as we speak, the subject is being transferred to Edo State where the subject came from. They didn't die. Treated, healed, and is getting best. Now, the response team works with security architectures that you know. And then we also interface in what we call case conferencing. For instance, they have a case where the community is trying to play into it and plead and resolve and all of that. They call us into it. And when we show our presence there, we say, no, the government of the day, the administration of Engineer Seyi Makinde is interested in this case. And we are here to ensure that the rights of the child is kept intact. So the first we do is to request for withdrawal of the survivor so that they don't compound issues. And then when we do that through the security architecture, we place them in a safe place, and then we go after them to educate them.
0: Are there specific issues that you attend to, or it's absolutely anything that has to do with children?
1: Once it has to do with gender matters, not necessarily children.
0: Okay.
1: Anything gender. I'm walking by the roadside and I see a police officer assaulting a civilian. I will stop. What is happening? Why this assault? And then the officer says, oh, this person, this, I will support the officer to take the person to the station. I will provide logistics. If it means ensuring that the person is not hostile to the officer, I will support that. But if I see that it's the officer, I'll put the officer aside. Sir, by the laws that keep us and our work, do you want me to call the deputy commissioner of police and say this? Please stop. Stop. And they stop most times. They are guided. They stop. They allow the people to go and say, but for this man, but for this man. And I do that not only in Oyo State, I do that across the country. The Nigerian police has the complete response unit. I'm a member of ICAPI, and ICAPI is also part of the Polkakov thing. And so we are working to ensure that anywhere there's infraction, we report. All of these are architectures in the response team.
0: I mean, for the purpose of public interest,
1: yeah.
0: Is there a particular number that...
1: Physically, you can come to the Ministry of Women Affairs.
0: Okay.
1: The major department you have to talk with that the response team is anchored to is Child Welfare Department. But not, we don't do only children. We work with all the departments in the ministry.
0: Okay.
1: Women, social welfare, community development. We work with all of them. And it will surprise you to note that when they receive a case, either from social media at the state platform, they bring it to us. Because of our discreet nature, we have investigators, we have people who are experts in the field of checking what has happened in the past, all right? These experts are with us and we are able to investigate properly. Sometimes, some of these cases that people call cases, they did not happen. Somebody just angry somewhere. I recall one media station that projected the story of a father who was feeding the child with spam, 3-year-old child with spam.
0: And it turned out to be false?
1: It was false! The mother is lactating, breastfeeding, that's the word. And then she breastfed the baby. The father came from work, a factory worker. He placed the baby on it. Then the baby kept rolling and rolling and rolled to the tire. When the mother came, she saw the white milk coming out of the man and she said it was spam. Who will hear that and will not respond? We were furious. But thank God we sat with her to ask questions. And if you don't fear anything, fear women. This woman took time to record that piece. And I asked her, can I see it? She played it from beginning to the end. At what point did the sperm get into the child's mouth or penis come out? I didn't see penis. I see a man lying down and the baby lying with him. So where did the sperm come from? Where did the penis come from? Then I asked her, is there any other problem? She said, yes, he's not allowing her mother to come to the house, etc., etc., etc. And then he's not giving her enough money. He's giving her 500 naira per day and that money is too small and blah, blah, blah, blah. I said, is that all? And I said, they should give her 10,000 naira. I afforded the money and they gave her. She just changed. She said she didn't know that it was baby milk. If we had gone to arrest that man, have we not scattered that family? And that is why we always ask questions.
0: So you're saying now that anybody can walk into the Ministry of Women Affairs
1: and make that report
0: and ask for the Child Welfare Department physically?
1: That, not just Child Welfare, that they want to reach out to the chairman of the Rapid Response Team.
0: Okay.
1: In the Ministry of Women Affairs. Now, my number, which is the hotline, 080-38-56-55-52. Anybody can try it. In the night, in the day, our response is 24/7.
0: Well, just so you know that this is public interest.
1: Yeah.
0: I mean, not commercial, not paid for, but of course, as a responsible media organization, we owe it to the society. We can't just keep talking about
1: Kudos to Splash FM.
0: Without
1: you have broken the we have been looking for how to reach out to the people to let them know. If you want to do it in Yoruba, I'll gladly bring somebody who can speak Yoruba that will come say it. We want people to know how cases are identified before they become critical so that we can prevent it.
0: There is an African proverb that says the child who is not embraced by the village will burn it down to feel its warmth. But today, the reality is even grimmer. The village is not just failing to embrace the child, it is actively looking away while the child is being consumed by the fire. The stories we've analyzed today are not just news headlines. They're a devastating indictment of our society. The six children who died in captivity in Oyo State were failed by a system that could not guarantee their safety. The seven-year-old girl in Anambra abused for social media likes was failed by a society that prioritizes digital clout over human decency. We can no longer afford to outsource the protection of our children entirely to the government or the police. Child protection is a collective, relentless responsibility. It requires the vigilance of the landlord, the curiosity of the teacher, the courage of the neighbor, and the absolute ruthlessness of the justice system against anyone who dares to lay hands on the child. We must redefine what it means to be a community. If you see something, you must say something. If you suspect a child is being starved, beaten, exploited, or abused illegally, your silence makes you an accomplice to the crime. Let the tragic loss of those six innocent souls in Oyo State be the final wake-up call that we need to realize that the protection of the Nigerian child is the ultimate battle for the soul of this nation. Once again, Pastor Marcus Williams, thank you so much for making time to be here today.
1: Thank you very much. Good to have me. But I look forward to coming back, particularly with a paid program, so that we can talk about how to identify within the community, how to know them.
0: Thank you very much for all you do.
1: Thank you.
0: Thank you for your advocacy. Thank you for intervention. I have lost count the number of times that I've had to personally call you for interventions. And I'm talking about, I've been running to maybe 20 years and even more. Thank you for always. Thank you. Protect the children around you. Stay vigilant. I must thank Victor Daudu for helping us today with this, with the whole engineering around this recording. My name is Tunde Olawo. Enjoy the rest of your day and bye-bye.

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0: 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Here is the news read by Oluwaseun Akinola. First, the news headlines. President Tinubu seeks stronger BRICS cooperation in AI, fintech, others. The federal government plans to submit the 2027 budget proposal. Indonesia intensifies search for 129 people missing after ship capsizes. And on sports, English refereeing body faults video assistant referee over decision to allow Haaland goal. Those were the headlines. Details in a moment. Now the news in details. President Bola Ahmed Tinubu has warned that developing countries risk surrendering control of their future unless they move from merely consuming technology to producing it, creating knowledge and owning intellectual property. Tinubu, who declared that a nation that owns no technology risks renting its future, challenged BRICS countries to deepen cooperation with developing economies in artificial intelligence, digital public infrastructure, fintech, telecommunications, cybersecurity, biotechnology, and advanced manufacturing. The president spoke at the 18th BRICS Leaders Summit in New Delhi, India, in an address delivered on his behalf by Vice President Kashim Shettima.
1: The direction in which BRICS is headed is captured in the wisdom of the theme of this summit, Building for Resilience, Innovation, Cooperation and Sustainability. This chart speaks to the realities confronting developing countries and to our collective aspiration for a fairer and more inclusive international order. Nigeria approaches this partnership with a defined objective: to promote mutually beneficial cooperation, strengthen South-South partnerships and advance Africa's development priorities. Excellencies, for Nigeria, resilience means building an economy capable of withstanding global shocks while creating sustainable opportunities for our people. This is embedded in our Renewed Hope agenda. Through reforms that strengthen macroeconomic stability, diversify production, raise productivity, expand infrastructure and human capital, attract investment, promote private sector-led growth, and deepen climate resilience. We welcome BRICS cooperation in trade, agriculture, food security, energy, infrastructure, manufacturing, healthcare, and critical minerals, especially partnerships that advance technology transfer, local value addition, industrial capacity, and employment.
0: That was the Vice President, Kashim Shettima, speaking in New Delhi, India, at BRICS. The former Southeast spokesman for President Bola Ahmed Tinubu and chairman of the Forum of Former Members of the Enugu State House of Assembly, Denge Ono, has questioned the claim by a socio-political commentator and ambassador-designate to Mexico, Reno Omokri, that an average Nigerian can comfortably live on 3,000 naira daily. Ono said the calculation, which amounts to about 90 naira monthly, did not adequately reflect the cost of living and the economic realities facing Nigerian households. He noted that although 90,000 naira is above the current 70,000 naira national minimum wage, using a daily figure of 3,000 naira as a measure of affordability fails to account for household size, food inflation, and other essential expenses. According to him, a 3,000 naira daily household budget for a family of five will amount to about 600 naira per person, which he said will be insufficient to provide three meals daily, while also meeting expenses such as education, clothing, and healthcare. The federal government plans to submit the 2027 budget proposal to the National Assembly in September in an attempt to advance the budget cycle amid persistent implementation challenges and overlapping fiscal years. The plan is contained in the Federal Government of Nigeria 2027 personnel costs budget call circular dated September 4th, 2026 and signed by the Director General of the Budget Office of the Federation, Tanimu Yakubu. The Budget Office disclosed that the draft 2027 to 2029 medium-term expenditure framework and fiscal strategy paper had been concluded since July to facilitate the early presentation of the spending plan. Although this circular did not provide a specific presentation date, the timetable indicates that the government intends to send the spending plan to lawmakers about 3 months before the beginning of 2027 fiscal year. Borno State Governor Professor Babagana Zulum has said more than 5,000 school structures were destroyed by over a decade of insurgency in the state. The governor disclosed this during these inauguration of projects, including roads, a flyover, and schools in Maiduguri, the state capital. Governor Zulum, however, noted that the building schools went beyond constructing fiscal structures.

0: It's still the 1 p.m. news on Splash 1055 FM. But I'll take you to the foreign scene. Authorities have revealed that hundreds of rescuers, including the Coast Guard, have joined the search for 129 people missing after an Indonesian passenger ship capsized in the Java Sea. The National Search and Rescue Agency, Basnas, said crews had rescued 108 people and that at least six others had died after the ferry capsized on Sunday. The Vigo Transport 8 ship was carrying 243 people from Surabaya on the Indonesian island of Java to Banjarmasin, a port city in Borneo, when it lost contact with its operator during poor weather conditions, according to Basnas. Transport Minister Dudi Puangadi stated that a passing helicopter reported the vessel had capsized, with the cause still being investigated. Still from the foreign front, protests have erupted across several cities in Syria after the government increased fuel prices, with demonstrators blocking a main highway for several hours. The government raised prices by up to 40% on diesel and 28% on petrol in what is said were temporary increases caused by a sharp rise in the global cost of securing fuel. Syria's government also cited an overhaul of the critical Barneas refinery for higher prices, saying it will raise capacity from 80,000 to 130,000 barrels per day. Syrian Energy Minister Mohammed al-Bashir said that the country is currently producing about 102,000 barrels of oil per day, while it needs about 325,000 barrels per day for domestic consumption and is relying on imports to make up the difference. The Minister of Energy said it will continue to review prices as global market conditions change and will work over the long term to expand refining and storage capacity. And finally, sports news. Refereeing governing body, ProRef, has admitted the decision to let Erling Haaland's Manchester Derby win goal stand was a mistake. Haaland's second-half strike proved decisive as Manchester City beat local rivals Manchester United 1-0 at Old Trafford, despite playing more than an hour with 10 men after Phil Foden was sent off for kicking out Bruno Fernandes. The goal was initially not given for offside before eventually being awarded after a lengthy video assistant referee check that concluded Haaland had been played onside by the foot of Manchester United defender Patrick Dorgu. However, Enzo Fernandes appeared to be offside and interfering with play as the ball travelled across the box to Haaland. ProRef has reportedly admitted on-field referee Michael Oliver should have been instructed to review the incident. And just before we go, a recap of the headlines. President Tinubu has sought stronger BRICS cooperation in AI, fintech, others. The federal government has moved to submit the 2027 budget proposal. And Indonesia has intensified search for 129 people missing after ship capsizes. And on the sporting scene, English refereeing body has faulted video assistant referee over a decision to allow Haaland goal. For more details on the news, we urge you to visit our website on www.splashfm1055.com or simply follow us across our social media platforms, Facebook, Splash FM 105.5 Ibadan, X and Instagram, Splash FM 1055. 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The news editor is Tunde Olawu, assisted by Chinwe Churchill. I am Oluwaseun Akinola, thanking you for investing your time with us. Have a wonderful Monday afternoon.
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7: BBC News with Emily Thomas. The head of the NATO military alliance has said a Russian attack on a Ukrainian train near the border with Poland on Sunday shows how desperate the Russian president Vladimir Putin has become. Mark Rutte said Moscow's continued attacks on civilian infrastructure close to NATO territory were failing to undermine both the alliance's unity and its support for Ukraine. Africa's biggest ever share sale has been launched in Nigeria by the billionaire Aliko Dangote. His oil refinery is offering more than 4 billion shares, hoping to raise around $1.6 billion to help fund a major expansion. China has criticised the boss of the US artificial intelligence company Anthropic for saying Chinese proficiency in AI would create national security risks for the United States. The foreign ministry said the statement served no one's interest. India has approved extra electricity exports for Nepal after recent floods damaged the country's power infrastructure. The floods cut around 10% of Nepal's generating capacity. Rescue teams in Indonesia are battling difficult conditions in their search for survivors from a ferry that capsized on Sunday in the Java Sea. Nearly 130 passengers are missing after the vessel flipped over as they slept. An armed group in Ethiopia's Oromia region has demanded that mining companies operating in the area employ local people and comply with environmental standards. The Oromo Liberation Army was designated by the government in Addis Ababa as a terrorist organisation a decade ago. Oromia is Ethiopia's most populous region and has vast gold deposits. And voting has been taking place in the semi-autonomous Bagsamoro region in the southern Philippines, the culmination of a peace process that ended decades of conflict with Islamist militants. It's the first time a local parliament is being chosen in the region. BBC News.
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Okay, good afternoon and welcome to Talking Points on Splash FM 105.5. Here is Ibadan. And don't forget, this program is all about you and us, right? It's about getting perspectives about goings on across the country. My name is Michael Olatunboson. Let's get into the conversation. Okay, so today, I hope to have the chairman of the Social Democratic Party, SDP, in Oyo State. I understand that he's on his way. And so, you know, there's need to get some clarification and balancing. Last week, precisely on Thursday, I had Chief Saheed Oladele in the studio, who, you know, made statements and, you know, claims about his governorship ambition on the platform of the Social Democratic Party. Okay. And he made some statements about the chairman of the party, Michael Okunlade, right? So I remember I made the invitation on radio last Thursday and sent a message to Mr. Michael Okunlade, who responded to say he will be willing to come and give his own side of the story. So essentially, it's what you call right of reply. So this afternoon, I hope to have him on the program, okay? I understand that he's on his way. We spoke a few minutes ago and he said that he would be on his way. So we will get that, you know, done on the program this afternoon. If you ask me, a whole load of allegations and claims. Okay, so we will know, essentially. I know that an element of the matter is in court at the moment, which is a litigation about who the candidate of that party would be. But that will not be the main conversation today. The conversation will just be clarification about some things going on in the party, especially regarding the person of Mr. Michael Okunlade and Saheed Oladele. Those are the issues on the table. Meanwhile, a couple of matters. Okay, first, there's this one that, you know, should befuddle the mind. Bandits attack Oyo security base, touch patrol van. Suspected armed bandits on Sunday attacked the Joint Security Task Force, codenamed Operation Bust, along the Igbeti axis of Orelokwe, local government area of Oyo State. Security operative, who didn't want his name in print, said a patrol van was set ablaze, but what happened thereafter, I cannot say. The suspected bandits stormed the base in large numbers, but their efforts to dislodge the personnel on the ground were thwarted. The command mobilized personnel from sister agencies to ward off the attack. The suspects fled the scene. Also speaking, credible source said it attackers allegedly set fire to a block within the security base and a patrol van, destroying both facilities. Preliminary inquiries revealed that the bandits allegedly stormed the base in large numbers and opened fire on security personnel, which with what was described as powerful weapons. The attackers were also suspected of attempting to overrun the security post, kill the personnel stationed there, and cut away their weapons. A task force has already spread its dragnet in the area to hasten the arrest of the perpetrators, sources told The Punch. Okay, the story, the headline, bandits attack Oyo security base, touch patrol van. And so for me, I read from The Punch, okay, but I know that these stories are across, you know, the media platforms. So for me, you know, like I said, it befuddles, right? It's important for us to understand that after the Orire abductions and then subsequent recovery of the kidnapped victims, you know, there will be echoes. And I hope that we are planning and preparing for the echoes. I know that during those days, we were counting down. We were asking questions about Oyo State's security consciousness and disaster, you know, preparedness. I know also that we raised questions about the surveillance aircraft. Okay, so
are we deploying this? I mean, the aircraft, are we deploying them at the moment, or did we just show them up and then decide to put them on holiday? A big question, right? As people, as citizens of Nigeria who live in Oyo State, we need to be able to sleep with our eyes up, our eyes closed, okay? And I know that it is what, you know, it is the fundamental role and function of government. The Constitution, Section 14B, Section 14 or thereabouts, says that safety and welfare of Nigerians will be the primary responsibility of government. And we need to understand that some people are trying to show us that we're still here. I hope that we have an understanding of the matter. That's the story, okay? Just a couple of comments. If you'd like to join up, we're here. Okay. While you're at it, Tinubu has already won 2027 presidential election. Reno Omokri is speaking, reading from the Tribune. And the story here, the writer here, cites governor's support and northern acceptance. Nigerian ambassador designate to Mexico, Reno Omokri, has declared that President Bola Ahmed Tinubu has already secured victory in the 2027 presidential election, predicting that the president will win by a very wide majority. Omokri based his prediction on what he described as Tinubu's stronger political position ahead of the 2027 poll, compared with the circumstances surrounding the 2023 election. He spoke in a conversation with Shehu Akinbalue on Channels Television Politics Today, arguing that Tinubu had since consolidated his political base, increased the number of governors supporting his administration, and gained wider acceptance, particularly in northern Nigeria. The best predictor of future events is past events, Reno Omokri said. If this president could win the 2023 election with just, I think, he had 19 governors at that time. He had a hostile government at the center. He had the Naira policy that was designed to ridicule him, to attack him, and then he had an opposition that said that, okay, they were going to win, and yet he won. How much more now that he's an incumbent? He has about 30 governors. All right, it's still talking points on Splash FM 105.5. How do you respond to this matter? Tinubu has already won 2027 presidential election, Reno Omokri. You see, okay, well, what do you think about that? Okay, that's the question, isn't it? Okay, all right. Okay, so while you are still at that, again, the Vanguard here, I have the story in the Vanguard that fuel price rises deepens pressure on homes, businesses. The riders, transporters, commuters, tool MRS raises pump price to 1,400 Naira per liter. NNPC stations move to 1,375 Naira per liter. Independent marketers raise prices to 1,400 per liter. The surge in international crude oil prices above $100 per barrel is pushing up petrol prices across Nigeria, with major stakeholder marketers raising pump prices and creating fresh pressure on transporters, commuters, households, and businesses. And so you have, these price segregation, by brands in there. Okay, well, what does this mean for you? Us a Nigerian. That's the third matter that I thought you need. I'm asking you to join up to talk about. Okay. Is this a case of divided kingdom, really? Scottish, Welsh, Irish parties declare right to break from UK. A punch. Reports here. Leaders of the main Scottish, Northern Irish, and Welsh nationalist parties on Monday declared their right to choose whether to remain in the UK or not at a rare meeting in the Welsh capital, Cardiff. All three parties, the Scottish National Party, SNP, Plaid Cymru in Wales, and pro-Irish Unity, Sinn Féin, want to break away from the UK.
The meeting came just days after U.S. President Donald Trump waded in, saying he would back United Ireland, which Northern Ireland's Michelle O'Neill said showed the unity debate is very much alive. Our nations have the right to self-determination. No Westminster government, United Kingdom, UK government, has a right to block democracy or undermine the principle that our people will decide their own future, a memorandum of understanding stated. SNP leader John Swinney, Ron Ap Lowarth, leader of Plaid Cymru of in Wales, and Mary Lou MacDonald, and O'Neill, leader and deputy leader of Pro-Irish Unity Sinn Féin, met in their capacity as party leaders rather than as officials in their respective governments. Okay, so is this a case of a divided kingdom? What do you see? Scottish, Welsh, Irish parties declare right to break from UK. It's still Talking Points on Splash FM 105.5 here in the city of Ibadan. Watch me live on Facebook. Shall we do that on Facebook? Splash FM 105.5 Ibadan. That is the location. If you go there right now, you can see me there. Watch live as we stream there. And let me know your thoughts on the matters. Renault Mokri says, Tinubu has already won 2027 presidential election. The second matter, bandits attack Oyo security base and touched patrol van. I'm asking you, what do you see? What do you say about that? Okay, I was asking questions really about this matter's fuel prices increase. And you know what that is, right? Don't you? Okay, all right, so something from the SDP. I told you I'll be having SDP in the on the program a few minutes from now. 2027, I'm coming to govern. Others coming to rule, says SDP's Adebayo. Reading from the Tribune of today, the presidential candidate of the Social Democratic Party, SDP, in the 2027 general election, Prince Adewale Adebayo, has said he is contesting the presidency to govern Nigeria through service and accountability rather than rule over Nigerians. Adebayo stated this on Monday, according to a statement issued in Abuja by Comrade Mark Adebayo, Chief Communications Officer to the Adewale Adebayo Bugaje Presidential Campaign Council. The SDP candidate spoke about the challenges confronting ordinary Nigerians while criticizing what he described as the recycling of political leaders who had previously occupied public office. He argued that politicians who had held public offices lacked the moral authority to seek leadership again, alleging that their past performances had eroded the trust between government and the people. Adebayo specifically mentioned leading opposition figures, including Peter Obi and Atiku Abubakar, accusing them of seeking to recycle political practices developed during their previous stints in public office. He alleged that the records of such leaders were part of the systemic failures responsible for the country's current socio-economic challenges. The SDP candidate also described the administration of President Bola Tinubu as monumental disaster, claiming that Nigerians had rejected the prospect of his re-election. He further alleged that the only plan of the All Progressives Congress, APC, ahead of the 2027 election was to rig the poll. Adebayo said his campaign would therefore intensify voter awareness and sensitization on citizens' constitutional and patriotic responsibilities, particularly the need to remain vigilant and protect their votes. All right, that's the story. You like to join up, right? So talk to me. 0706-949-3000, 0701-447-5770 and 0809-155-1055. Those are the numbers. At the moment, I'm going to be playing host to the Oyo State chairman of the Social Democratic Party. And essentially, just like I said, well, there are claims and allegations about his person and his party in Oyo State, and we will be getting him into the fray in a moment. He's still Talking Points on Splash FM.

0: All right, it's still Talking Points on Splash FM 105.5 here in the city of Ibadan. So I told you that we'll be having conversation around the SDP in Oyo State. I have the chairman of Oyo State, chapter of the Social Democratic Party. I'll put him on the microphone in a moment, but I need to, you know, lay the ground, the background. So this conversation we're about to have is a spillover from last Thursday. On Thursday, I told you that I had Said Oladele Bameko of Ibadan Land in the studio, where we talked about the Social Democratic Party and his travails, so to speak. He said a lot of things, a number of things indeed, about the Social Democratic Party in the States, claiming that he is the sole candidate, sole aspirant who purchased nomination form, and that he was denied the opportunity of running a primary election to be governor, and so on and so forth. He said a number of things about the chairman of the party, Mr. Michael Okunlade. He said quite a lot. And, you know, on this program on that Thursday, I remember I made the announcement that I would like the chairman of the SDP in Oyo State to come to the studio and make his own case, what you describe as a right of reply. So, on the program this afternoon, I have Honorable Michael Okunlade, Chairman of SDP in Oyo State. Good afternoon, sir.
1: It's my pleasure of being here.
0: Welcome to the program.
1: Thank you very much, sir.
0: All right, so let's start by, you know, making, you know, a couple of backgrounds. How united or how divided, it depends on which one you think operates, is the SDP in Oyo State particularly?
1: SDP is united.
0: Okay.
1: SDP is one under the national leadership of Professor Sadiq Gombe.
0: Okay.
1: That is duly recognized by independent electoral body.
0: Mm. Okay.
1: So we are one. And at the state level, to the glory of God, I am the state chairman.
0: Okay.
1: So any other person can call himself or herself, whatever faction, but what is legally recognized as it is today is Gombe led national leadership of SDP.
0: So by what you said, you are inevitably acknowledging that there are factions, right?
1: This is politics. So people can decide to create factions for their own benefit, for whatever reason. Mm. But in no distant time, we address all those areas by the time the campaign begin in earnest.
0: Mm.
1: So we address it, and then we'll take legal actions if need be, or inform the police.
0: Okay.
1: At least you must have a basis for calling yourself a state chairman of a party.
0: Yeah.
1: You must have a reason for calling yourself. There must be something that you rest upon to before you could be addressed as a state chairman or whatever leadership level you call yourself in the party. So
0: okay.
1: we are not in a banana republic. So we address that.
0: Okay. So does SDP in Oyo State, or is SDP Oyo State presenting a candidate for governorship election?
1: Yes. Last week, precisely, I think last week, Monday or Tuesday, we had a substitution primary that saw in Mogaji Agbola Biodun.
0: Okay.
1: As the Guba candidate of Oyo State. So, and the processes of substitution is still ongoing.
0: Okay.
1: In the Houses of Assembly. You know, by tomorrow also we'll do some substitutions with members of House of Assembly.
0: Why are you substituting?
1: The law permits it.
0: The law permits it is one thing.
1: If a candidate decides not to contest again.
0: Okay, decides. Okay, yeah. So you had some candidates who decided that they were no more contesting.
1: Yes, and they did affidavit in that regard.
0: Okay.
1: Yeah, which is allowed under the amended electoral law.
0: Mm. There are insinuations in town that your party is a dealer party.
1: Yeah, that is what people have been saying. And it's unfortunate. The erroneous has been on for a while. It's so unfortunate, and I'm here sitting in front of you. A lot of people have contested under me as a candidate. And I challenge everybody that is, if anybody could bring an evidence where I use him or her as a to trade in the party.
0: Mm.
1: So if they have such evidence, they can bring it. That's number one. Number two, you see, we definitely have problem of seriousness of people when they want to contest an election.
0: Okay.
1: We all know what it takes to contest an election in this country. We all know how serious it is in terms of finances and some other responsibilities.
0: Yeah.
1: So if you want to contest for any election in this country, you must prepare. But unfortunately, most of our candidates will come, deceive us, collect our ticket, and then use it otherwise.
0: And so the party does not know about the otherwise?
1: Yes.
0: You sure?
1: Yes. Yes. That's why we had issues.
0: Okay.
1: That's why we always cry out. Are you getting me now? Mm-hmm. So we have experiences in 2023. And once your candidate has decided to do otherwise, you know, we can't be left alone. We have to take an action.
0: Yeah.
1: And that was what led to the formation of alliance with APC in 2023 election.
0: Okay.
1: That wasn't trading. That wasn't negotiation. It was an alliance with intention to form government.
0: Mm.
1: So if Teslim Folani had won that election, we'll have formed the government of unity.
0: That alliance was not monetized at the time of the alliance.
1: Yes. They are there today now. I've written it on paper. I've said it on radio on many occasions. So there wasn't any monetary negotiation. But we sat down as a two, you know, it happens. It can still happen.
0: Mm.
1: Two, three, four political parties can form an alliance to form a government.
0: Yeah, sure.
1: So,
0: sure.
1: But once it affects SDP, people tend to manipulate stories. Okay. I don't know why they are so particular about SDP.
0: Mm, there's something special about your party.
1: I know. I'm sure that very soon people will come and join the party.
0: All right. You're still talking points on Splash FM 105.5. I have a commercial break. When I come back, I'll open the issues up. So we just did what you call preambles. When we come back, I'll still have Honorable Michael Okunlade in the house, the chairman for your state Social Democratic Party.
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0: You've got a deadline in 30 minutes. Your Wi-Fi says, not today. 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
3: All right, it's still Talking Points on Splash FM 105.5 here in the city of Ibadan. Watch us live on Facebook. We're streaming there, okay? You'd like to join the conversation, we're here. Let's engage on the program. Okay, so Honorable Michael Okunlade is here. He is the Oyo State Chairman of the Social Democratic Party. So let's come to the matters. First, did your party conduct a primary for primary election for governorship candidates?
4: We did.
3: You did?
4: We did.
3: When was that?
4: May 24th.
3: May 24th?
4: Yeah.
3: Okay, so there's a claim by one of your aspirants that the party did not conduct primary election, that he was basically the only candidate or the only aspirant who purchased nomination form. And he said that everybody knew that he was the only one who purchased nomination form. How true is that?
4: Or I don't know. All I know is that we had a primary, we communicated it to INEC, and INEC came to witness our own primary. And let me now tell you, he also had his own primary.
3: How did
4: somewhere.
3: He? Okay.
4: I read something yesterday written by the so-called Fakina chairman. He was accusing him that I've raised concerns several times before now. Listening very well. And it's becoming increasingly clear that Bameko appeared to place more confidence in his personal ambition than in the recognized party structure. He appeared on more than 7 radio stations without mentioning the name of party chairman who worked to facilitate his tickets.
3: Okay.
4: Are you getting me now? Mm-hmm. So he has his own primary somewhere else.
3: Okay, so you are saying so here now that there were parallel primaries.
4: I read it. It shows that they had a primary somewhere else. And if he says he does not have, there are documentary evidence that he conducted his own primary somewhere else.
3: His own? What do you mean by his own primary?
4: That is the way I will put it. Because INEC, we conducted our own primary. INEC came, monitored it, and my name was uploaded in the INEC portals.
3: How did you emerge? Consensus or direct primary?
4: There are two methods. Consensus.
3: Yes.
4: Also, I emerged by via consensus.
3: So you were the only one who wanted to be governor, right?
4: Who showed interest at that time.
3: That is your own faction.
4: My own party. The party.
3: Okay. Party. So your own is not faction, it's the party.
4: It's the party. We are the party because we wrote INEC. INEC acknowledged our letter. They came and monitored the election. Are you getting me now? They came and monitored the election. And we did the needful. And he also conducted. In fact, it was yesterday I got to know. And I laugh.
3: Oh, you got to know?
4: I got to know that he conducted the primary somewhere else.
3: Really?
4: Yes. That's an evidence. I'm reading it to you from the man that conducted
3: Fakai
4: that.
3: Are you talking about
4: Okoya?
3: Okay, yes.
4: He said he was the one that facilitated his ticket as the sole Guba candidate in their own group.
3: So in other words, you are saying that he never purchased nomination form from your...
4: Of course.
3: He said he bought it from headquarters, basically.
4: Which headquarters? It's only him that can explain that. But what I know is that when they wrote a letter, we wrote a letter, communicated it to INEC, that so did, we are going to conduct Guba primary. We initially choose 25. I remember, and the INEC said they will be engaged on 25th. So they gave us, you know, that time it was galore.
3: The primary
4: windows. So they gave us 24th.
3: May, right?
4: May 24th. Okay. So, and he did his own May 27th.
3: Okay.
4: I read it yesterday that they did their primary somewhere else. So now, whatever happens to their primary is in the best position to explain.
3: So how did it now happen that he was making contributions to your party?
4: Yeah,
3: you never rejected his contributions, even though you knew that he was in another faction.
4: Before then, that's the story. That's the story. That I just want him to accept his own responsibility. Omoluabi, there's something bad in trying. But when you make a mistake, toba jomoluabi dada, you should accept responsibility. We are along. I told you, when he joined the SDP, he joined SDP through our faction. I mean, through me. There was no faction
3: you
4: then.
3: You were trying to avoid faction.
4: Yes. No, there was no. There wasn't even faction then.
3: Okay.
4: Yeah, that's the truth.
3: Okay. So you wooed him to join
4: the SDP. Came to join us.
3: Okay.
4: He came to join us. Even the first day, he came to signify interest to join us. The way he put it on social media, as if we were the one that were begging him to come and join. But we left that for posterity. Shall you understand now? So he joined us. And when he joined us, we were together working. And sincerely, to God who made me, he was the sole aspirant we had then.
3: Okay, the sole aspirant when he joined.
4: When he joined.
3: Okay.
4: No any other aspirant in our party, except him.
3: Okay.
4: So, everybody, we have other aspirants for various positions, mm-hmm. like House of Assembly, like House of Rep, Assembly, Senate,
3: and the rest of
4: and the rest of
3: okay.
4: them. So, we're all working together. So, during congresses,
3: yeah.
4: So, we need, you know, we source for fund to finance congresses.
3: Yes.
4: So, he contributed as
3: He
4: gave money.
3: Yeah. Believing that it was going to be, you know.
4: He gave money.
3: Given, yeah. you know, a soft Listen, landing.
4: He gave, he's contributed, not yeah. only him, yeah. all other aspirants to did. When we any activities that we are doing, he will also contribute. And that's how party is being run.
3: Okay.
4: It's a normative.
3: Yeah, sure.
4: Mm-hmm. So, along the line, we had a crisis from the National. The National INEC created the faction that we are talking about today. We just woke up one morning, discovered that, our national chairman, Professor Sadiq Gombe, his name was removed from INEC portals and put Gabam.
3: Gabam, yeah.
4: So, that was the genesis of what we call factions.
3: Okay.
4: And as at that time, we had held our congresses, we had held other things. So, and we even were preparing to go for convention.
3: Yeah.
4: That was when that... In Bauchi.
3: In Bauchi, yeah.
4: That was when the issue happened.
3: Yeah.
4: He got confused. I sincerely was confused. He didn't know whether to join, to stay with us, or stay with Gabam.
3: You said he was confused, but when you use us, you mean you, you're part of the party.
4: No, he was confused.
3: Yes.
4: He was confused. So, and I sat him down. This is politics, Bameko. When thing happens like this, you tread softly. If you are jumping from one pillar to pole, you might end up not getting it right. So one day he just woke up and said, no, he can no longer waste his time. He will go and join Gabam group.
3: You're the one who brought him to the party, so you should have advised him accordingly.
4: We did. Ask him, we did.
3: So when he decided to join the Gabam group, you didn't he was still contributing to your group.
4: No, when he left. He left for Gabam group now.
3: Okay. So all the contributions he made before he joined the
4: Gabam group.
3: Okay.
4: So he now left. He went to purchase the firm he claimed to purchase from Gabam Group.
3: Okay.
4: Not from the...
3: Not from Gumbi.
4: Which I belong to.
3: Okay.
4: So, we conducted our own primary. So you understand. And you know, there are procedures that if you want to conduct primary, they will send the list of aspirants from National.
3: Yes.
4: Am I correct?
3: Yes.
4: They will send the list of aspirants from National.
3: Mm-hmm. They will send the officials.
4: Officials.
3: And then INEC will also show up.
4: Oh,
3: sure.
4: That's exactly what happened to us in our own party. Are you getting me now? So, and the question of being the sole candidate that purchased form, I don't know where he's getting it from.
3: So, did you purchase your own form, the expression of interest and nomination?
4: Of course.
3: You did?
4: Yes.
3: You have evidence for it?
4: Yes.
3: Okay, so all the while, all the while, you said that you are the one who brought him to the party.
4: He came to jail. I was the one that received him.
3: That received him.
4: Yes.
3: Okay, and then he decided, so when party split, basically, he decided to go with the Gabam group than the group that you belonged to.
4: Yes.
3: Okay, so.
4: Another thing he's claiming is that he doesn't believe in faction, that he did that to bring everybody together. I think he has said it, which is a lie.
3: Okay, so
4: I have some defamative statements he made against Agunloye, he made against our presidential candidate, he made against my person. Somebody that is creating an impression to the public that is trying to bring party together. He doesn't believe in faction. I want to say with all emphasis that it's a lie.
3: Okay, so now I'm interested in, you know, solutions basically. Mm. I just wanted to hear your side of the story.
4: Mm.
3: And before we go to the solutions, he made claims against your person. And I was asking the question, why Michael Okunlade, why not SDP?
4: Mm-hmm.
3: What caused the problem between you and him?
4: Good.
3: What is it? I don't know.
4: Sincerely, I don't know. I was fair to this guy, but it was, if I use the words ambitious now, the next morning, are you getting me now? The news will be flooded with another thing.
3: But you are also ambitious.
4: Yes, but you should be reasonable in whatever you are doing.
3: I have a question about you being the chairman of the party and being the candidate of the party.
4: Is there any legal impediment to that? Presently, the national secretary of Accord is a candidate of Accord. Am I correct? Is there any, so Ure is the national chairman of the party and presidential candidate. No rule against it.
3: But that's an unfair advantage, isn't it?
4: It is, so long it does not contravene the constitution of the Federal Republic of Nigeria or the party.
3: Okay, so when we come back from this break, I'm thinking solution now. I know that there's litigation in court regarding the candidacy of your party and
4: yes,
3: the rest of it.
4: I have replied today.
3: Yeah.
4: I also filed my reply today.
3: Okay.
4: So let it be known to Bameko that we have also replied him today.
3: Okay.
4: Yes.
3: So when we come back from this break, I'm solution focused. So we'll talk about solution and whether your party is indeed ready to participate in this election or just be a spectator waiting for the goodies. That will be the conversation after this commercial break. It's still Talking Points on Splash FM.
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3: All right, still talking points on Splash FM 105.5. Akim Olalekan, thank you for your comment. On Facebook, Wale Anishilo, thank you for commenting as well. And Dekunle Adebayo, so the comments are not related to you. So about the issues I raised before you came, okay, about the bandits attack and, you know, and Renu Omokri. Okay, so let's conclude here. And two items. First is, have you made any effort at reconciliation? Because you need everybody in your party, don't you?
4: Everybody, we need it, definitely.
3: Okay, so what efforts have you made?
4: To reconcile, you see, one, reconciliation can be made easy.
3: Okay.
4: If we all come with one mind and one purpose. Everybody try to drop whatever he or she has.
3: Yeah.
4: But you can, reconciliation will be most difficult when somebody now insists that is the rightful owner of a particular thing. Without it, there can't be reconciliation. That will be very difficult. All this sense of entitlement cannot lead to reconciliation.
3: He claimed, Saeed claimed that, you know, he set up a reconciliation committee and you also set up one and then nothing happened.
4: Which he came to apologize when he realized, we have evidence here. He came to apologize to us, to reconcile with us, let me use the word, We okay, no problem. We welcome him. And we said, fine. When you left, certain decisions have been taken. Like the issue of Guba primaries and other primaries. The only condition that we will know that you are sincere with your apology is that first, stop parading yourself as Guba.
3: I saw the press statement.
4: Okay, stop parading yourself as Guba candidate.
3: Yeah.
4: Then, if you could do that, then there will be room for reconciliation. Immediately he left, oh my God. His press release, the release he made thereafter was to do defamatory against my person and others. He's not ready.
3: For reconciliation?
4: He's not ready. The only thing that he thinks can bring reconciliation is to say, Bamako, you are the Guba candidate. Where is it done? Even if you want to consider you for anything, you must show humility. You must be friendly. You must accommodate people. You must respect elders. You must respect leadership of the party. Or every time there's any disagreement, you go on social media talking nonsense about personalities. Is that how to reconcile? Calling me a man that lacks integrity. Calling me all sort of names. Is that how to reconcile? Calling everybody names.
3: Okay.
4: Asking INEC to remove asking INEC of security agent to remove the name of our national leaders from Potters. A lot of things that I can afford to you if you want to read them.
3: But you are open to reconciliation.
4: We have told him that if you want to join the party, Bamako, you are welcome. But governorship is not an entitlement.
3: Mm. You did not promise him before he came to the party, did you?
4: Mm-mm. He came to join the party. And if you look at my speech, I said he came. I have it. He came to join the party and our party is open. I've even granted interview when people were asking, say, any other aspirant can join.
3: Okay. So, I'm going to ask you this question. I'm expecting one sentence for the answer.
4: Okay.
3: Are you not playing in a way that suggests that your party is presenting candidates as placeholders, basically, to extract funds from anybody who is willing to make an offer?
4: Placeholder? So I'm the only person they have been calling placeholder. Now we have a serious person who has come and we did substitution primary. I think you have interviewed him here.
3: This person didn't make any offer?
4: Offers how? He came, he paid for his form. Nomination
3: after
4: form.
3: After it had closed?
4: No, there is window for substitution.
3: Yeah, we know.
4: So I decided that, okay, I'm no longer running.
3: Okay.
4: Uh-huh. So I decided I'm no longer running. So somebody else will come on board.
3: Okay. Uh-huh. All right. Well, we'll leave it at that. We'll have conversation again. Maybe after, you know, the courts have sorted the matters. Conversation again.
4: Yes.
3: I'd like to say thanks to you for coming. Mr. Michael Okunlade.
4: I'm so privileged meeting you for the first time.
3: Thank you very much.
4: So you're from which state?
3: We'll talk about that after
4: all
3: now.
4: All right.
3: Mr. Michael Okunlade is Chairman of your state SDP, Social Democratic Party. Thank you very much for coming.
4: Thank you very much for having me.
3: We also have woman leader for the SDP in Oyo State, Mrs. Adeola Alade. Thank you very much for coming, madam. My name is Michael Olatunbosun. My name is Michael Olatunbosun. I'd like to ask you to do everything with your power to make this nation better. Please, don't dump refuse in the waterways in a moment. But on this update at 4 o'clock and after that, Splash Super Drive.
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0: Good evening. Welcome to the Ibadan News Update, where we bring you up to speed on events happening in and around the Ibadan metropolis. I'm Charity Jerome. As part of efforts to strengthen child protection and social welfare services across the state, the Oyo State government, in collaboration with the United Nations Children's Fund, UNICEF, has commenced training for auxiliary social workers on child protection information management systems. Commissioner for Women's Affairs and Social Inclusion, Alaja Farsat Jokesani, disclosed this during a two-day training program for auxiliary social workers held at the conference room of the Ministry of Women's Affairs and Social Inclusion in Ibadan. She described the training as timely and significant, noting that the effective child protection required not only adequate social welfare personnel, but also accurate, timely and reliable information to support decision-making, case management, referrals, monitoring and planning. According to her, the state government was prioritizing capacity building, community-based child protection mechanisms, alternative care, prevention of and response to violence against children, gender-based violence interventions, and the strengthening of social service delivery. Oyo State government has announced the release of the results of the 2026 placement screening exercise in junior secondary schools across the state. Commissioner for Education, Science and Technology, Honorable Olusegun Olaiwola, directed head teachers and other relevant stakeholders to liaise with the local inspectors of education in their respective local government areas to collect the results of their pupils. The commissioner stated that the release of the results marked another important step in ensuring a smooth and transparent transition of pupils from primary schools into the next level of their education. He reaffirmed the commitment of the state government to providing a fair, credible, and efficient placement process for pupils across the state. And that's the Ibadan News Update for today. Thank you for listening. I'm Charity Jerome. Coming up is the Splash Super Drive. Good evening.
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The Ember Motors, them don't finally land up. Hey, time for your hustle to finally pay. Cashier, the ultimate money spinning machine. They take you to the next level for this Ember month, eh? With the Ember winning galore. First of all, make I let you know about the Independence Day Kasati. 66 people now you go chop a better money inside 1 week. Double winning cash pot safe day as a cashier go they make a new billionaire every Friday. Yes, you were the listen here. You fit be the next millionaire on top of cashier. September 30, now the special Independence cash pot now you go shell on that day.

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1: 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And now your state getting bored. Nine license and
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0: 20 past 4pm, we're back on the radio this lovely Monday afternoon, 14th day in September 2026, and it's called the Splash Super Drive. It's the biggest drive time show in the city, and we're good to be here in the building. I'm Kay Boogie.
1: I'm Charity. Thank you so much for joining us. This is the first edition of the show, and we are very, very happy indeed to be back from what seemed to me like a full weekend. It seemed like everywhere you turned this weekend, there was something happening. And it's good to be back from that. I hope that you're not stressed or overwhelmed. If you are, well, congratulations, you're in the right place, because we hopefully will make you feel better. And yeah, big ups to all the parents whose children resumed school today. I know that is not easy, but the Lord is your strength, like we like to say. Shout out to all the parents, to those who have had to pay school fees and other costs. We hope that God keeps your kids safe, you know, as they start out this academic session.
0: Absolutely, guys. We're here till 6 p.m. playing you all the good music that you need as you drive home after a hard day's work. Beautiful conversations too. And of course, all the information you can use. So just make sure you keep it locked right here on Splash FM. That's where you have to be on the Monday. Yes.
1: 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In another 8 minutes or thereabouts, we're going to be live with social media today. That's why we take a look at all the big stories on social media today.
0: Absolutely. 5 o'clock, we're digging up into our bag of letters. You know, let you into something that someone actually sent us. For those who sending letters needing advice, there's one today, and we'll be needing your help on the show to help this particular person. So, you know, stick around for that one in the 5 o'clock hour. So you see, it's just fun and excitement, and lots of engagement between now and 6 p.m.
1: Right. Okay.
0: So in about 8 minutes, it's going to be time for social media today. My mind went to, just a few seconds ago, my mind went to Michael Jackson. You know.
1: Why is that?
0: I don't know. Michael Jackson with the Rock Your World record.
1: Oh, okay.
0: Yeah. Have you with him?
1: Michael Jackson on a Monday, okay.
0: Waiting for
1: him. Okay, yeah? Rock Your World on a Monday. You need to tell us more about your weekend, but it's all right. Let's rock your world.
2: I bet you can't nobody get that girl.
3: Chris, I can get her.
2: Can't get that girl. Mike, I guarantee you can't get that girl.
3: Watch me get that girl.
2: I bet you never, Neverland, you can't.
3: I can get her.
2: All right, come on in. Come on!
3: Watch.

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0: 4 for the AP, and we're back on the radio this lovely afternoon. 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I am Kay Boogie.
1: And I'm Charity. Bims is joining us right now for this segment of the show. Hey, Bims, how you doing?
2: I'm very well. How you doing?
1: Good. Good
2: enough. You asking, you were telling Cable Gee that he was going to tell us about his weekend when he brought in that song.
1: I mean, because you rock my world.
2: Yeah.
3: You love MJ.
1: I love MJ, but you said it came to your mind like it was a reflection of something that had happened. There had to be some type
2: What's
1: of a connection.
3: Well, you know how we own the show, and I just go drop something from way back. And it's
1: usually
3: my happy
1: on Tuesday, Tuesday or Wednesday, no surprises.
2: Today's Monday.
1: But the title of the song and the way it came, it suggested an interesting weekend.
3: Of getting money ready for Smalley to start school today. How can that rock my world?
1: It has nothing to do with that.
2: I'm sure you must have settled Smalley way back before today. So
3: anyway, guys, you're welcome.
2: Yeah.
3: So we have some stories that rock social media.
2: And so let's start with the Nigerian comedian, that's the celebrity Real Wari Pikin. I'm sure everybody knows Real Wari Pikin. And she has come out to publicly apologize to Nigerians, particularly our fans, following a viral moment involving Timaya, the singer Timaya, during his performance at an event. So in this video circulating online, Timaya invited a female fan onto the stage while he was performing a hit song, Uku. You know how this artist call up a fan, okay, come on, then they dance with them, you know, rock the stage, you get. So Real Wari Pikin was backstage enjoying the performance, you know, vibing with it and all. So she rushed out to the stage when she heard the singer called a lady. So she explained that she did not know that Timaya would ask the woman to come forward and participate in performance, adding that she initially resisted when the singer attempted to lift her. So what happened was that when she came on stage, there was this little discussion. I think when she now realized that Timaya was going to lift her, so there was this kind of reluctance that came up. There is a video. But before the video comes up on our social media, so I'm trying to, you know, give it like a description of the video. So Timaya just grabbed that and, you know, picked that up.
3: Okay. Video's up right now, guys.
2: Okay.
3: Go on Facebook and check and see that video for yourself. The comedian who came out on stage while Timaya was performing and everything that ensued with that. Okay, so see, you could see how in that video it's just dancing and then he attempts to
2: lift her.
1: So you see, it's important that you watch the video so you understand what this conversation is about. And for those who know Real Wari Pikin, they know that she gathers.
2: This is the energy queen.
1: How do you used to say, apart from the energy, I'm talking about her
2: fully
1: backside.
2: Endowed.
1: She's that.
2: Really endowed.
3: So after this whole performance, Timaya apologized. Can we get the audio clip if you have that, so that we could, you know, hear for ourselves?
2: Make
4: una take her easy, I beg. Make una take her easy, I'm sorry. I'm sorry, I take full responsibility of my actions. And I don't drag my total neck, turn to off shoulder. Yesterday, I jumped a very dangerous jump. I jumped into conclusion. I jump into conclusion. Having known an

0: even before I even jump the job, say fair, I tell her, he said, my luck come, I'm not worry. I'm not spoil the performance now. I'm not just. And yesterday it was funny. It was very entertaining on stage. Everybody they laugh. But online it was not funny. All my online in-laws now say make I come up for the marriage. When I want put me, where are they go? Now they marry me, where are they go? Where I want to go? In case she could not the verse for me. I know say this period now, Chelsea safe. The stress from Chelsea Club. Now the verse for me. When I want put me. No get where they go.
1: Yeah. So from that video, you could see Timaya packing her on the stage. He was packing another man's wife. He had to apologize on stage to a husband. Mm. If you listen to that clip on stage, and this whole this thing that it happened on stage has
2: reignited
1: a lot of conversations. Fans are not happy that Real Worry Picking actually acted that way on stage, especially with the fact that she's married, you know. So guys, what do you think?
2: Married with three kids, for that matter. Now, if you've watched that video, if you're on Facebook, then you can see that what she was wearing was actually quite short.
3: Yeah.
2: For a woman who is endowed, like she has backside and hips, she is the real deal when it comes to the behind endowments. Yes. Yeah. You know, and then having this type of encounter, the way she jumped into his arms, I was like,
1: but that's usually what girls do.
3: Yeah, that's what she was supposed to do.
1: So when she says she doesn't know, it sort of shocks me because
3: maybe she didn't know that she was going to jump, jump into his arms. You know, she thought it was just going to be she coming out and then dancing, you know, vibing to the song, not the jumping part.
1: Moment do they have that conversation about?
3: There was a time that Timaya lowered the mic and he was trying to converse with her.
2: There was a moment where you'd see that conversation there, but the only person I think that should take offense is her husband. Yeah. And if her husband doesn't take offense, social media people
3: can hug transformer,
2: you know?
1: Yeah.
2: But she must have felt responsible to her fans and in-laws.
3: And the family.
2: As she called.
1: She also mentioned something about
2: apologized openly.
1: She also started the apology, if you heard clearly, saying that her husband will be peace.
3: Yes, that's a kichuku.
1: So she probably knows the kind of things that her husband would probably not be very comfortable with.
2: Yeah, I kind of think that maybe she was also joking about that part.
1: I don't think she was joking about it. Because if you see previous posts about how she claims that the dude in question is strict and there's certain things he doesn't allow if you follow her on IG, you know, so but which man would not be pissed by this and which one married man will
3: but she's
1: not
3: an entertainer, so would it? Should
1: I think
3: it
1: there are boundaries.
3: Well,
1: yes, a lot of men have said that they will not allow for their wives who are actors to kiss in a movie.
3: That's
1: boundaries, you know. So, but hey, guys, you saw the clip. Mm-hmm. Let us know what you think. Mm-hmm. The whole interaction on stage between Timaya and Real Worry Picking, the comedian. Do you think that it was something that you would let pass, or just, you know, she was excited?
2: Would you equate it to that situation we saw a couple of months ago where Usher was on stage and somebody's wife? Mm-hmm. You remember that marriage that was reportedly ended because of that performance where the lady got on stage and it got really, really intense with the kiss. Was it his kiss or his smooch? And her husband was right there on the front row.
1: I think it was a kiss.
3: But a kiss is different from this. A kiss is so much intimate.
1: They're on the same wavelength. This is more extreme. The kiss is extreme.
3: Yeah.
1: Why should you grab my wife like this in public?
2: Would it make any difference if the wife wasn't that endowed? You know, if it was a slimmer person.
1: Regardless.
2: The impact would not be. Everybody saw the way like she landed. Or he's like,
1: I think
2: if he was
1: regardless.
2: A slim built person, it would have just been an easy moment. Everybody moves away from it.
1: No, those are regardless of it, those are the very intimate private parts of a woman that another man should not be grabbing publicly.
3: Like,
2: you can grab it privately, but not publicly.
3: Even privately
1: is extreme. That one is terrible. Why should a man be even grabbing it
2: publicly? Uh-huh. I know you're going to say no grab.
1: No, that's
2: at all.
1: That's no a no grab. Go area at all. Uh-huh. So a man coming to do this publicly to a woman who is married, not in a relationship, not dating, married with kids. So she is wife and mother. Mm. And then another man outside is
2: she
1: grabbing.
2: She was excited. So if you in ask the excitement me, of the moment.
1: If you ask me, I think that it was the excitement of the moment that made her behave that way.
2: And but obviously see, she's a fan. She's a Timaya fan.
1: Mm. But you see, it also shows that if you're away from your husband, you cannot respect boundaries that should be respected just because you and your husband are not in the same space. Yes, that's what it also implies.
3: No.
1: How come you were so carried away? Were you on alcohol? Were you under the influence? Were you in your good state of mind?
3: No, I wouldn't agree with you because I think this is just one of, like, it's not like it happens with her all the time or we've seen these married women.
1: What parts don't you agree with me on?
3: That when you are not with your husband or your husband is not with you, like you tend to be free to do.
1: No. You're losing the context to which I said that. I said the thoughts that come to mind to the average man is, so because we're not in same space, does it mean that you have lost your right thinking? Does it mean that you cannot keep yourself together? These are the thoughts that will go through the minds of the any average man, Nigerian man.
2: Okay. So you see, incidentally, I kind of think that she would have still stepped up on stage if her husband was there.
1: She didn't know that she was going to be carried.
2: She did not know at that point. Altimaya was like, I beg, don't spoil my performance. So she had to play along. No. So would she have volunteered
3: if her husband was right there?
1: Your husband was looking at you on stage, no matter the plea from Timaya, you would find a way around it, circumvent it, dance, maybe give him a hug and leave the stage if your husband was there.
2: The husband was backstage. He would not be in front because she was backstage.
1: Number two.
2: He may not have had eye contact.
1: Even if, knowing fully well that your husband is present around that place, you will find a way to dismiss Timaya. It's just like meeting your husband, your ex, your most recent ex in a mall. And
2: It's the same thing. They don't have a sexual relationship.
1: I'm not talking about the sexual part of it. How you will quickly dismiss the ex when your husband was around versus when your husband is around. If your husband is not around that space, you might want to chat some more. He might want to probably give you a side hug. He might want to hold your hands for a bit and you will allow. You don't have any intentions. Mm-hmm.
2: The relationship ended, first of all.
1: Is your ex. But once you know that your husband is inside that mall, you will find a way to quickly dismiss this ex. Even if he's to lie and say, see, I'm in a hurry to get something. Thank you. Good to see you again. You go there, waka fast.
3: Just say my husband is coming.
1: Good to see you, bro.
3: Meet my husband.
1: Yeah, I understand. But if your husband not there, you can have time to say, look at you. Spring around, look at you. How's your family? Yes. How's your family?
3: We're not doing that here.
1: Yes.
3: We don't do that here.
1: Look at you. Look at you. How's your family?
3: We don't do that here.
1: You understand? So these things actually matter. But I do not think that the husband is really going to take it too far if she gives a very reasonable, if she expresses remorse for how she acted and says, my guy, it was just excitement. I didn't want to disappoint him and stuff like that. So, and I think that if it's a very understanding man, he's going to let it go. Probably with a promise that
3: it won't happen again.
1: You shouldn't, you understand. But guys, tell us what you think. 0809-155-1055. Give us a call. Tell us what you think about the whole real worry picking and
2: jumping into Timaya's arms with her big bum bum
3: load. And Timaya grabbing from underneath.
2: Oh my goodness.
3: You understand?
1: And if you look at it well, do you think Timaya was to be blamed?
3: No.
1: As an entertainer at that time, I think
2: he could have dismissed her and then, you know, danced a little with her and then called up somebody else that he can do the whole shing bang with.
1: Do you have that mental latitude to actually quickly think about that
3: at that
1: on
3: time
1: stage, on stage. No.
3: Mm-mm.
2: And there are lots of girls who are like, oh, mm-hmm. You don't go hard now.
1: She was the definition mm-hmm. of the uku song.
3: Yes.
1: So she was the perfect description of what he was singing.
3: Mm-hmm.
1: So it's hard. It's really hard at that time.
2: So you see, you're giving the defense for why she couldn't have declined.
1: No, I'm giving the defense for why it happened from Timaya's part. Mm. But as a woman who is married.
2: No, Timaya don't already say, please don't spoil my performance. Just let it slide. This is just for the entertainment. Please, just, you know, and just like, okay, well.
1: You're a woman. Mm. You know how you dismiss guys in a very suave way, and he doesn't eventually feel offended, and you're happy that you acted smart with
2: him. Usually, that's for a guy that is asking you out. This like her egbo or her, you know, there's no.
1: They know they do egbo when you get husband. They know they when you don't marry. They know they do egbo.
2: Okay.
1: But guys, tell us what you think. 0809-155-1055. You could also call 0706. 9493000. While we're waiting for those,
2: While we're waiting for it,
1: while we're waiting for the calls,
2: I wanted to ask: do you think that the two of them acted irresponsibly, or was it just real worry picking in her decision to not shut it down at the moment she realized that he would need to carry her? Is it the blame that is equally shared, or does she, being the married woman who should have known, take most of blame. It?
1: Hello, good evening.
4: Hello.
1: Hi, good evening to you.
4: Yeah, good evening.
1: Yes, what's your name? Where are you calling from?
4: Yeah, this is Bishop from Adelia.
1: Bishop, good to have you on the show. Hello, Bishop.
4: I think in a case like that, it should be excused.
2: Mm-hmm.
4: You shouldn't just do something and then in presence of your man and gonna backfire on you. Doesn't make sense to me.
1: Okay, so you feel like she was wrong in her actions?
4: Yes, it shouldn't be something on the stage like that.
1: Okay.
2: So when you say she should have been excused, you mean Timaya should not have gone that far with her, or
4: that
2: she should
4: have? Oh yeah, that far.
1: So you put the blame on Timaya now.
4: Yeah,
1: we'll
4: take it
1: from
4: both of them.
1: Okay.
2: All
1: right. Thank you, my brother, for calling. Thank you so much for calling. He says that both of them share the blame.
3: Mm-hmm.
1: Yes.
2: She should have been excused.
1: She should have been excused. All right, then. 0809-155-1055. We have another call here. Hello, good evening.
5: Hello.
1: Hello, good evening to you. Good evening to you.
5: Hello, good evening.
1: Yes.
5: How are you?
1: Very fine.
5: Yeah. It's been a long time. I don't know why you've been ending my calls so intermittently before now.
1: Oh,
5: but no
1: sorry
5: problem. I got the grip of the discussion.
1: Okay.
5: I just joined now, but I could get the picture. You know, women, they know how to do those anadonas. Even with a serious ex, with a serious one.
1: I swear.
5: If they know how to do it, all.
1: God bless you, my brother. I knew what he was talking about.
2: Maybe you should tell him that
1: about.
2: It's not you that ended the call.
1: No, I didn't
2: started,
1: end the call, my brother.
2: Call
1: back.
2: He doesn't
1: but you
2: know
1: see
2: where
1: he was going.
2: Why you're always cutting
1: you see
2: up
1: where
2: you.
1: He was going. A lot of you women do that a lot.
2: Well, I don't understand what he meant by Maradona.
1: It plays around eye service. When you see an ex that you're not married to.
2: You're doing eye service for the ex.
1: No, you are doing eye service. I don't know the English to use for it, but please, it borders around. Let's take this call. I'll explain. Hello, good evening to you.
6: Hello, good evening.
1: Yes, ma'am. Good evening to you.
6: Davis from Jericho.
1: Good to have you
2: Hi,
1: around, Davis.
2: It's been a minute. Hope you've been okay.
6: Yes.
2: Welcome.
6: Yes,
1: thank you,
2: good
1: Davis.
2: Have you.
1: All right, Davis.
6: Re-worry picking the comedian and I are from the same place.
1: Oh, really?
6: From Delta State.
1: Okay.
6: So, worry no they carry last. We know they carry last. Timaya is also, like what Chacha said, is an egbo to her. He is also from Delta State. We are very forward people. We are forward looking. We are very active, very agile. If it comes to excitement, we can overdo it. Yes. So I think re-worry picking got caught in the excitement of that moment. Forgetting that she's a married woman, married as in really married and responsible in the eyes of her fans. But then As a woman, I can say categorically that she was also very quick to realize that, oh, I overdid this thing. Yeah, I went too far in it. So we can just pardon her and have that understanding. You know, she does a lot of family videos and content about her family. We know she's very stable. She, even from her body language, we know she's happily married, as in happily. So realizing that is also good. It's healthy. It's healthy. Sometimes, as humans, we can just get caught up with something, and then we realize it quickly. So that realization, for me, is why I'm calling.
2: Right.
6: That realization is very important. So we can just pardon her. Thank you.
1: All right, then.
2: Thank you, Davis.
1: Thank you. Thank you very much, Davis, for calling. The male caller who called before Davis, please call us back. You were trying to make a point, a very important one, please.
2: Hello.
7: Hello.
2: Good evening.
7: Hello, good evening.
2: Yeah,
7: good evening.
2: You're welcome.
7: Yeah, this is Mr. Raphael online.
1: Mr. Raphael, good to have you,
7: yeah. Yeah. Maybe we'll look at this way. Me na south man, Baisa, Timaya na Baisa man. Wari piki na Delta woman. If to say more, look at this way, as a show, me a be show business person. What do you say, wari piki na iti o do this, so we need to gain more fans or more leverage. $100,000, na iti o do this. It's like acting on stage. What if you say, okay, wari piki, I'm go shoot video. Now you go do video vixen for me.
1: She go don't tell her husband now.
7: And you, I tell you.
1: No, she go don't tell her husband.
7: We come do apology. Now because they found drag guy like generator, we not get live.
1: And but she also talks to her husband to know happy. If he hear this thing, she talks.
7: You leave that one. Your husband no happy. So now go drag your husband to say na useless man. You know no social media. The feet drag destiny come off your body. So, you know, say when you do something, you will always get your defense mechanism for granted. So that foul no lay cook egg. So now you be the team. So life no hard. Now we did that hard.
2: So the summary is that she did not do anything wrong. Yeah?
7: The summary is more hustle money. Then we get more views.
2: But we don't know that that was what happened now. Timaya did not say. She did not say. We can't conclude that that is.
1: All right, my brother.
7: When I was saying, not expect your husband.
1: My brother. Thank you so much for that one. I think really that if this was the case, she wouldn't have come out to apologize, especially this early.
2: So his,
1: this apology was really
2: his
1: early.
2: His argument is that she's
1: speculating.
2: She's apologizing because of the way she was dragged. Like, she doesn't want to be at loggerheads with her fans and social media people.
1: I think it goes beyond that. I think that she didn't like when she played back. You know, the incident. She didn't like it herself. You could see the vibe and energy around her while she was delivering the apology.
3: She should have done that.
1: So, I want to juxtapose it with our conversation a couple of days ago. Now, this is one of the reasons why men are uncomfortable allowing their women to go out for events, trips far away from them. Because of things like this. Now, when I say things like this, we're not saying carrying you a tissue. We're saying getting some alcohol and they're carrying you somewhere that you should not be carried.
2: Well, we don't even know that Rio Orpikin had any alcohol.
1: I'm just saying it may not be this exact case tomorrow, but this is why men entertain a lot of fear. So this is just an event that I would say is innocent, and this one is happening. Imagine on your girl's night out.
2: Which one is this one? What happened here? Which one is this one? You're saying this one now. Somebody think that she met him in his private room. Which one is this one? This one is happening.
1: I don't understand.
2: He carried her on stage. He carried her on stage. Like the other caller said.
1: And then you felt my wife's backside. Are you supposed to? So, after the whole razzmatazz on stage, I would probably secretly go in the corners of my mind and say that was really massive. I have been seeing that all over
2: the
1: place.
2: That's because your mind is in the gutter.
1: As a man, you will do that.
2: That does not mean that Rewari Pikin would entertain that.
1: I'm not saying
8: worry Pikin. My fellow man who should be stuck on just seeing has felt what I enjoy inside the room.
2: He felt it. He did not enjoy it. It's entertainment.
8: It's not the same thing. You're a woman. You don't understand.
2: Okay.
8: You don't understand. If another man carry waiting and they carry inside room.
2: He did not carry it in the way that you normally carry
8: how
2: it.
8: How did they carry it? He should have carried it like a cement bag. I don't get it. How should he have carried it?
2: In the same way like you're kissing in the movie.
8: That's why some men have banged their women.
2: He's kissing your wife, the thing you should have kissed her in the bedroom. It's just an entertainment act.
8: Charity, can I shock you?
2: Oh, for the money.
8: Can I shock? Because I know inside your mind, you're talking about that. Inside your mind, you think another thing.
2: How do you know what's inside my mind? How do you know what's inside my mind?
8: Couple of years back, Omotola Jalad Ekende came out in an interview and she was asked who was one of the best kissers that she ever experienced in Nollywood. And she came out to say Van Vicker. While she was talking about it, she was like, that guy.
2: Exaggerating.
8: After the thing we do to deceive ourselves that we are acting, when we go back home and we are reminiscing that this guy, the way he kissed me, he was unsettled, but we are human beings, Charity. Hey. Don't take that part away from us.
2: The fact that she talked it, does that mean that she will now go and meet Van Vicker and say, Van Vicker, let's kiss again.
8: I'm just making clear this year. I'm clarifying this part where you say it's just entertainment.
2: Yes.
8: It's just now live. It never stops there.
2: Nothing is going to come out of it. Did Motala go and sleep with
8: Charity,
2: Van Vicker?
8: It's not about what is going to come out of it. It's an experience that your significant other doesn't want you to ever have with another person, especially with a private part of your body.
2: As
8: if your husband is saying tomorrow she will go and hook up with you. No, that's not it. I agree.
2: If the person is not an entertainment person.
8: I
2: mean, your wife is an actress and you're having a problem that she's jumping in somebody's
8: Banky W came out at one point to say that he was not comfortable with his wife acting certain roles.
2: You understand?
8: It's not because he's thinking that after what happens on set, I just don't want my wife to be.
2: And they are both Christians.
8: What has Christianity got to do with it now, Charity? You understand? So, come on. Hello, good evening to you. Balaji, I guess.
9: Yeah.
8: Good to have you around, Balaji.
9: Kebugi.
8: Boss.
9: Church, I know they hear with you, they talk.
8: No, I'm not sure.
2: And they hear.
9: I see, plenty of females, they will know they hear. Now, few, they really hear. See, man, no man. You see, let me start from my own end point of view. I understand that there are different kind of women from their background and everything. That leading question, of course, is massively endowed.
8: Massively?
9: Yes. She's got that wider network. She's known. Certain comes with pride for my happinesses. She no come be like the other type of women we know they hear. If not the other type of women we know they hear, she no go come out remorsefully like this. Apologize one time. Those ones we know they hear, then we say now waiting the day now. Now play, I just play now. I know if you just flex, our marriage goes scatter. But my happiness is say. She come on her toes. She say her husband, na man. You see, man has to understand when to protect his woman. It doesn't mean he's weak or insecure.
8: Yeah.
9: Of recent, I had a radio program. An elderly man was crying. What happened? Somebody, when your wife say one learn trade, when he teaching wife, he say he be no angry. The wife pester. He can't teach the person. The person get to come to the house and he know they take. and cry now. We say the person nobody say if they take him wife, the person don't elope with him wife.
1: Carry him wife for wrong.
9: They cry. True life story. So every man, no man.
1: You see, I'm.
9: Timaya ego be happy for the back of your mind. So mother,
1: I'm not talking about
9: back side, no get back.
1: I'm not talking.
9: And the husband could pain the husband because the husband could think her.
1: Yes.
9: So now I don't feel my woman behind. This thing eats men up.
1: But it some eats us up.
9: Understand. They know they hear us. When we change her for them, then we say we change her for them.
1: Hi, my brother. Thank you for this expansion. Well, thank you. You see what they're talking about?
3: Anyway,
1: you see what I was
3: understand.
1: Talking about?
3: I understand.
1: So it's not about it happening again.
3: Yes.
1: It's
3: but about the fact that it happened. He felt it.
1: So everybody on the surface is saying we acted it. Oh, no, it just was performance.
3: It happened.
1: Then the guy goes back home and is like, see what in one man they enjoy.
3: It's just like a woman taking an offense when a man just slaps her on the bum.
1: Yeah.
3: You understand? So slapping is.
1: Yeah.
3: Another person will say,
1: it's not like
3: something is going to happen afterward, but the fact that you even you're not meant to touch as a man that is not my husband. You're not meant to even touch. You're not meant to put your hand on it, not to talk of you touching or grabbing. I totally understand. I understand.
1: Anyway, guys, you can keep the calls coming. 0809-155-1055. Just after this, we'll move on to the other story that we have on the show this evening. I think we got this particular one.
10: Hello,
1: good evening to you.
10: Yes, good evening.
1: Good evening, sir.
10: Yes, you see, that woman that spoke, if that woman is from Delta State and is an Urobo of ethnic nationality, she will know that what that Wari Piki did is absolutely wrong. Urobo. You can't just grab, even in those very good days, for nowadays that such is everything. An Urobo woman will never shake another man's hand. It's a taboo.
3: Oh.
1: Hello, are you there?
10: She sets her leg on ground. Another man can never cross it. It's a taboo. Let alone you went and grabbed another man, using your private part to touch her up, to touch a man's private part. It's an absolutely a big taboo. But be that he married to an Igbo man, that is why she can behave like that. If he married to Urobo, she will be very cautious. Because he will value that caution.
1: It's true. It's true.
10: You can fact check me.
1: It's true. You're saying facts.
10: Urobo woman will never have a concubine. It's a taboo. Even though your husband, you know that your husband is going out with any woman. You cannot. Unlike other caution. But it doesn't happen like that in Urobo land. But because he married to an Igbo man, that is why she acted the way.
1: Yeah,
10: that is the truth.
1: Because she knows no consequences. So Afi Begum. Thank you so much for calling. Whoa. Thank you very much for calling. Yeah.
2: Let's see some of our messages.
3: Okay.
2: On Facebook, Mojido Lojide says, she wants to go and meet celebrity on stage, not just a celebrity or a musician. A musician will definitely rock you. That is not the first time it's happening. Ladies will go on stage and do bad things and later come to apologize. I usually tell my lady whenever I see her shining teeth with other guys that what you don't eat, don't smell it. Me as a guy, I know these guys' intention. It's not like I'm insecure. I tell her most times that I used to stop ladies before I met her. That a lady that doesn't want to be in a relationship will never even give me a face. So why shining teeth with other guys, he says. Towing David says, she should have left the stage stylishly.
1: That's my argument, really.
2: Adekunle Adebayo says, to prevent such controversy, a lady who has been paid should have been used to achieve the desired scene at the show, as it is absurd to feature a married woman. Greetings to the Splash Superdrive crew. Thank you. Oluwotu Lopetimtope says, the apology is unwarranted. It is just for the show because it's an open event, not behind closed doors. I agree with Chacha. It is just entertainment. Fatoki Michael Banji says, once the woman is married, she doesn't need to accept that type of role in a movie because eye contact from an ex can lead to something else. He goes on to say, Charity, Christian or no Christian, it is not a matter of that when we're talking about human flesh. And here's this interesting one, Kay.
1: Okay.
2: It's from Can Me AJ.
1: Okay.
2: I don't know if it's a he or a she, but it says, Kay Boogie's views always dance around misogyny.
1: Ah.
2: His views would change if it was a married man at the end of the stick. Do you agree?
1: At the end of the stick.
2: Like, if this had been a situation where it was a married man on the other end, or in the
1: going to dance with a lady, or...
2: No, a situation that it was a married man
1: who was an eye of the storm.
2: Yes, okay. With another woman, whatever the case might be.
1: I'm not misogynistic. I just feel that in this part of the world, I'm African, first of all, and followed by that, I'm Nigerian. And there are things that you should not do as a woman, especially if you're married. So I don't think that with these on ground, there's anything like misogyny. It's our culture. It's our tradition. It's the way that we men in this part of the world. And that's not to say that we'll try to suffocate our women. Mm. But there are certain things that you should not do in public in Africa.
2: Isn't there like a very thin line? How do you differentiate? Because when you say, don't do this, so, it's like
1: Charity,
2: some people can easily interpret it as that.
1: You feel the need to dance with an artist. Come out and dance in a non-sexual way with the artist. Even me who's on the stage, I'm happy seeing you dance and you keep it short and you leave that stage.
3: Mm-hmm.
1: Not to the point where they're carrying you like a stripper.
2: But she says she did not know. Doesn't it count for something?
1: Come on.
2: When she says, I didn't know it was going to get to that level.
1: Charity,
2: I apologize.
1: Charity, that's because you overstepped boundaries.
2: Yes.
1: The timing was for you to dance. If he was trying to coerce you, there's a way that women know how to stylishly remove themselves from situations. I've seen women do it without even offending the other man.
3: Yeah.
1: The man just makes peace with it.
3: Mm-hmm.
1: I've seen where women
3: display
1: that. She could
3: have even called up another lady.
1: You understand? But this man packed your, station wagon on stage. And you're not a single woman. Someone even reiterated what I said. When the man goes back home privately, he's playing back
3: about it.
1: What thing happened? Say, oh, my, that thing really far too.
3: That's flesh.
1: So this is what Ikechukwu is enjoying by himself.
3: That guy, na bad guy.
1: And this is these are the things that.
2: So the problem is with the man that is thinking that.
1: But that's how almost all of us think.
3: That's how almost all of us think. Not touching it alone, they're already visualizing it.
1: Yes. So sometimes your husband doesn't want you to go to that event because in his mind he's already pictured the things. He's probably come to your office before and sees the kind of wild animals that are male in your office. Maybe one day he came to pick you. Mm. So you tell him that he wants to go and have that party. He's already imagining what might play out. Mm. You understand? And he's probably saying, Charity, is there a way you can avoid this party? Maybe when you insist, he now says, okay,
2: I mean, this is usually the point where I would argue trust, but I know that it's going to be an argument in futility, so I'll just hold my...
1: Trust.
2: Like, you should trust your partner.
3: No, you can trust your partner, but you can't trust the man that is grabbing it.
2: Mm-mm.
3: You can't trust the thoughts of that man.
2: Happened.
3: Keep talking about the thoughts afterwards.
2: That's none of your business. As long if you trust your partner, you know that whatever might have happened on that stage, there is no way that it degenerates beyond that.
1: No, that's
2: so that's not your problem anymore for you to now be thinking, oh, the man was thinking
1: it's charity,
2: so
1: beyond
2: you
1: how
2: look
1: it,
2: at your problem.
1: Beyond how it degenerates. Our men do not want their wife to be seen exhibiting 304 behavior.
2: What is 304
1: behavior? HOE behavior. That's 304 behavior.
3: Okay.
1: Men, that's why men, when they see wife, they say, that's my wife. They want a certain type of behavior associated with the woman who is at home. So he's telling his friends, he's bragging to his friends, I want to go and meet my wife at home. He's saying that with a sense of queenship.
3: Mm.
1: You understand?
2: The queenship doesn't stop him from chasing other girls.
1: It doesn't really.
2: Okay.
1: I mean, kings of old have had queens and had mistresses.
2: Okay.
1: A mistress has a small role in the life of a king.
2: Well,
1: but when my queen... when my queen in my kingdom is starting to behave like a 304, I mean, it makes me confused about who I married in the first place. So these are the things. But let a mistress act like a mistress.
2: This is a one-off behavior. Real Warwick Pekin does not act like it. So it's
1: going to left, we've left, in her. We've left, yeah, left
2: no, we're still talking about this kind of situation now where you find yourself in a situation such as this and your husband is feeling disappointed. Knowing that this is not in character with the person I married, it's supposed to cut themselves.
1: Now, one day something they start to try it. Now, one day, one or two, they start. Hello, good evening.
11: Hello, good evening.
1: Good evening to you, sir.
11: Yes, sir.
1: Yes, sir.
11: Very good evening. This is my home. This is my
1: okay, go ahead.
11: This is my father. And I'm you need to step back.
1: His line isn't clear.
2: It's not working out at all.
1: His line
2: something
1: isn't clear.
2: Something is wrong with that. Are we going to take more calls or should we go for our commercial? Because
1: okay, let's go on a short commercial break. Maybe when we come back, we'll take more calls and try the other story that we have. Don't go away, guys.

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0: We're back on the show, last lap of social media today. I wish that you guys could have a sneak peek into the conversations off the mic. Okay, so we're here to take some more calls, messages maybe.
1: Mm-hmm. No, well, just to wrap up and then
0: okay, go
1: with a final story.
2: All right, so let me take this little one for the final story. Pocoli is out, finally.
0: Oh, congratulations.
2: Yes.
1: So is it that he did not do what he was alleged to have done? What's the news around him coming out? Has the case been quashed now?
2: Mm-mm.
1: What happened?
2: I report in the case that he was just granted bail because legal proceedings and trial preparation continue.
1: Okay. Yeah. So they are still in court.
2: They're still in court.
1: He's not coming back to Nigeria.
2: He should.
1: If he's granted bail and the case is still in the UK courts.
2: But he's not, he will still come back to Nigeria, but it's not like he's going to be there forever. Or
1: No, of course not forever, until the case is determined. What I asked is, now that he's been released, are there any plans, immediate plans of him coming back?
2: He's not said anything about
1: it. But he's out. Congratulations to him.
2: Mm-hmm.
1: People were now celebrating. Why were people celebrating? Because I almost assumed that the case, there was no validity to the case. That's why people were celebrating.
2: I think so.
1: If it's bail that he was granted, it means the case is still going on, but it's a bailable offense. So while we're still dealing with the case in court, you can get bail. Why were people not celebrating like he had been acquitted and discharged of the charges?
0: He's back home, right?
2: In Nigeria or UK.
0: Is he back to Nigeria?
2: No, I don't think so.
0: He's still in the UK.
2: Yeah.

0: recognition that once you drop your spouse, what about accidental discharge?
1: It may happen where we're.
0: I'm not saying that she should not trust her spouse, though.
1: Mm.
0: But
2: there's accidental discharge, Ngwa. All right, sir. Noted.
1: Thank you, SB, for calling. Thank you for calling, SB. That's how much we can take on social media for today. Thank you guys for being on the other end. Thank you for your contributions and all. We've got drive time confessions.
2: Right, coming up.
1: Coming up shortly. Don't go away.

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1: 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Ball with a scatter dada and make mind court. To the tiki taka and sangalo.
0: The kind ball we will define.
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3: Think about it. The first time you tried shawarma, you said,
4: just one bite.
3: But now, you want?
4: Okay, so I think I'll take extra sausage, extra chicken, mixed with a lot of beef and cream. 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

0: right, so it's 5:46. You're listening to the Splash Super Drive. We're about wrapping things up with our drive time confession. Today's letter is something that feels personal. This letter was sent in to us just this weekend, and it's from a lady who says she's writing on behalf of her sister. She says, "Hello, Kebugi and Charity. I started listening to your show when I came on holidays to Ibadan, and I learned a lot from it. My sister recently confided in me about an issue she's having in her marriage, and I would love to have some advice." She said, she goes on to say, "After having three kids, my sister and her husband decided that they were done having children. My sister then got an IUD, but this IUD caused her months of bleeding. So eventually she had it removed. They then switched to condoms, but the husband has been complaining that he does not like condoms. Now my sister has suggested to her husband that he should get a vasectomy. That is, that he should get a procedure that stops him from being able to impregnate her." She explained to him that she did a little research and she found out that it is safe and it will not affect their sexual life. He will just not be able to get her pregnant. Her husband thinks that she is insane for suggesting something like that. He said he's only 39 years old and he doesn't want any children anymore, but he is not comfortable with the idea of permanently losing his ability to father another child, and that suggestion messes with him mentally.
1: Okay.
0: Her husband suggested instead that she should do a minor surgery to tie her womb.
1: Okay.
0: She refused, and her husband called her selfish. Because of this issue, there has been months of unrest in their home. They used to be very happily married, but now they are always fighting. I don't know what to advise her to do. She is my elder sister, and I know that her husband loves her, but this situation is confounding. What do you think she should do?"
1: Husband says, wife says, "Husband, go and get a vasectomy, you know."
0: That's not where he started.
1: No, I'm saying the last line. Husband is saying, wife is saying, "Husband, go and get a vasectomy." That's what the wife is saying to the husband.
0: Yes, yes.
1: Husband is saying, "Instead of me getting a vasectomy, I know I'm 39 now.
0: And I don't want any more kids.
1: But hey, come on. Why don't you go tie your womb?" And wife is saying, "No, I can't tie my womb."
0: But I think it's also important to clarify
1: that
0: wife had done something before. She had taken a risk by injecting the IUD, and she would have been comfortable using the IUD. It's just that according to this lady, it was affecting her. She had months and months of bleeding.
1: With the IUD.
0: Yes.
1: Now, the IUD is a contraceptive.
0: It's a family planning method. Where they insert something, they inject something into the woman.
1: Not contraceptive, too.
0: Yes, it is. Uh-huh. It is.
1: So she's been using the IUD, but it's been causing her bleeding.
0: Yes, serious health problems. And then she was like, okay, they removed it. They now got to condoms. She's okay with condoms. She did not complain about condoms. But it's the husband that says,
1: How can a married man be using
0: so
1: condoms?
0: So if your wife is doing family planning and it's affecting her and the option is condoms, what do you mean, how can a man be using condom? You have to bear in mind your wife's condition now.
1: They are femidoms.
0: What is femidoms?
1: Oh, you've not heard? Female condoms. Yes. Oh, so they can explore that route.
0: You don't want the condom. You don't want to use the condom, but the wife should be the one using the condom. I don't understand.
1: I think that's...
0: And we know that male condoms are easier than the female.
1: Female condoms
0: are very, very complicated.
1: What do you mean by that, Charity?
0: Have you seen a female condom?
1: I have seen it, Charity.
0: Do you know how complicated it is to insert
1: what is complicated?
0: A female condom?
1: I have a video on my phone. I can show you.
0: I don't want to see it.
1: Do you know how it is complicated?
0: You're asking me, Charity.
1: You're asking a man in his 40s whether he has seen a female condom.
0: I've seen it countless times, Charity. If you have seen it, then you should agree that it is a technical, difficult... Well, maybe not technical.
1: What was difficult about you wearing it?
0: Complicated.
1: What was difficult about you wearing it, Charity? What's difficult about you wearing it? Is it not to sleep it in?
0: What is difficult about you wearing your own? At least don't be me complain. I'm not the one that complained about the condom. You are the one that complained about it. So you have to be willing to make a sacrifice. After all, I had injected an IUD before. I did not involve you.
1: I took it upon.
0: Which one do you mean by you pity? What do you mean by you pity her for that?
1: No, Charity, I pity her for that one. She was
0: bleeding. You pity her, but you cannot make, you cannot think for think
1: that
0: about
1: something.
0: That
1: is why I'm helping them suggest this option on the show.
0: Which is
1: the femdom.
0: The husband doesn't want condom, whether it's female condom or male condom. He doesn't want.
1: And there's a reason he doesn't want condom now.
0: He should get a vasectomy now.
1: How can he get a vasectomy?
0: They have three kids.
1: Someone is coming out from your mouth that he should get a vasectomy. Is it as easy to cut out anything?
0: You will still be able to do everything that you're supposed to do.
1: Hello, good evening. Mr. Rebo is on the line.
2: Good evening to everyone in the house.
1: Good evening, sir.
0: Good evening,
2: the bottom line is that the bottom line is that the man is selfish and self-centered.
0: Thank you. Call it what it
2: you
0: is.
2: See, one, he is the one who doesn't want more children. Two, when he first introduced it to his wife, his wife did what she needed
0: to obey him
2: lovingly. And I believe he was quite aware that the wife was having issue with the bleeding, continuous bleeding and whatever.
1: Yes.
2: Which endanger his wife's life. And she has gone to remove it. Now, use condom. He doesn't want to use condom.
0: Do vasectomy.
2: Then the wife was right to say, go and do vasectomy. He doesn't want to do. But he wants his wife to tie her womb. I will tell the wife not to tie her womb. I will tell his wife, if she tells him to use condom and he refuses to use condom, tell him, if you pour into me and I get pregnant, you are responsible. You are the one that wants more children.
1: Okay.
2: It's as simple as ABC. She shouldn't kill herself because of him.
0: Thank you.
2: She shouldn't go and do any operation to tie her womb. Because this kind of a man will go and impregnate another woman outside. He will do it.
0: All right.
2: So she shouldn't.
0: She shouldn't.
2: Yeah.
0: Okay. Thank you. Thank you very much. Thank you. Kebu, you hear, B? Selfish and self-centered. Two in one. Like together.
1: Okay, let's see. We have another call here. Hello, good evening.
3: Yes, good evening, Tebuke.
1: Good evening, sir.
3: You see, this issue is a very important one.
1: Okay.
3: You see, time of this womb, if the woman body is so highly fertilized, she can get pregnancy. And when the woman get pregnancy, the pregnancy will result in ectopic pregnancy. It happened to me. It's God that saved my wife.
0: Okay.
3: The best option, there is a daily pill that the woman will be using. In those days, we have do FM, but there is one. I have forgotten the name.
1: Is that not a
3: the
1: post
3: The woman
1: pill?
3: Should go to any chemo.
1: That's a post pill now, Abby.
3: Yes, but this one is daily.
1: Okay.
3: So you don't miss it every day. You continue using it. In fact, till the kid occurs, she can never get pregnancy.
0: And it doesn't have
3: except
0: any side effects for her.
3: The only side effect is this. Sometimes the woman may put on weight.
1: Okay.
3: Then sometimes she may be doing excessive this thing, but a long run, there is no problem. It's more effective.
0: Okay.
3: All this kind of womb and this. It can kill the woman.
0: So the man is selfish, Abi?
3: The man is supposed to do a research. Because he's like me now, I don't like condom. That's why I don't womanize.
0: It's good, sir. Very good.
1: You see, Charity, he slipped that in. Slipped it in now. He doesn't like a condom. And
0: that's why most
1: married men don't like a condom. So telling me now to go and do vasectomy. Now, for the guy who commented.
0: That's collided.
1: Femidom. Femidom. Yes.
0: Not femdom.
1: No, not femdom. Yeah, femidom. Yeah. Hello, good evening to you. What's your name?
0: It's Lukman. I think it's Lukman we have.
4: Hello, good evening. It's Lukman.
1: Lukman, good to have you on the show.
4: Yeah, so the man says to me, I don't know, how will you take, you give so much importance to your own pleasure at the expense of your wife's health. I don't understand.
0: Okay.
4: Why will a man say I cannot use condom? If that's the place at that time, that we ensure that your wife is healthy and sound, use it now. You don't want to make any sacrifice. Mm. You just want to, you want to have it all your way.
0: You want to have it all. Yes.
4: Go and do vasectomy now.
1: Mm.
4: If you know it's easy, go and remove it permanently. But my wife mentioned the vasectomy to me, and I said, I can't do it. She's like, why can't you do it? I said, have I ever told you to go and do any form of family planning? So why are you suggesting that to me? Mm-hmm. Let's choose any method that is good for both of us, that we know cannot harm us. Yes. So the man should please. You should just have mercy on the woman. Just do whatever,
0: Thank you very much.
1: Thank you.
0: Let's do a couple of our messages on Facebook. Fatuki Michael Banji says, this is serious. So I would suggest that the man adopts withdrawal method. I don't understand the remaining part of the message. Olajube Tolokwe says, the man should explore withdrawal. Okay, withdrawal. Lobaton.
1: Okay.
0: Olowo Tolokwe, Tim Tokwe says, I just consulted a provider. She advised that the lady can take oral contraceptive or implants in her arms. Both are better choice. The IUD is an implant on the arm. And that was the one that was causing her
1: problems.
0: Bleeding. Fatoki Michael, on his part, says, there's no contraceptive pill that doesn't have side effects. Please let the woman not do IUD.
1: So is she going to be having this post pills long term? I hear it's dangerous.
0: The caller who was suggesting it, because and does a woman want to add on that much weight? Because she's trying to do family plan. It's going to take a toll on her eventually. And how safe is it that you just put on weight? Because having too much weight comes with its own side effects as well.
1: True. Yeah. But Charity, let's see, we're rounding off right now. Okay, we'll take this one and I'll ask my question. Hello, good evening.
5: Yeah, good evening.
1: Okay, yeah. Quickly, we're rounding off.
0: It has been happening everywhere.
5: Yeah, it's been happening everywhere. Think your mind know that you are a boss. You have to be doing it time to time.
0: It's hard to hear what you're saying.
1: So as we wrap up, Charity, what would you advise that happens in this situation? It's a tight one, really.
0: It's not that difficult.
1: So you're thinking that vasectomy should be the way for him?
0: No, I think that he should get more comfortable using a condom. It's not a health issue. It's just a pleasure issue for him.
1: Yeah.
0: You know, so it's either that or the other one that men were suggesting. And I don't know, maybe you know it better.
1: Which one is maybe I know it better?
0: Are you not a man? I don't know now. Everybody's shouting withdrawal. So maybe that. But I think that he has to give a little. His wife has already proven that she, yes. So you can't stand off and be saying, you do me. Yeah. No, very selfish.
1: Thank you so much, guys. We're back tomorrow for 4 p.m. I'm Kay Boogie.
0: And I'm Charity.
1: Catch y'all.
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0: 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I'm Charity Jerome. First, the news headlines. Nigeria, India target $15 billion trade as Modi seeks renewed crude purchases. Kaduna State Government recovers 500,000 hectares of farmland from bandits. On the foreign scene, Russia hits Ukrainian train shortly after Boris Johnson and top European officials leave station. On sports news, Team Nigeria depart for Morocco ahead of their Davis Cup World Group 2. Details of these and more coming shortly. Nigeria and India have moved to rebuild their bilateral trade towards the $15 billion mark, with Indian Prime Minister Narendra Modi seeking renewed purchases of Nigerian crude oil as both countries pursue deeper economic investments and ties. A statement issued by Senior Specialist Assistant to the President on Media and Communications, Office of the Vice President Stanley Nwokocha, said the renewed push followed a bilateral meeting between Vice President Kashim Shettima and Modi on the sidelines of the just-concluded BRICS Leaders Summit in New Delhi, India. India's request for increased crude imports comes amid efforts by the two countries to reverse the decline in bilateral trade, which stood at $14.95 billion in the 2021-2022 financial year before falling sharply after India reduced its purchases of Nigerian oil. During the meeting with Shettima, Modi made a case for India to resume significant purchases of Nigerian crude, arguing that stronger energy trade could help restore commercial exchanges between the two countries to previous levels. Responding, Shettima said Nigeria would examine the request as part of President Bola Tinubu's administration's broader efforts to attract investments and build strategic partnerships capable of expanding the country's productive capacity. The Action People's Party has disclosed the defection of two serving members of the House of Representatives and a former lawmaker to the party. The development is expected to strengthen the party's political structure and its campaign for a new approach to governance ahead of the upcoming 2027 general elections. According to a statement issued by APP Chieftain, a member of the House of Representatives, Ikenga Ugochinyere, the three lawmakers were listed among the Independent National Electoral Commission's final candidates for the 2027 National Assembly election on its platform. Ugochinyere, who represents Idiato North and South Federal Constituency of Imo State, described the development as a major addition to the party ahead of the 2027 elections. In his welcome address to the lawmakers, Ugochinyere described the party as a platform focused on the people's interests. Minister of Solid Minerals Development, Oladile Henry Alake, has pledged the federal government's institutional support for Taraba State's effort to attract credible investments and transform the state into a major mining hub in Nigeria. Alake gave the assurance at the weekend in Jalingo during the Taraba State Solid Minerals Investment Roundtable 2026, which brought together government officials, licensed mining operators, and prospective investors. The minister commended Governor Abu Kefas for aligning his administration's development agenda with President Bola Tinubu's economic reforms, noting that the state had demonstrated commitment to working in synergy with the federal government. He said mineral deposits alone were not enough to create wealth without deliberate efforts to develop them into viable commercial assets.
1: A mineral deposit beneath the ground is only a promise. It becomes wealth when knowledge defines it, and when communities can point to tangible improvements in their lives because it was responsibly developed. This ambition aligns directly with the economic direction of the federal government, the administration's reform program is founded on the recognition that Nigeria must broaden its productive base, mobilize private capital, deepen industrial capacity, and build new sectors capable of contributing meaningfully to growth.
0: Minister of Solid Minerals Development Oladinle Henry Alake speaking there. To Kaduna State now, where about 500,000 hectares of farmland previously occupied by bandits in Kaduna State have been recovered following improved security measures by the state government, enabling farmers to return to their farms. The State Commissioner for Information and Culture, Ahmed Mayaki, disclosed this at a gala night organized by the Kano Correspondence Chapel as part of its annual retreat in Kaduna. Mayaki explained that the state government's efforts to tackle insecurity had yielded positive results in parts of the state. He said bandits previously controlled rural communities, imposed taxes, dictated farming activities, and even collected dowries that residents were expected to pay. He observed that the situation had become so bad that farmers could no longer access their farms, but said peace had now returned to the affected communities through community-led security initiatives and early warning systems. 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Still to come, Russia hits Ukrainian train shortly after Boris Johnson and top European officials leave station. And Team Nigeria depart for Morocco ahead of their Davis Cup World Group 2. We'll take a short break now. When we come back, we'll bring you the details of these and more. Stay with us.

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0: Well, thank you so much for staying with us on News at 6 here on Splash 105.5 FM. Turning now to the foreign scene, where a Russian drone has hit a train near the Ukraine-Poland border shortly after former UK Prime Minister Boris Johnson and top European security officials had passed through. Ukrainian authorities said no casualties were reported after the strike at Yahudin, which hit the train's engine while all the passengers had been evacuated. Johnson and other European national security advisers, including UK's Jonathan Powell, had passed along the same line on a different train on their way back from a conference in Kyiv. Ukraine's Defense Ministry said it has struck railway infrastructure in western Ukraine, but Ukraine's state railway company said the drone's targets could have been the diplomatic train. Authorities in Zambia have warned people not to eat meat from wildlife after dozens of wild animals, including hippos, elephants, buffaloes, and a crocodile, died following an anthrax outbreak. A disaster management agency official said over the weekend, 12 people had been infected with the disease after consuming dead wildlife in the Munyamdanzi River area. The official urged the public not to consume meat from animals that die naturally or from unknown causes, while urging the public to report any such cases. Authorities have also called for hunting in the affected area to be suspended until the extent of the disease and associated risks are established. Officials have not yet ascertained the full geographical extent of the latest outbreak, with surveillance and laboratory investigations still ongoing. Finally, on sports news, Team Nigeria have departed Nigeria for Morocco ahead of their Davis Cup World Group 2 tie against the hosts. Players and officials of the Nigeria Tennis Federation, the NTF, left for Rabat, Morocco, where the two-day tie will take place from September 19 to 20th. Nigeria will be aiming to secure a place in the World Group 2 tie playoffs and also record their first ever victory over Morocco in the Davis Cup. The Nigerian contingent is expected to settle in Rabat and commence preparations ahead of the crucial tie, with both teams set to battle for progression in the competition. The first serve is scheduled for Saturday, September 19th, as Nigeria begins their quest to make history against the North African hosts. And that's the news. But before we go, a quick recap of the headlines. Nigeria, India move to rebuild bilateral trade as Modi seeks renewed crude purchases. Kaduna State government recovers 500,000 hectares of farmland from bandits. On the foreign scene, we told you that Russia has hit Ukrainian train shortly after Boris Johnson and other top European officials left the station. On sports news, Team Nigeria has departed for Morocco ahead of their Davis Cup World Group to tie. For more details on the news, visit our website on www.splashfm1055.com or simply follow us across all our social media platforms. 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The news editor is Tunde Olawuwo, assisted by Chinwe Churchill. I'm Charity Jerome. Good evening and thank you for listening.
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0: God sent me because of you. 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

0: to all, at least most, that happened during the weekend. And I can assure you quite a lot happened during the weekend. From the continent of Europe, where Manchester United, Chelsea floundered and fluttered, including Liverpool, of course, while Manchester City and Arsenal continues to soar. And of course, from the continent of Africa, two in, two out, that was the result from the African scene. To the Nigerian Professional Football League, where the Lagos Derby, well, was up and running. And of course, we talk about tennis, where Alexander Zverev won his second. Elena Rybakina defeated Aria Sabalenka to become the new world number one in female tennis. And of course, when it comes to Formula One, Kimi Antonelli is on course to become the youngest driver ever to win a Formula One title. At the age of 19, he has gone 85 points ahead of any other driver, with just 9 races to go after winning the Spanish Grand Prix during the weekend. Well, these and many more we get to bring you on the show this evening. So I say a huge welcome to the show this evening. It's Sports Bang on Splash 105.5. Of course, it's the Monday evening review edition, the second half of the show for today. And my name is Oluwafemi Akinosho. Well, we confirm to you that we're broadcasting live on our Facebook fan page. So we invite you to join us on our Facebook fan page. 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That's the place to be. Splash FM 105.5 Ibadan. Okay, also to tell you that I'm not riding alone on the show this evening. If you are a regular part of the show, you already know that I've got my friend and my regular co-host on the show this evening. I've got Toby Akintola, down in a certain club jersey that I would not like to go into this evening, because we don't just have enough time to go into it. Good evening to you, Toby. Great to have you here.
1: Yeah, good evening, FMIT. Good evening, sports fans under the sound of my voice. It's a pleasure once again to talk sports this lovely Monday evening. So, Alan scored once again for Manchester City over the weekend against
0: however
1: United.
0: However controversial it was,
1: he scored his ninth goal against Manchester United since he joined in 2022. Just 4 years at Manchester City, and he has scored 9 goals already against Manchester United. And for shooting stars, well, I don't even know what to say. I mean, I thought that they were going to get over the line, but hey, too little, too late.
0: I think you thought too much.
1: Yeah,
0: that shooting stars were going to go to X Factor.
1: I was
0: go to North Africa. Maybe I should not put it that way. Go to North Africa with just 1 goal lead and come out qualifying. I think that's too much of a ask.
1: I was really optimistic, to be honest. And well, again, I wouldn't really bring
0: Raymond
1: them.
0: Told you on Thursday. Don't be too optimistic.
1: But of course, the most disappointing team has to be Rivers United.
0: They were the most. If there was a team apart from El Canemo Warriors that was so satisfied that, hey, these guys are going to be in the next round, it was Niger Tanada. It was Rivers United, but then the most disappointing team,
1: of course,
0: during the weekend. Okay, let's get started from the Manchester Derby. Derby, it's been a while since a Derby was filled with talking points like this. It feels like Manchester United losing was even the smallest talking point of the matter. First, the first red card in the Manchester Derby for 10 years. The last time there was a Derby, Manchester Derby red card was Fellaini in 2016. 10 years ago, but then that red card, was there a way around it? Should Bruno too? Some people say that it should have been 2 reds, that Bruno too kicked out. Should have been red card Bruno, red card Foden. And others say at least red card Foden, yellow card Bruno.
1: I think Bruno should have been given at least a yellow card for what he did. But for Foden, straight red card. That was just a red card. I mean, Michael Oliver had no choice than to give the red card to Foden. But I also think that Bruno Fernandes, he was too dramatic. I mean, there was contact, but again, he made the most out of that tackle, and that actually forced the center referee to give a red card. I mean, you give the referee a little or no choice when you make such a tackle, and it was deservedly given a red card, talking about Foden. So I think no comments, no worries, no. I mean, there shouldn't be any talk about the red card. That red card, it should have been given, and it was given.
0: Absolutely, and of course, let's talk about the goal. I mean, should the goal also? Should the goal?

0: all also have been given.
1: Well, of course, earlier today, they came out to apologize. That's what
0: I think it was yesterday. It was barely an hour after the game.
1: They came out to apologize, saying that there was a wrong judgment from the match officials, and this is not the first time, and this will not be the last time. I mean, I'm tired of the Premier League coming back and saying, okay, we've made a mistake, and the deed has been done. I mean, United lost the game to Man City yesterday. What can be done to prevent such a reoccurrence? And I think it's going to happen again, because what they do is that when they make mistakes, they come back to apologize. But I think, I also think that United did not do enough to win that game, fair mate. Yes, there were some questionable calls against Manchester United, but again, they are just too short on target.
0: I'm going to talk about Manchester United's bad performance, but first, I want to talk a little bit about this error in judgment.
1: Yeah.
0: Now, the reason why VAR came was because referees were not able to make sometimes the right call just looking at it once.
1: Mm.
0: But what I don't understand is what kind of error in judgment. I mean, people who are not trained to be a VAR official or an official who just knows the rule of the game would look at that once. I mean, the lineman, the stand referee, saw that once and raised his flag.
1: Mm.
0: So why would someone look at that over and over? I mean, they spent about 5 minutes
1: And they still
0: made the wrong call. That means, I mean, in that 5 minutes, they would have, looking at different angles, they would have looked at it more than at least 8 times. And so you look at it from different angles for that long, and you still end up making... So is it a matter of wrong judgment, or it is just incompetence?
1: Incompetence. I think the interpretation of that, incompetence, I mean, and there is no punishment for wrongdoing, because it has happened before, famous. Like I said the other time, it will happen again. These referees that make such mistakes, they are not... We don't hear about any punishment, anything given to them. We just apologize, and of course... It happens again, because this is not the first time, and this will not be the last time it will happen. So, quite unfortunate to Manchester United. But again, it's VAR. Sometimes you get the right call. Sometimes it favors you. Sometimes it goes against you.
0: Absolutely. Sometimes it favors you. Sometimes it goes against you. Now, quickly, let's talk about Michael Carrick and his his guys. I mean, what in the name of a rubbish game was that? I mean, from playing quite well, and then to going, you know, down for Manchester City, to going to 11 versus 10, in the 23rd minute, dominating the first half, coming into the second half, dominating for like 10 or 15 minutes, and then totally capitulating.
1: I think United fans, you just caught Michael Carrick some slacks. Yes, I know he's the manager, he should take the responsibility. But some players were also disappointing yesterday. I mean, they were so poor for Manchester United. That is never the fault of the manager, Michael Carrick. I think his own fault is
0: deciding to play number 9 was that. That was his decision.
1: Fair, right? Last season, he was playing Matheus Cunha, and you guys defeated Arsenal, beat Manchester City.
0: He didn't play Matheus Cunha as a first 9, yeah. Did he?
1: But of course, you still won without. I mean, Sesko did not start both games last season when Arsenal defeated City, and of course, Arsenal as well. So, this is not the first time you'll be using that formation. But I also think that as a manager, you must be able to change things. If you are too predictable, and the opposing managers will prepare for you, they will bring a formation that will nullify what you are doing. And that's what. But kudos to Enzo Maresca. Did fantastically well yesterday with a man down, and they still got 3 points at Old Trafford. That's big.
0: 12 points from possible 12 for both Arsenal and Manchester City. Do we have our title contenders already?
1: Of course, we've always been saying it's just a two-horse race.
0: Because so many persons said that it was going to be Chelsea.
1: No, Chelsea.
0: Now we're seeing that it's
1: Chelsea has an outside chance. They'll be the third team, but if you're going to break it down...
0: Because Chelsea are not playing on the continent,
1: Chelsea,
0: and the kind of attack they have, they should be the one...
1: The defense of Chelsea cannot challenge for the title. They have scored 10 goals, they've conceded 9 goals. How can you challenge for the title with that kind of defensive record? So I think their defense is the problem for Manchester City. I think that,
0: and they do say that defense wins the title, right?
1: I think Manchester City is the only team that can push Arsenal. For Liverpool as well, I mean, they played 4 games in the Premier League, three draws and just 1 win. Not good enough.
0: Absolutely. Let's go on our Facebook fan page. Seun Akundayo, thank you so much for joining us this evening. Ajetu Mobido says, for Mighty, Chelsea went to Villa to collect their best attacker. Arsenal went to Villa to collect their best defender. United went there to buy 35-year-old Telemundo. That one's FD. Fulani Ayede says, good evening to the sports crew. Ashim Akindar is back saying, as for the red card in the Manchester Derby, my own assessment is that all is fair in football. Man United got the numerical advantage and in a controversial manner when Bruno ought to have been booked, while Manchester City took 3 points in a controversial manner. All is fair. One goal less draw, I believe, is referring to there. All right, moving on, let's talk about the continent of Africa, where Shooting Stars was in action on Fortunately, it was not the worst way to go out, but they are still out after the first preliminary round. And I'm just thinking, it took us 27 years to be back on the stage, and we couldn't even go past the first fixture.
1: I mean, painful. I mean, fairly painful, because like I told you last week, that Shooting Stars raised their hopes after that 1-0 victory versus Faxing here in Lagos, in Abeokuta. I thought that they were going to build on that and get over the line. The second leg was always going to be very tough, and they considered 2 goals on Saturday, 2 set-piece goals, and that was enough for CS Faxing to book their place in the next stage of the competition. The players are not happy. I'm not also happy. I thought that they were going to get over the line, but I mean, there's no shame losing to CS Faxing of Tunisia.
0: But let's talk about a team that should be ashamed of themselves. Rivers United went away to San Pedro in Ivory Coast, played out a 1-1 draw in a tournament where you know that away goal rule still stands, and then you come home and you play out a 2-0 draw.
1: That must be the most disappointing team on the continent as regards Nigeria. I mean, we thought that they were going to get over the line. I mean, they did the hardest job by going away from home, getting the draw. We thought that they were going to just finish the job in the second leg, but again, they conceded 2 goals. At the time, it was 0-2. They came back from 2 goals down to make it 2-2. And then not enough. They're out of... See, I don't know the reason why Finidi George is still the coach of Rivers United. Last season, they practically bottled the league. They were supposed to win the NPFL title. This season, they're out of the CAF Champions League in the first stage of the competition. Not good enough. Rivers United is one of the biggest clubs in Nigeria, but they're not doing very well in the continent.
0: I mean, kudos to Akane Moros, especially Rangers United, who went away to
1: get lucky.
0: But then also went away to get
1: a draw.
0: They got
1: lucky. They could have lost too.
0: Yeah, but then they are through to the next round now. But then in the next round, El Kanemi Warriors faces MC Ogiers, Rangers faces Raja Casablanca.
1: Why are we always facing these North African teams? I mean, I don't know. I mean, it's very difficult.
0: There is Pedro Luanda.
1: Tough one. Raja Casablanca.
0: MC Ogiers.
1: Tough one. But maybe we can just bank on miracle. Maybe something will happen. But right now, I think those two clubs are out.
0: Okay, Ajetu Mabido says, as you guys Shooting Stars, I want to see it as self-inflicted wound. How do you explain the sacking of the coach that brought you into to the continental game, which you had been absent from for over 20 years? They need to ask those that sacked the manager to come and explain with complete 80 leaves notes.
1: Maybe Shooting Stars can focus on the league. Maybe they are going to win the title.
0: And Ekundaye Osheun is trying to get me in trouble. He says, everyone pretended as if they never knew PSG lost BREST. How can you explain to me that a team who haven't won the league all season decided to wait until they found BREST and they did the rest?
1: Well, it's what it is.
0: Yeah. Okay, moving on the show, let's quickly talk about the MPFL, shall we? The Lagos Derby. We did tell Inter Lagos that destroying that book that was presented to them,
1: like they will go back to the NNN.
0: That they will live to regret it. And so far, so good. 3 match days yet to win a game, yet to even get a draw, if my memory serves me right about Inter Lagos.
1: 0 points from 3 matches.
0: And they have played 2 home games. Yeah. Doma beat them at home, that's in Lagos, and also Sporting Lagos also, because even though it was the same stadium, but they were the ones at home.
1: Well, I think it would require something of a miracle
0: to
1: escape.
0: So they have played 3, lost 3.
1: I mean, lost 3. That's not good enough. I think they would require something close to a miracle to escape relegation. I mean, if you are losing your first 2 home games, you know that when you go away from home in the MPFL, all is very tough. So, but again, nothing is done yet. They can still escape relegation, but they must start getting the point right now.
0: Another team that is underachieving greatly. Well, they have played 2, because their second match of the season, which is against Shooting Stars, was postponed because of continental assignment. But Enyimba, people's elephants have become the people's hands.
1: They'll be very disappointed.
0: Played 2, lost 2. Opening game of the season, they lost to Niger Tornadoes yesterday, or during the weekend rather. They lost to Doma.
1: Honestly, I don't really know the prudence of Enyimba, the biggest club in Nigeria, arguably the biggest club, the most successful club in the history of Nigeria, won the CAF Champions League back-to-back in 2003 and 2004. But again, they've not been the Enyimba that we used to know. Talking about that team, and they've been suffering. And I don't know the reason why. They've changed managers. I mean, they had Yemi Olarenewanju at the time. Mm-hmm. They have finished the judge. They brought in another one, but nothing has worked. And they have an ex-international as their chairman.
0: Absolutely. And maybe we should be careful when we start, acclimatizing. Clamoring. That's the word I was looking for. Clamoring for all these ex-internationals to become administrators.
1: No, it doesn't work that way.
0: I don't think it works that way. All right, let's just go through some other results. We had Niger Tornadoes and Plateau United play out a 1-1 draw. By the way, that entire Lagos result was 0-3. Sporting Lagos defeating them away from home by 3-0. Barra FC defeated Ranchers Base by 3-1. Benden Chance beat Kung Khalifa by 4-2. Kwara United walloped Katsina United by 3-0. And Ikorodu City, well, should we be pegging them for a title contender this season? Because they have started the season like a house on fire.
1: I mean, fantastic, the Oga boys. I think the consolation for Lagos fans is that one of the three clubs maybe will be relegated. I expect two out of the three clubs in the NPFL to remain in the league after this season. But for Ikorodu City, I mean, they were fantastic last season, and I think they have continued from where they left last season. Talking about the Oga boys, early days yet. I mean, we can't say right now that they are going to win the title. I mean, the title is a marathon and not a sprint.
0: Absolutely, the title is a marathon and not a sprint. Well, it is what it is. Let's go back to our Facebook fan page. We always promise to take your comments. So let's take some more comments on our Facebook fan page. For Larry, are you doing well? As usual, he always holds us on his pistol on a Monday evening like this, and he has just dropped this. And he says, I have said it before and I'll say it again. It is either the referees, including those supervising over the affairs of VAR, are incompetent or they are doing this intentionally. Personally, I feel the call during the Manchester United game against Shodin should have been a caution to both players or a red card to both players if the ref wants to go strictly by the law. With the obvious offside call as seen in the match and the judo tackle given as penalty against Arsenal, there is a need to put a stop to this. So managers are likely going to lose their jobs because of this questionable calls. And the only thing they get in return is an apology. Mm-hmm. Referees should also be punished, especially for obvious and questionable decisions. Kudos to the sports crew once again. Thank you so much. Yeah. It is what it is. Also, let me see other comments here. I think Abdulhamid Sambo says, unfortunately for Shooting Stars, crashing out at the early stage of the tournament. Well, really, really unfortunate. We've got to go for a quick commercial break right about now. When we come back from the break, Alexander Zverev waited the first 27 years of his life to get a Grand Slam title. Now he has two in 1 year.
1: Because time is the best, right?
0: Absolutely.

0: 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So today I'll be showing you how I make a milky bowl of golden morn.
1: Yay!
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0: Okay, welcome back from that break. And of course, this is still Sports Bang. All right, quickly, Toby. Well, he actually waited 29 years of his life because he's 29 years of age right about now. Talking about Alexander Zverev. 29 years of his life to win a first career Grand Slam title. Now he has two in 1 year.
1: I mean, congratulations to the German. I mean, this year has been good for
0: him. We thought it was going to be Sinner or Alcaraz this year.
1: Two Grand Slams already out of the four this year. Talking about Alexander Zverev, fantastic tennis player. I think right now, maybe he will continue to dominate for Carlos Alcaraz and Yannick Sinner. Well, and of course, Novak Djokovic as well. Carlos Alcaraz got knocked out in the quarterfinals of the competition. Djokovic got knocked out in the first round of the competition. Yannick Sinner did not even play at all because of injury. So Alexander Zverev left with the highest ranked tennis player in that competition. And of course, he won it. But kudos to Ben Sherdtin. I think he also did very well. I mean, to get to the final of the US Open. But again, Alexander Zverev right now is a tough tennis player. It's very difficult to beat him. I think if you are not Yannick Sinner, if you are not Carlos Alcaraz, to beat that guy right now would be very difficult.
0: Absolutely. Congratulations to him. And of course, for the ladies, I think the third time this season, Arina Sabalenka loses a Grand Slam final.
1: I mean, it's very difficult to understand Arina Sabalenka.
0: She could have had three.
1: Of course, she has also lost her world number one spot to Elena Rybakina. I mean, she has lost three Grand Slams already this year. She will get to the final, but when is time to get over the line, the toughest hurdle, she will fail. I mean, she had failed three times already this year. That's not good enough. I don't really know what is happening. It's not as if those winners are better than her. I mean, she's a great tennis player, but again, why is it difficult for her to get over the line, just win this Grand Slam? She won the US Open last year, but again, she couldn't defend it this year.
0: Absolutely. Well, congratulations to both Elena Rybakina and Alexander Zverev on winning the US Open, which is, of course, the last Grand Slam tournament for the season. The season practically is over, except for the year ending, ATP and WTA finals. I think for all intents and purposes, the tennis season is practically now over. Let's quickly talk about Formula One, which is still very much on the way. The Spanish Grand Prix went on during the weekend, and this time it was Kimi Antonelli once again winning in Spain, going 85 points ahead of the next driver to him, which is, by the way, his teammate, who was supposed to be the number one driver of his team.
1: Yeah.
0: Talking about George Russell.
1: Yeah.
0: And of course, he's looking like he's going to be the youngest driver to ever win a Formula One title.
1: I mean, it's looking like that. Just 19 years of age. He's the biggest name right now.
0: There are nine races to go.
1: Of course, he's the biggest name right now when you talk about Formula One. And he won it over the weekend as well. He's still very young, 19 years of age. I mean, he has won how many titles already this season? We expect him to win more before the end of the year. So I think he's been fantastic. And he's young. That means that we are going to expect more from this young guy.
0: Absolutely. Abdulhamid Sambo says, joining from University of Ilorin, Nigeria. Thank you so much for joining all the way from Ilorin. And Ekundayo, I will now read your message again. You have dropped like five messages. Everything is banter. Apart from the Alakuba
1: message. You can read the banter, but you know there are some things you cannot read.
0: No, we won't read this banter. This banter is not what is. I'll be read. What kind of.
1: Let me
0: read this one. If Chelsea have the best attack in the EPL, Man City have the best midfielders in the EPL, and Arsenal have the best defender in the EPL, what exactly can Manchester United move off?
1: You can answer the question.
0: All right. I will not talk about all that again. Ladies and gentlemen, today is Monday night. You know what they say about Monday night football. Leeds United will take on Newcastle in the Premier League. Villarreal against Real Betis in the Spanish La Liga. And for some reason, there are three games going down tonight in the Serie A, including two going on right about now. Como leading against Parma by a goal to nothing, and Roma away from home to Torino also leading by a goal to nothing. Later this evening, it will be Inter Milan taking on Udinese. Toby, we've got to go.
1: Well, it's a pleasure. I'll be back tomorrow morning.
0: I'm expecting you to do a shout out to a certain somebody. You don't.
1: No shout out. No, there is no shout out.
0: Toby,
1: there is no shout out.
0: I'm even asking you to do.
1: There is no shout out. Anything. Femaiti. Let's go.
0: She will not be happy. anyway, that's the size of the package this evening. Very many thanks to you for joining us. Everyone who joined on our Facebook fan page, and of course, you at home. And to amazing producer, Dixie Omar Alaja. Thank you so very much. And up next is Mr. Zacchaeus with And of course, thank you to Dola Kwok for being in the studio this evening. This is the Side of Package. See you tomorrow morning, bright and early, 7:30 a.m. Until then, enjoy the rest of the evening and bye for now.

0: Hello.
1: Hello, Johnny. How you doing now? I just say you dey avoid them for jiggy jiggy. Wetin happen? Una get issue?
0: Ah, Oga Counselor. No be quarrel matter. Na because Amy and I dey plan better life together. I want make all our pikin where we born. Make them get better life, standard education, live for clean house, and grow in a safe environment. I dey fear to enjoy myself fully for the other room. Make you no go lead to football team, oh.
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11: Then said David to the Philistine, "Thou comest to me with a sword and with a spear and with a shield, but I come to thee in the name of the Lord of hosts, the God of the armies of Israel, whom thou hast defied. This day will the Lord deliver thee into my hand, and I will smite thee and take thy head from thee, and I will give thee the carcasses of the host to the Philistines this day unto the fowls of the air and to the wild beasts of the earth, that all the earth may know that there is God in Israel." Verse 47, "And all this assembly shall know that the Lord saveth not with sword and spear, for the battle is the Lord's, and he will give you into our hands." Amen. It shall be well with us.
9: I will read that.
11: Then David said to the Philistine, "Thou comest to me with a sword and with a spear and with a shield, but I come to thee in the name of the Lord of hosts, the God of the armies of Israel, whom thou hast defied." This is where Holy Spirit
9: I've
11: laid it in my heart to minister to you. The incomparable God.
9: In the
11: history of David,
9: there is
11: something that the Lord wants us to learn from him.
9: I
11: beseech us with the mercy of the
9: Lord.
11: All my
9: listeners,
11: all my viewers in the diaspora,
9: I
11: want you to pay a rapt attention.
9: I need your
11: full attention for you to be able to hear me very
9: well. But
11: you're your head like a decorated
9: horse.
11: It means that you've heard the mystery of
9: it. And
11: even I need your rapt attention.
9: The
11: Bible says,
9: Revelation chapter 3, verse 22.
11: Anyone that have the ear to hear what the Spirit is saying to the church. I beg you in the name of the Lord. I want you to be attentive. Both fathers and mothers in the house. I want to minister to you. In this message. This message.
9: I challenge with
11: the end time Christians. This message.
9: I challenge our Christians.
11: I'm being a challenge to the end time Christians.
9: If he
11: notice what David did here,
9: ojo to pade Goliath,
11: the day he met Goliath,
9: Olorun Israel lo fi han,
11: he showed him the God of Israel. When he appeared to Goliath,
9: Goliath is so fun.
11: Goliath told him that,
9: "Emi ase aja,
11: am I a dog that you came to me with just a rod?"
9: David was of a
11: and David now told him,
9: "No,
11: truly,
9: you came
11: to me with sword and spear,
9: but
11: I came to you in the name of the
9: Lord,
11: the God of hosts."
9: You
11: see,
9: David,
11: show him the God of Israel.
9: That verse 46
11: should be
9: read.
11: They show him the God of Israel. And he told him,
10: "Let me hear you, why you feel well, let me know."
9: That's okay,
11: God.
10: Attack
11: him in the name of the Lord.
9: Hear what he says
11: in verse 47.
9: He
11: was beating
10: on him on top.
9: Gbogbo ijo eniyan yo si mo daju pe
10: Oluwa ko fi ida ti oko gbanila.
9: Eri oni Oluwa ko fi ida
11: ti oko
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9: Ogun na ti dano pe
11: Oluwa
9: 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Eri pe gbogbo
11: all the statements
9: gba ti Davidi n ba
11: talking to Goliath.
12: Ọlọ́run ló fi.
11: He was showing Goliath God.
10: Yóò sì fi Olúwa lọ́wọ́.
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11: He was showing him God. He was showing him God.
12: David fi Ọlọ́run rẹ̀ hàn.
11: David showing his God.
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11: And so we.
12: Àwọn wà well trained.
11: That we have been trained.
12: Àwọn mọ̀ nípa ogun jíjà.
11: That they were just a warrior.
12: But for 40 days no one knew
11: go there. And they were in the wilderness for 40 days.
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11: 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And Goliath was insulting them.
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12: Ogun ọkì fi ìdà.
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12: Ogun yìí.
11: This battle.
12: Olúwa ni.
11: It's of the Lord.
12: Olúwa ni.
11: It's of the Lord.
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11: At the beginning of the
12: day.
11: It's the Lord.
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11: It's the Lord.
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11: And meeting with Goliath.
12: Olúwa ni.
11: It's of the Lord.
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11: Ancient Christian.
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11: This is the lesson that Lord wants us to learn.
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11: This is the lesson that Lord wants us to learn.
12: A lọ fi Ọlọ́run wá hàn.
11: For us to show them our call.
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11: 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Dábìlì show him his call.
12: So ogun náà.
11: That battle.
12: Ogun yẹn.
11: That battle.
12: Kì í ṣe kí Dábìlì mọ.
11: It's not for David.
12: Kò fi Ọlọ́run hàn ogun náà.
11: Yóò show God that battle.
12: Ogun náà fi Ọlọ́run.
11: Ah, that battle is of the Lord.
12: Wọ́n ti pàdé.
11: Ah, both battle and God of men.
12: Àbájọ ti Bíbélì fi gbọ́.
11: What does the Bible say?
12: Ẹ̀dúrọ̀ jẹ́.
11: Ah, say gently.
12: Ó lórí la ọmọ pé.
11: Na today you know.
12: That. Olúwa.
11: God.
12: Yóò gbà yín.
11: To deliver you.
12: Lọ́wọ́ fara
11: òkú. And for Pharaoh that is coming.
12: Ogun náà.
11: The battle.
12: Tolúwa ni.
11: Is of the Lord.
12: Ní gbogbo ọ̀rọ̀ tí Dábìlì sọ.
11: All David's statements.
12: Olúwa ni.
11: He was busy talking about God.
12: Ó lè fi Goliath.
11: He rose against Goliath.
12: Olúwa ló fi hàn.
11: And he showed him God.
12: Goliath.
11: This Goliath.
12: Ó máa dàbí ìkan.
11: We just be like one.
12: Lára àwọn àmọ̀tẹ́kùn.
11: Or that tiger.
12: Àti kìnìún.
11: And the lion.
12: Kí ló ta.
11: That have killed.
12: Nípasẹ̀ Ọlọ́run.
11: And true God.
12: Bẹ́ẹ̀ náà ni eléyìí.
11: Like this one.
12: Bẹ́ẹ̀ náà ló máa rí.
11: And that's how he's going to be.
12: Ó sọ fún Sọ́ọ̀lù.
11: He taught Saul.
12: Orí gbogbo Ọlọ́run àlàyé níjà.
11: And because he challenged the host of God.
12: Ẹ ṣọdọ̀.
11: And let me go.
12: Kò lọ síbẹ̀.
11: And let me go there.
12: Ohun tí wọ́n ní ká lọ ṣe lélẹ̀.
11: And this is what the Lord wanted us to do.
12: O tó mú kí Dáfídì láyé jẹ́.
11: What made David to break forth globally?
12: O tó mú kí ọmọ celebrate
11: Dáfídì. What made David to be celebrated?
12: O tó mú káwọn èèyàn ká
11: mọ. What made people?
12: Ká mọ bá Dáfídì yẹn.
11: And to be celebrating rejoicing with David?
12: Olúwaṣẹ́ number one.
11: But because he prioritized God.
12: O lè f'olúwaṣẹ́ number one.
11: You can't make God the first.
12: Ohun ara re.
11: And for you to be wandering around.
12: O lè f'olúwaṣẹ́ number one.
11: You can't make God the first.
12: Káyé Saudi.
11: And for you to be abandoned by people.
12: O lè f'olúwaṣẹ́ number one.
11: You can't prioritize God.
12: Kí iyè rẹ ra.
11: And for you to have a reprobate mind.
12: Lórí pé Olúwaṣẹ́ number one.
11: For making God your first.
12: O mọ weak point.
11: He knew the weak point.
12: Goliath.
11: And Goliath.
12: O mọ pé.
11: He knew that.
12: Sword ò lè ṣẹ́gun Goliath.
11: And Sword can never overcome Goliath.
12: O mọ.
11: He knew.
12: Kò sírú agbára tó lè ní.
11: For that powerful you may be.
12: Tó lè fi fẹ́ sí Goliath.
11: For you to face Goliath.
12: Bẹ̀ẹ́ kẹ́ni tó mọ Olúwa.
11: But the one that knows
12: God. Iye rẹ̀ ńlá.
11: Have an open
12: mind. 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
11: 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They can see the vacancy by
12: my father. 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
11: Say this one is okay for me.
12: Ẹni tó bá rí Olúwa.
11: Anyone that sees God.
12: Ẹni tó bá mọ Olúwa.
11: Anyone that know God.
12: Ẹni tó f'Olúwa rẹ̀ háyé.
11: Anyone that show God to the world.
12: Dàgbà ni.
11: Is a must.
12: Kó dẹni tí gbogbo ayé ọ̀tẹ̀wọ́.
11: For you to be celebrated and accepted by world.
12: Ẹni tó bá rí Olúwa.
11: Anyone that sees God.
12: Ẹni tó bá mọ Olúwa.
11: Anyone that knows God.
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11: 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Anyone that show
12: God. 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
11: That is working under someone.
12: Tó padà di director.
11: He later become a director.
12: Joseph fi Olúwa hàn.
11: And Joseph shoe.
12: Ìwé ìyàwó Potiphar.
11: And she got to the world Potiphar's wife.
12: Ó ní bẹ́ẹ̀ ni Olúwa mi.
11: Say yes my lord.
12: Ó ní nítòótọ́ ni.
11: Indeed.
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11: And my lord master wasn't around.
12: Gbogbo èèyàn tó wà nulẹ̀ yìí.
11: Everybody in this house.
12: Kò sọ tó tóbi jù mí lọ.
11: There is nothing greater than me.
12: Àfiwá aya rẹ̀ nìkan.
11: Into his wife.
12: Bọ́ọ̀lù máa ṣe wá ṣe búburú yìí.
11: And let me do this wickedness.
12: became the prime minister.
11: He said, I just became prime minister for fun.
12: So don't feel you are a woman.
11: He shook his God to that wife.
12: Mommy, this
11: need the lady. You don't need this. You don't need to do this. That's why you want to copulate with your
12: husband.
11: For you to be a maid.
12: I'm on the way.
11: Now,
12: my God. Oh, my God. Oh,
11: my God. When your wife wasn't
12: there,
11: for you to be running after the maid, running after the maid, running after the maid, say, Daddy,
12: what God be attached to
11: you? I will pour this soup on you.
12: That's not true.
11: I say, pour it on my face.
12: That's not true.
11: Pour it on my face.
12: And I know it down.
11: I just wonder.
12: Whatever
11: you do, and
12: I know it down.
11: Just wonder.
12: Tori we go.
11: God,
12: oh my Lord,
11: you does not call.
12: Let me know if you're not
11: hungry. Not to show it to people.
12: Okay, you're bad me.
11: Whatever you are. That's what you plan.
12: Because you
11: can't.
12: I will
11: say. As of Peter.
12: As of Peter.
11: He said.
12: Only one.
11: That look around.
12: He had about
11: apostles. He had about apostles.
12: Only one.
11: That look around.
12: If I don't
11: come.
12: Only.
11: We have
12: more.
11: So
12: now we have to go to the
11: other
12: side. I want me to come.
11: And we have something.
12: Just
11: to. Jesus.
12: Just to. Don't feel how poor you are.
11: He should have left man. Jesus.
12: Just to. Don't be a man.
11: Jesus. God has raised that left man.
12: Only one. If I don't come.
11: As if I don't
12: come. I want me.
11: With it up.
12: So that means
11: just to. We have Jesus.
12: You
11: are
12: the one.
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0: Tinubu never created a militia. Tinubu is one of the foremost politicians in Nigerian history.
1: Tinubu and his people created a militia. Who said those words, Daniel?
0: Tinubu has helped in strengthening democracy in
1: Nigeria. Tinubu and his people created a militia, Daniel. Who said those
0: Tinubu
1: words?
0: Tinubu brought in leadership skills into governance.
1: Tinubu and his people created a militia. Who said those words?
0: Tinubu and his people never created the militia. That's
1: so why did you say they did on January 22nd, 2023?
0: I never said that.
2: The candidate of All Progressive Congress, Asuaji Bola Ahmed Tinubu, and his people created a militia. This is the first time in the history of Nigeria we're seeing a political party creating a militant arm leading to election.
1: Does he have a militia that tried to kill you?
0: He doesn't have. I never said he tried to kill me. Papa
1: Olorelu. I myself have received threats from him and his camp. Your words.
0: I never said that.
2: There is also this threat to life, and I can tell you that because I myself have received threats from Asiwaju and his camp. Papa
1: Olorelu. You said it was so corrupt, the 2023 election, Tinubu's win. You said that you couldn't eat food for 3 days.
0: I never said that. Where?
3: And legitimate complaints were raised all over Nigeria. That part is what threw me off balance. In fact, I became so sick for the past 3 days. I found it very hard eating food. Papa
1: Olorelu. Tinubu is not just super rich. It's what he does with his wealth. In 2019, two armored money trucks, bullion vans, were seen going into his house, coming out of his house. Where did that money go?
0: No. Point, did you see the money? Or those who reported, did they see money inside the bullion van?
1: Was there no money in the bullion vans?
0: How am I to know?
1: You said it was money in the vans at the time.
0: I never
1: 2023, February.
4: But there is only one person in Nigeria who is alleged to have moved money through bullion vans. And that person is on their ballot as the presidential candidate. Papa
1: Olorelu. On the eve of the presidential elections, two cash-laden bullion vans, your words, were seen on the premises, which was ostensibly for vote buying. Your words, January 22nd, 2023.
0: What you just said now, I want to put it on record, on my own honor. That's not what I said. Papa
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8: Olorelu.
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11: 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And they should stop using achievement Seyi Makinde, Lori Adekanbi. 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
11: 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It's like we are depriving the masses to choose the person of their hearts.
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8: Baba Olori Ilu.
9: Omo mi Bayo Adelabu Ori, you are my son. I love you. What you need to become governor is in my hand. Come and take it. Try it. Let APC, let them put you there. If you don't take it, you will lose. 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
8: Baba Olori Ilu.
9: Emi mu so be, Olorun so be fun mi. Now God talk and for me. Let anybody call it anything. I'm just challenging that to become a governor, what you need to become a governor is in my pocket. If you win, there's no God. I challenge you.
8: Baba Olori Ilu.
14: My people, my people. I'm here to sing a new song. I'm not here to sing an old song. If we keep doing this politics the same old way, we shall be getting the same old result.
8: Olori Ilu.
15: Traditional institution to ba se oselu ama bua won na ni o. Bẹẹni ti won ba le cross si di oselu. Abu won.
12: Agbọgo mo de.
8: Baba Olori Ilu.
14: I'd like to remind all of us again that power is a trust which can only be justified when used for the benefit of the common man. You must hear me and hear me out again. This nation this time must get it right. I want to say to you, my delegates, especially those of you in partnership, the hour has come, the die is cast. You must search your conscience. If possible, make phone calls back to your family and ask them, what must I do with the vote that I have? Lest you go back again, wallowing in hunger and poverty, which have left you in perpetual suffering. I hate injustice and I hate poverty. I hate injustice and I hate poverty. I hate injustice and I hate poverty.
16: Good evening, gentlemen of the press, ladies and gentlemen, my dear wife, the first lady, Yalakara.
8: Baba Olori Ilu.

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4: 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Ije mo pe idoti le so yin doloro be ba mojuto. 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E darapo mo wa ni 23rd September 2026 from 9 AM at Trenchard Hall, University of Ibadan. Day one features plenary session, student waste innovation, magazine unveiling, eco faji and exhibition. On the second day, Emma Kwangwe Doti Kenyi, Taya New, Asho New, Paper, Bali, Snail Shell, Car Plastic and so on for rewards during our buyback program on the 24th September at Amphitheater at Damasiba. 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
1: 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Remember say cashier. Now for only those people who don't enter 18 years old. And now all your state getting bored. Nine license. Jody cashier. Jody cashier.
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0: Hello to you. Good evening. I hope that you're having a very wonderful Monday evening. Welcome to this segment brought to you by GodBag. My name is Tumi and I'm happy to be back to talk to you again about GodBag. Now, if you live in the city of Ibadan and you're ready to experience Ibadan from a whole new level because something big is happening at the heart of Ibadan, then this is for you. This is information that is useful for you. And what is happening is something that I know that you will be super duper excited to be a part of. So when we speak of our history as Ibadan residents or people who have come into the city, traveled and come to maybe live here or just stay for a bit, we would not be able to complete the story without talking about Cocoa House, which is a tall building sitting pretty at Dube. And for generations, Cocoa House has stood as a symbol of ambition, a symbol of progress, a symbol of pride, an icon, a landmark, and it definitely is being a part of our story. But now I'm here to tell you that there is another amazing reason for you to not just look up, but also visit the Cocoa House. Because GodBag is introducing the GodBag rooftop experience at the Cocoa House. Yes, yes, and yes. Now, imagine this. You're able to step into one of Ibadan's most iconic landmarks, and you get to make your way up, and you're moving higher, higher, until suddenly you find yourself standing above the Ibadan skyline, and the view in front of you, absolutely breathtaking, and the energy around you, totally unmatched. And right there, standing tall, is something truly special. Yes, you know you've made your way up to Cocoa House and now there's something special there waiting for you, which is the iconic GodBag Omoluabi talking drum. You know, we love drums a lot because, I don't know, it just forms a part of our story as well, a part of our culture. I don't think that any cultural moment is truly complete without a talking drum to go with, beating a lot of amazing sounds that just tell you stories. Because when you hear a talking drum make a sound or there's a beat or whatever, it usually tells a particular story or it's giving a message that is based off of a particular story. So it's the way it is. So on the Cocoa House, when you go to experience the GodBag rooftop at Cocoa House, you will see the iconic GodBag Omoluabi talking drum. And this drum stands beautifully as well, a celebration of our culture, our heritage, and the timeless values that actually make us all who we are as human beings and as Omoluabi Yoruba. And the exciting part of this drum is that every hour of every day, this drum comes alive. And when it comes alive echoing the spirit of Omoluabi across the city. And this is also followed by the sound of the hour. So I guess what I want you to know is that there's a chance for you to visit Cocoa House and be a part of the GodBag rooftop experience. So whether you want to come with your friends, you want to come with your family members, you want to come with your favorite person, or you just want to experience Ibadan from a completely different perspective, let me tell you that this is one experience that you don't want to miss. You will come in, you will take in the view, you will feel the rhythm, and you'll be able to capture the moment. Because you know one thing about spaces these days, you get into really beautiful spaces and you're restricted. But here, there's no restriction at all. As you're feeling the rhythm, you're able to capture the moment and you're able to experience Cocoa House like never before, like you've never had it. See, if you want to be a part of the store, there's a chance for you to do that. 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Every Monday to Friday, 12 p.m. to 4 p.m. every day. 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Now, if you want to be a part of the tour, please call me now so I can just note your name, and I would love to share this experience with you. 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Let's see. Hello, good evening. Hello. Okay. 070, you can call again. 0706949-3000 or 0701-447-5770. All you have to do is state that you want to be a part of the Good Bag tour. Now, another way to go about registering for this tour is to send a DM to goodbag_ng on every social media platform. goodbag_ng on every social media platform. So if you are interested, you have time, you're coming from work, and you just want to just relax and unwind and be a part of the Good Bag experience, you can call me now, you can send a message, and you can also send a DM to your goodbag_ng on every social media platform, and you will get your exclusive invite for you to be a part of the store. Do not forget that this gold standard should not be for sales to anyone that is below the age of 18. Please come and be a part of the Good Bag experience because it's a chance for you to experience Ibadan in a whole new way. And if you're one of those people who have said, oh, you'd love to explore more, you know, when a new year starts, we usually have a lot of resolutions. Oh, this year I want to visit, see places more. Oh, this year I want to experience this and that. This year I want to, you know, see Ibadan from a whole new perspective. This is your chance to do that by being a part of the Good Bag Rooftop experience. And one of the things you enjoy is that you get to see the iconic Good Bag talking drum that helps to celebrate our culture, our heritage, and the timeless values that make us all who we are. And every hour this drum comes alive. So it means that if you're there between 12 and 4, you might just be a part of all of that. You might just be able to witness the drum come alive at those hours during the day whenever you come. And it's open to you every Monday to Friday, 12 p.m. to 4 p.m. So you can be coming from work and choose to be a part of it. You can close early at work and just come and be a part of it. It is a chance for you to stand above the Ibadan skyline and take in the absolutely breathtaking view and feel the unmatched energy that is around you, and also be a part of something truly, truly special that is happening at the moment in the city of Ibadan. So if you're ready to experience Ibadan from a whole new level, then this is definitely your chance to do that, because you know that for generations, Cocoa House has stood tall as a symbol of ambition, a symbol of progress, of pride. It has stood as an icon, a landmark, and a beautiful part of our story, a tall part of our story. But now I'm just, you know, I've been telling you that there's a whole new reason, a brand new reason for you to come look up and experience the Cocoa House. And that is because Good Bag has brought to us something truly special, which is the Good Bag Rooftop experience. Yes, the Good Bag Rooftop experience happening live at the Cocoa House. See, what better way to unwind, what better way to celebrate the Ember Month as we look forward to the end of the year, and we also count our blessings and try to relax, because it's definitely been a year of a lot of stuff, and it's just a chance for you to relax with your friends and come and be a part of the Good Bag Rooftop experience happening at the Cocoa House, sitting on top there. So you're able to step into Ibadan's most iconic landmark and make your way up and move until suddenly you find yourself standing above the Ibadan skyline, looking over the city, looking very excited. And you'll be able to take a lot of really sweet pictures. And it is there standing tall. And something special is also there waiting for you, which is the iconic Good Bag Omoluabi talking drum. a drum that stands there looking very pretty, celebrating our culture. I mean, I've seen pictures and I would totally love to also visit and share the experience with everyone listening at this time. So if you still want to call me to let me know that you want to be a part of the store to get your exclusive invite, you can call the phone lines at the moment, 070-694-93000 or 070-144-75770. 0701-447-5770 or 070-694-93000. If you want to be a part of the store, here is your chance to absolutely do that. The drum comes alive every hour, every day, and it echoes the spirit of Omoluabi across the city, and it is beautifully followed by a very sweet, amazing sound of the hour. So if you want to come with your friends, you can do that. If you want to come with family, you can absolutely do that. If you also want to come with your favorite person, you can do that. This is the season, it's the end of the year, and we're having a good time. And if you just want to, you know, go on the solo things that people now talk about a lot on social media, there's also a chance for you to do that. You can come and just experience Ibadan by yourself from a completely different perspective. We're in the time in our lives where we're doing a lot of journaling, we're keeping moments in photographs, we're trying to just capture as many moments as we can, understanding that life is short though, and you only live once, so enjoy your life while you're here. So this is a way for you to just have an experience that would totally blow your mind and make you feel very good. You take in the view, you feel the rhythm, you capture the moment, and you experience Cocoa House like you've never had it before. Remember that it is open Monday to Friday, 12 p.m. to 4 p.m., and it is a chance for you to come up, look out, and feel the beat. Come up, experience the sound, the culture, the pride and the gold. It is all about the Good Bag Omoluabi rooftop experience happening live at Cocoa House. So if you want to be a part of the tour, you can send a DM to goodbag_ng across social media platforms for your exclusive invite. You can DM them on X, on Instagram, on Facebook. Just send them a DM. And remember that it is not to be sold for persons under the age of 18. This is Jimmy, and the segment was brought to you by Good Bag. Please and please enjoy the rest of your Monday. Good night.
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2: Wherever you're listening from.
1: Eja bere si jo wa si oba won
2: ba. Let us begin to wave our hands to the King of Kings.
1: Eja bere si to daka ma ko
2: si. Let us look for a good song and sing.
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1: very very deep, when people like that offend you.
0: O man ji bi an when your ben ba sho.
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0: David pastor search.
1: Ti ba wo Psalm 55.
0: When you look at the book of Psalms chapter 55.
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0: To 15.
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0: David said,
1: nitori ki ise ota le o gan mi,
0: because not the enemy that reproached
1: me, mi ba pa mora,
0: that I would have kept it,
1: be ni ki ise ni to korira mi,
0: neither he that hated me,
1: lo gbe ara re ga si mi,
0: lifted up himself against me,
1: mi ba fi ara mi pamọ
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1: O wa so ni ese ketala,
0: then he says in verse 13,
1: ṣugbọn iwo ni,
0: but it was
1: thou, ọgba mi,
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1: there are wounds that cannot be seen on the body.
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0: Okan awa wuwo.
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0: Ka to mo nton sele depression awole.
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1: The wound of the heart will make some people commit suicide.
0: Oruko Jesu lekan.
1: Call the name of Jesus.
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7: 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Day 1 features plenary session, student waste innovation, magazine unveiling, eco faji and exhibition. 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

0: 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E wo wa Facebook. 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

0: 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Oh yeah now, now star 347, star 1004, star 2 hash. 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Remember say cashier, now for only those people who don't enter 18 years old. And now your state to get on board. 9 license and... Jetty cash, yeah! Mochi cash, yeah!
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0: 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Now, baby, I can't. I got my eyes on you. You. That's you. I'm talking to you. Listen to me right now on Splash 105.5 FM, the integrity station. Mr. P, I can't look away. We got our eyes on you always. How you doing? What's going on? It's a lovely, beautiful, fantastic Monday. Yes, of course. I'm hoping that you've had a great, great start so far. Talking about the weekend, everything else that went down. How was work today? As I always ask, I hope it was off to a great start. I hope you didn't let the Monday blues get in, because after the weekend, especially when you've had a really beautiful weekend, a fun-filled weekend, it can be really, really difficult. You know, it can be really, really tough. You don't even want to think about Monday, because it comes as if, it's there to spoil the fun. It just comes, it creeps in, and it begins to make you feel like, oh my gosh, here we are again. So please, whatever it is, you want to kick out the blues and ensure that you have a very productive week ahead, all right? My name is Amanda, and I'll be here with you on Monday Night Cafe. Yeah, to me, I know. We're going to miss her. I know I'm missing her already, but she had to be away because she's a little bit under the weather. But I'm very sure that, wherever she is right now, she's with us as well. So we're all together on the show. As always, it's Monday Night Cafe, and it's issues that have to do with relationships, marriage, love stuff or love related matters, and everything else in between. And we always promise that we just want to be, your friend's companion, the people that you can just listen to and throw away your worries. Not even bother about anything else that could be bothering you. Mm-hmm. We're here for you as your cheerleaders, your companion, and your friend. That's exactly what I want to be for you today. So whatever you're doing, I hope that you're giving me your attention, your rapt attention, because I need it on the show. All right. Yes, whatever the situation may be, you know that you also have the chance, the opportunity to call in on the show and be a part of everything that we talk about here on the show. We don't do it alone. No, it's never about us alone. No, it takes two to tango. You're there and I'm here and we're doing this together. So yes, you can call me up and talk about anything. You can call and, of course, drop your opinion, your thoughts. As a matter of fact, this person today needs your advice, okay? Yes, is an advice that they need. And a lot of times on Monday Night Cafe, we bring it straight to you because we trust that you have very good advice for people who may be struggling with one situation or another in either their marriages or in their relationship. But in this case, it's a person who's been married for about 3 years. I'm going to read it exactly how she puts it. And of course, I'm going to need you to visit our Facebook page. By the way, we're live on Facebook as I talk to you. We're right there at Splash FM 105.5 Ibadan. That's Splash FM 105.5 Ibadan. So you want to check us out, go on there and drop your, comments, your advice, whatever it is you'd like to just share with us. We are always going to love to hear from you no matter what. So without further ado, I'm very sure that you can't wait to hear today's hot, juicy story. So I'm not going to waste any more of your time. I'm going to go straight to it right now to feel your heartbeat on it. And here it comes. As I said, it's on Facebook. And in case you'd like to call in on the show, I'm going to drop the numbers right now. The numbers to call are 070-694-93000. That's 070-694-93000 or 070-144-7570. That's 070-144-7570. These are the numbers, just in case you'd like to call in on the show. So here comes my little situation for today. And it goes this way. I've been married for 3 years, and lately I've been feeling like I'm not really a priority to my husband. Recently, his younger brother needed 500,000 naira, and my husband wanted to take it from our joint savings to help him. I try to explain that we also have plans and financial responsibilities, but he got angry and said, my family was there for me before you came into the or came into my life or into the picture. That statement really hurt me. I'm not saying he shouldn't help his family, but sometimes I feel like no matter what happens, they come first and I'm expected to just understand. I love my husband, but I'm starting to wonder, after marriage, am I supposed to come first or will I always have to compete with his family? That's the question. I'll take that again. I've been married for 3 years, and lately I've been feeling like I'm not really a priority to my husband. Recently, his younger brother needed 500,000 naira, and my husband wanted to take it from our joint savings to help him. I try to explain that we also have plans and financial responsibilities, but he got angry and said, "My family was there for me before you came into my life." That statement really hurt me. I'm not saying he shouldn't help his family, but sometimes I feel like no matter what happens, they come first and I'm expected to just understand. I love my husband, but I'm starting to wonder, after marriage, am I supposed to come first or will I always have to compete with his family? There you have it, people. It's a situation where a lady is beginning to feel like, okay, even now that I'm his wife, even now that we're married, my husband, you know, still has his family or his family needs, like his extended family, his brothers, his parents' needs, topping the priority. They are top on his priority list. Even now that I'm supposed to be like, you know, his wife, or I'm his wife, I think she's feeling like, okay, my needs should also matter. I thought that as partners, when you get married to a person, you come first before their family, right? Their extended family. But that doesn't seem to be the case. I mean, it's so bad that now he's having to dip into our savings account just to get his brother 500,000 naira that we already have plans for. She's asking, am I being selfish for feeling the way that I'm feeling? And you would agree with me that in a lot of marriages today, these issues are there. A lot of us can relate to this particular situation where you find yourself competing with your spouses or your partner's extended family or their family, because, you know, as it is in Africa especially, you don't just marry that person, you marry their family as well. So yes, you know, they come, their needs are there, they make requests, they're your partner's responsibilities. So they don't even see it that things change in some families, maybe not all. I still see some families where as soon as you get married, they're like, okay, you know what? This brother is married right now. Oh, she's married right now. So we take the back seat. Let her focus on her husband. Let him focus on his wife. We cannot be bothering him like we used to bother him. We cannot be bothering her like we used to bother her. So yes, we need to understand that and let them lead their lives, build their families together, build their future together. You know, they have responsibilities. They have kids, you know, they want to have in the future. So, you know, things might just have to change. But you still have some families who don't even see that. Sometimes they even see the partner as an obstacle in their way. They see their partner as, oh, now that he's married, he would no longer remember his responsibility. He would no longer have time for us anymore. It'd be all about him and his wife, him and his kids. He forgets that his parents, his siblings were there for him. He forgets that we were first here before, you know, he got married to this person. So these situations will always arise. And it's the situation where, you know, or it's a situation now that a lady has been faced with and really needs to know exactly what the dealio is. And as I read this situation, you know, something else comes to mind. Other questions come to my mind, like, if your spouse and your family need your help at the same time, who should get your attention first? Who should get your attention first? It so happens that coincidentally, your spouse needs your help. Your family needs your help. and it all happens at the same time in that situation, who should you attend to first? And then again, do you believe your spouse should always come before your parents and siblings after marriage? As a matter of fact, who should come first? For the longest, this debate has been there. This, you know, issue has been there. You know, some would argue that, your parents took care of you. Your parents were there for you. They birthed you. They nurtured you. They took care. They spent so much on you. They trained you. They raised you. And now that you're married, you know, you cannot. I know your wife is there now. She's your partner now. She's your responsibility. But you can't forget your parents or your family who, you know, you first knew before this person, or you're a partner before this person. But then again, I also believe strongly that once a person gets married, you know, they cleave. A man finds a woman. A woman, you know, finds her husband, and they become one. So it's them first before anybody else. You guys become one in everything, and your partner's needs should come, you know, should be just as important as your family, you know, your family's needs to. But before I continue, let's take this call. Hello, you're welcome to the show. Good evening. What's your name, please? Yes, good evening. You're welcome to the show. Who am I speaking with? Okay, Wale, you're welcome to the show. It's nice to have you here today. How are you, by the way? How are you doing? You're welcome to Monday Night Cafe.
1: I'm good.
0: All right, great. Have you been following on, you know, what I've been talking about? Have you been following?
1: Yeah.
0: Okay, great. So I asked a couple of questions. What's your take? Okay. Okay.
1: For every problem, multi solution. You understand?
0: Okay.
1: So you can come and see what step after that. So depend on what happened, event or what happened.
0: When you say what happens, you mean it depends on the situation or how important or how serious, you know, it is for each of the parties, right? Okay, so in this case now, your brother calls you up and says he needs the 500K, and then you and your wife have been saving up together. There's no urgent need, but you have plans to do something with the money. And then your brother calls and says, I need money. What would you do? Would you listen to your spouse who's saying we have something planned out already? Or would you give the money to your brother who needs it urgently for something? Who would you attend to first in this situation? Hello?
1: I understand.
0: Yes, who would come? Whose needs will come first in this situation?
1: I'll give the money and I'll operate my brother, my wife, and I'll operate the same account.
0: Now that's another joint account. You would have a problem to, you know, have a joint account with your spouse. Why wouldn't you want to have a joint account with your spouse? What's wrong with it?
1: I don't pay money like that.
0: Okay.
1: I have my own
0: separate account. So for you in marriage, your team separate account, right?
1: Financially problem. That one, it is not. I don't get work. I be some other.
0: Mm-hmm.
1: Not to solve problem. So depend on what happened. So that's why I pay attention to it. And just the wife, keep body. That's it.
0: So how would you deal with your wife's feelings? If your wife was feeling bad about the situation, because in this case, she's saying she feels neglected. She feels like her needs always have to be in the back burner. No, but he doesn't really care for her. What do you think about that?
1: Is he loving you? I tell you I love you. It's just the word of mouth. And my actions too is I love you. I don't care about you. You need to understand that I'm a human being. I need to develop man.
0: Okay.
1: That should be correcting. Yahweh. Someone that someone take care to go on level to come pick it up again. Man, we are way a lot of things.
0: Okay.
1: Solving problem. Man.
0: All right. Thank you so much for calling. I appreciate you. I see your frustration in this. Thank you so much. All right. From what I deduce, you mean you're trying to say that in this case, she would have to understand. And, you know, based of how you've dealt with her in the past, you've shown her that you love her. But in this case, you would attend to your brother first. All right. In case you'd like to be a part of the show or call in and advise this woman who's in this situation right now, feeling like her needs have to be tossed to the back burner most of the times when her husband's family members call for help, she's saying now she feels like her feelings don't count anymore. She feels neglected. She feels, you know, forgotten. She feels like her husband always, you know, take care, or he's always attentive to his family's needs when it comes to situations like that instead, or rather than hers. So what would be your advice? And I also asked some other questions as I was talking about this on the show. I asked the question, you know, in a situation where your spouse and your family member, maybe a sibling or a parent, need your help at the same time, and they come for you to, you know, help them. They reach out to you and say, brother, wifey is saying, I need you to show up for me in this situation. And it turns out that it's all happening at the same time. Who should you attend to first? Your spouse or your sibling or parent? And what's your belief? Do you believe your spouse should always come before your parents and siblings after marriage or not? 0706949300 or 0701447570. Well, for me, what do I think in this situation? I think that, of course, I've said this time and time and time again, you know, once you get married to a person, they become your priority automatically. Like, they are your responsibility. You know, you have to always put them into consideration when you're doing anything. As a matter of fact, for some people, you know, they come first. They come first before family. They're your nuclear family. Some even forget about their extended family or their parents and their siblings, because they would totally just, you know, be more close to them, more in love with them, because yes, they're your spouse. So yeah, there's that too. When you want to take care of them, you don't want to make them feel neglected. You don't want to make them feel abandoned. You don't want to make them feel like you don't care about them. You don't want to make them feel like, you know, you are not thinking about them. And then of course you think about the fact that you guys have to start to plan together. You're going to have kids in the future, you know, family boundaries have to be set. Yes, you have to always make sure that whatever pertains to your family's needs have to be met first. But I don't believe it means my spouse must always come before my family no matter what. Now that's the point, no matter what, because there are situations that honestly are just ones that you should attend to when it comes to your extended family. Like your parents, they're a lot older. Say, for instance, they got really, really sick and it was a life and death situation. Would you tell me that because you're married now and you have a wife or a husband now, you wouldn't do anything to help them? Is that what you're going to say automatically? Oh, yes, please. I'm a married man now, or I'm a married woman now. I'm sorry. Dad and mom, I can't do anything for you. Dad and mom, I can't take care of you. I can't do anything for you. I mean, there'll be situations where a parent or sibling generally needs help, and good spouse should be able to understand that. So your partner, you know, is also there, but you should be able to strike a balance between these two. You should know, use the spirit of, or whatever, discernment, or be able to decipher when you have to put your spouse's needs first. And then the times when no, you would actually take a look at the situation and realize that, okay, after the evaluation, I think I should attend to this first, attend to my family, my parents, my siblings, before we get back to our business. But that wouldn't mean that you totally make them feel like they don't count. You'd make them feel like their needs don't matter. You make them feel like they come second. You make them feel like they're not priority. That's why it's important that you have a union that you can always feel free to share anything, where you don't hide things from each other, where you communicate with one another, where there's love, this understanding, when the foundation is strong. Because if you have the right kind of foundation, you can talk about anything. You can always find a solution to anything, no matter how difficult it may seem, no matter how hard it may be. You guys always come to a compromise that's beneficial to the both of y'all. That's why I always say that when people come together with the right motives, right intentions, when they have true, genuine feelings for one another, all of these things will not be difficult to navigate. It's when some people are selfish, or some people think more about what benefits them in the marriage, where they think, oh, please, at this point, I don't care about your family. Once we're married, kick out your family. I'm number one. Or

0: finding a way and realizing that, yes, in as much as I'm married and my partner or my wife or my husband, you know, are priority to me, I also have my family to look out for in certain situations as well. I wouldn't neglect them because of one, you know, party. I would try as much as possible to carry along both sides of the situation. That's the way I see it. Finding a balance, striking a balance and coming to a compromise, if you ask me, so that everybody, you know, doesn't feel or nobody feels like they've been abandoned or neglected. But what do you think? As I said, we have that on our Facebook page at Splash FM 105.5 Ibadan. You can head on over there to drop your comment. And of course, numbers to call if you'd like to be a part of the conversation on the show today are 070-694-93000. Or 070-144-75770. 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If your spouse and your family need your help at the same time, whose needs should come first? Hello, you're welcome to the show. Good evening.
1: Yeah, good evening, madam.
0: You're welcome to the show. What's your name, please?
1: My name is Oka.
0: All right, you're welcome on board. Go ahead. I'm sure you'd like to say something about what we're talking about this evening.
1: To my own contribution on this matter is that husband and wife, come to this matter, they should be a very deep understanding.
0: Yeah.
1: For this.
0: Mm-hmm.
1: Because there are some parents, they always suffer enough because of this situation.
0: Mm.
1: In some parents, you believe that most parents died because of this situation.
0: Okay. Yeah.
1: We lose a lot of parents because of this situation. And when those parents die, the same people that they say, they have married, they are ready to give those parents a befitting burial. And most of those parents, do you believe that most of them in the village, they are dying for hunger.
0: Okay.
1: But when their children are there in the tap, enjoying, doing enough for big things. But if you go, if you go, if you go, let me help my, I think my sister is suffering. And I give her small money. Or this, my mommy is suffering. And I give her, I say, no. You don't start again with this, your family matter.
0: Yeah.
1: We know them, we are married now.
0: Mm-hmm.
1: So that is why I said that family, this family, the new family that we are starting, we have to be very, very understanding.
0: Yeah.
1: And God should give us money for this situation. Because some parents are there, where they say, when you believe that they will reach 70, this even they will be weak. The children will not even be aware. They say, if you get out, go and work. Instead of helping them, at least more.
0: Yeah.
1: That is just
0: So you're from what I get from what you're saying is there should be understanding, you know, yes, understanding between both parties, you know, your spouse and your family, right?
1: Yes.
0: Okay. I like your angle to this, really, because it cannot be a one-way street all the time. You cannot. Yeah. You cannot say because I'm married now, I'm totally going to abandon or forget about my family. And you cannot, you know, dismiss the feelings of your spouse. You also have to carry them along because you guys are already one. So it's just finding it, but I like your angle to it too. I would tilt towards what you just said as well. Understanding is very important. Being together with the right intentions always help navigate these kinds of situations. And that's why it's important to choose your partner right, you know, when you're considering marriage. Thank you so much for calling in. I appreciate your contribution to the show. All right. Thank you. Yeah, good night, and do have a beautiful, very beautiful day ahead. The phone lines are still open, and yes, don't forget that you can visit us on Facebook. We're live on Facebook, live now on Facebook, in case you are just tuning in at Splash FM 105.5 Ibadan. That's Splash FM 105.5 Ibadan. Just go on there. It's a situation about this woman who, you know, is concerned with the situation of things currently going on in her marriage. I'm on Facebook right now. Let's check out some of the people on there. I've got Samson on board, saying to me and Amanda, my two beautiful sisters, welcome on board. And how was your day's activities? Thank you so much. We appreciate it. Kali K says, there's nothing wrong in having a joint account, though. Okay. If we are actually one, as you've mentioned earlier, I believe she should understand. From Akobo. All right, Kay from Akobo, thank you very much for your comment. Appreciate it. And another one here from Yinka Olaiwala, saying, well done to me and Amanda. Well done to you too. Thank you, my brother. He says, it's well with you all. Family is very important, because if the wife leaves him, the family will be there for him. Everything must be moderated. Not bad at I don't disagree with you at all. Makes a lot of sense how you put it right there. Thank you so much for that. Sunday Okoba says, good evening, Amanda. How are you doing today? I'm absolutely fantastic. Thank you so much. I'm late to the Monday Night Cafe show due to connection. Thank God I'm on board. I'm in on board. It's going to be fun tonight as usual. Whereas Tumi's right here with us in spirit. I'm sure she's listening to us over the radio, but she's a little bit under the weather, so she had to get some rest. As a matter of fact, I had to ask her to go get some rest because she wasn't feeling well at all. So yeah, we're all together. She's with us. I know she is. Thank you so much for asking. All right. Yinka Laiwala says, really, she has to take it easy. It needs understanding. The two of them must take care of their family. Okay. They have to come to an agreement and make sure they care for themselves and family. Thank you. Olayemi Olasco says, well done. Thank you so much. I appreciate you guys on Facebook. You're, you know, just tuning in. If you just got here, please visit Facebook. We're live on Facebook. Reach out to us via Facebook and drop a comment. Leave your comments. We love it. Like, share, visit Facebook at Splash FM 105.5 Ibadan. That's Splash FM 105.5 Ibadan. And I'd like to share the story with you once again, in case you just got here and don't know exactly what it's about. Not to worry, I got you. So it's a situation that someone has reached, you know, out to me needing advice on. It's a married woman, and she, you know, has complain about something that's really relatable, because in a lot of families, especially here in Africa, it's a situation, it's an issue, and sometimes it's very hard. As a matter of fact, this particular kind of issue happens to be the leading cause of many marital crises, you know, we have today. When there's, you know, this how do I put it now, when both families feel like they are not treated fairly. Yes, when the wife is saying, you care too much about your family, you don't care about my needs. Every time your family reaches out at you or comes calling or needing help from you, you totally forget about me. You don't listen to me. It's all about them. You put money into our savings. You're always giving them money without even telling me. Some spouses would even tell their spouse to tell them every time they're going to give their family members money. So you sent money to your mother without telling me. So you sent money to your sister without telling me. It becomes a problem. A lot of times people have argued that it's not your business what your spouse is sending to their family. And then again, there's these other people on the divide, on the other divide, saying no, as a married couple, you must inform your spouse every time you make a monetary decision. Every time you take out money and send money to anybody, to your family members, to your siblings, let them know about it. And some would be like, what? Is it you that worked the money for me? I worked hard to get this money. It's none of your business. That's another thing, guys. Call me up if you're listening to the show right now. What do you think? Do you think that as a married couple or as married couples, you should always inform your partner or your spouse anytime you're going to send money to your family members, anytime you're going to give money away to your siblings or to anybody? Because some people strongly believe that that should be the norm. Some people have had very serious problems and quarrels and disagreements in their marriages and relationships as a result of that, where you have a spouse feeling that every time their, you know, partner makes monetary decisions, they don't consult with them. They don't tell them anything. They don't ask them for advice. They hide it away from them, and they feel like it's unfair because they're not being transparent in that situation. What do you think about this? It came to mind and I would like to hear from you. Hello, a beautiful evening to you. You're welcome to Monday Night Cafe.
1: Good evening.
0: Good evening. Yes, you're welcome. MOJ, that must be you. How you doing?
1: Fine, this is Sunday.
0: Oh, Sunday. Oh, I'm getting all mixed up. Sunday. All right, Sunday. Welcome to the show. Nice to have you on the show. All right. There's been a lot we've talked about. What's your take? Let's hear your talk on your take on this.
1: It's a very complex matter when it comes to
0: honestly,
1: marriage.
0: I know. Marriage and this finances. So how would you advise that people navigate? How would you advise that people handle this issue so that it doesn't become a big problem in marriages?
1: So this is my point.
0: All right. Yeah.
1: My candid, wise advice.
0: Okay.
1: Experience of years.
0: Yes, please.
1: Mm-hmm. My ex-wife.
0: Yes. Oh, okay.
1: Really mad in love. So she brought the idea of joint accounts.
0: Okay.
1: So at the cost of the marriage, the love was just shocking her, shocking all of us, and everybody could see.
0: We're
1: truly in love.
0: Yeah.
1: You are not married. When you see us, want to get married.
0: Yeah.
1: Fire is on. And okay, I don't know what happened. There will always be a mistake. You know, we came from different backgrounds.
0: Yes, please.
1: But all of a sudden, I can never forget that. And we're in a vehicle as we're going. Mm-hmm. So she's the one that now brought the idea that we can't continue with the joint account.
0: Yeah.
1: So yeah, I didn't say anything.
0: Okay.
1: In the first place, she's the one that brought the idea.
0: Yes, please.
1: Secondly, she's the one that disannulled it. So what will I say?
0: Yeah.
1: I understand women.
0: Mm-hmm.
1: So I know I didn't argue with that. So where my point is this with my sister. She's not reacting too much or so bad. She's on point.
0: Mm-hmm.
1: But now the wisdom behind it is what really matters.
0: Yes.
1: I think she is married to a man that did not understand the basics of marriage. And I wouldn't say the essence and the but for the basic and essence.
0: Mm-hmm.
1: She's on point because she's the wife.
0: Yeah.
1: She has to stand for her family.
0: Yes.
1: That's what women are for.
0: Yeah.
1: So the error is this. You know, when two a couple or when two guys or two people come together as man and
0: wife, yeah.
1: At courtship level, there are questions to ask, are things to say.
0: Yes.
1: Things like this is what you should discuss.
0: Be asking,
1: Tactically, logically, with diplomatic approach.
0: Yeah.
1: And check the body language. So, because some questions you can lead to anything.
0: Mm-hmm.
1: But jokingly, you say some things and try to see the reaction and deal with the issue at that time.
0: Mm-hmm.
1: You understand? This
0: is
1: the kind of person I am. This is how family is. This is what I learned as a socialist. You see that he's right. Is he okay like this?
0: Mm-hmm.
1: Should we have joint account? And is it me that comforts or your family. Mm-hmm. You ask some
0: pertinent questions. Yes, please.
1: He will answer. If you didn't do it in a kind of dogmatic approach or nagging, he or she will answer.
0: Yes.
1: So you check and I know what you are getting into.
0: Yes.
1: So since you didn't do that now, at this point now, is a cross. So what you need to do is you have to be calm and careful and let him know so that you not create unnecessary needs between you and the family.
0: Mm-hmm.
1: And the brother.
0: Yeah.
1: And your husband. First, win your husband to yourself.
0: Yes.
1: And let him know that this is how home is being. Woman build the house.
0: Yes.
1: The man is the head. So woman sees the way. Anywhere I know a good wife,
0: mm-hmm.
1: a good wife will always be the one to manage the money.
0: Mm.
1: So, I hope she's listening.
0: Yes, she is. She's listening.
1: A good wife will always be the one to, because a good wife builds her home.
0: Yes.
1: Any answer you want to now, you see it's Proverbs 24,
0: mm-hmm.
1: Proverbs 14, the first verse.
0: Mm-hmm.
1: If you go to Proverbs 31, from verse 10 to 31, you see the answer of a virtuous woman.
0: Yeah.
1: And it's a prayer that you pray every day for mm-hmm. God to give you wisdom, knowledge, and understanding as a wife, which some people don't always see. They thought marriage is something you just enter. My marriage is spiritual.
0: It is. It's not a joke. The
1: handling of money.
0: Finances.
1: I got to know. I was reading Kiyosaki, Robert Kiyosaki's book.
0: Yes.
1: That when he talks about spirituality,
0: mm-hmm.
1: I said, what is about spirituality which we are making money?
0: Mm-hmm.
1: So, and I knew that those rich and wealthy people too, they don't sit down. So either good or bad, everybody is spiritual. So take note, marriage is sacred. Spiritual. The day you agree to come together, the devil is looking for one thing or the other to tear you apart.
0: Yeah.
1: So this is one you have found. So you are the one that will now stand on your ground that this will not work.
0: Mm-hmm.
1: So now, you didn't make mistake. You did not make mistake, but he wants to make it look like mistake before him.
0: Yeah.
1: So you now go wisely as a woman. You know how you used to enter man.
0: Yes.
1: So correct it wisely.
0: Yes.
1: Why did I didn't mean it this way. I love you. I love your family.
0: Yeah.
1: After all, they have been here before you.
0: Yeah.
1: This is our home.
0: Mm-hmm.
1: We are going to have a son or daughter tomorrow. Mm-hmm. We are going to pay house rent. This is how to go about things.
0: Yeah.
1: You need 500,000. You will not just. Where I like is that she said family account. So.
0: Yeah.
1: You are now man and wife.
0: Mm-hmm.
1: So. His husband and wife, so he has no right to just, you are one.
0: Mm-hmm.
1: You are one.
0: Become one.
1: You are one. So before he does anything, he needs to tell you. But the truth, women, when you tell women about money, you want to give to family, it's always a problem. So if he is a wise one, teach him that even if he didn't tell you sometimes, you should not carry all the 500 and give. You can just give like maybe 50 or 100 or 150 to help. Even without telling him, that you teach him because I guess he doesn't know.
0: Yeah.
1: That 500 is too much.
0: Mm-hmm.
1: He asks for 500.
0: Yes.
1: Give 100 or at most 150. Let the guy look for another one.
0: Mm.
1: Because this is how he will keep coming. The father and mother will come.
0: Mm-hmm.
1: And both of you will be struggling. Except you know you are a multi-millionaire or billionaire.
0: Mm-hmm.
1: That you know, that's just chicken change.
0: When yes.
1: 100,000 is like, since you are removing 5,000, it doesn't mean anything.
0: Yes.
1: So please. So that's just my.
0: Your take on it. So are you saying now that before you leave, this idea or this belief or this notion that, you know, when you're going to send money to your family, you must let your wife know, is it right or wrong? Do you agree with this? Should it be the case or not?
1: We are not the same because all women are not the same.
0: Okay.
1: You understand?
0: Mm-hmm.
1: This is an understanding wife.
0: Mm.
1: An understanding wife.
0: Mm-hmm.
1: Yes.
0: Okay.
1: You tell her and there won't be a
0: problem. So it would depend on the kind of partner you have because it's both parties, husband and wife.
1: Yes.
0: Uh-huh. If you know that it wouldn't be a problem, they would understand. Go ahead and tell them.
1: Problem.
2: out of 100 are telling, 95 will not tell their wife.
0: Okay.
2: Because they'll do it behind. Because mm-hmm. I've seen it.
0: For peace to reign. Okay. All right, Sunday. Thank you. Yeah. With, you know, I agree. It's important who you're marrying. That's why you should know the person you're getting married to. Really, you know what works. It does, honestly. Don't be blinded by all the butterflies in your tummy. Oh, I'm so in love with them. Oh, they make me feel some time. Those feelings will go. That initial, yeah, it will go. Then you face reality. What's their true character? How can they stand with you, you know, when you are making very tough decisions? All right. Thank you so much for calling in. I really appreciate your contribution, Sunday. Thank you. Keep calling. All right. Have a great, great, great day ahead. 070-694-93000. It's still Monday Night Cafe, by the way, in case you are just tuning in. And yes, we're on Facebook Live right now. We are right there. And if you'd like to be a part of the convo, please visit our Facebook page at Splash FM 105.5 Ibadan. That's Palash FM 105.5 Ibadan. I would like to know what your take is on this particular situation. I'm going to read it again before we get to 12 o'clock. And then, of course, there are calls. Take a few calls. And, of course, check you out on Facebook as well. For the benefit of those who might just be tuning in and don't know what we're talking about, this is what we got. I've been married for 3 years, and lately I've been feeling like I'm not really a priority to my husband. Recently, his younger brother needed 500,000 naira, and my husband wanted to take it from our joint savings to help him. I tried to explain that we also have plans and financial responsibilities, but he got angry and said, "My family was there for me before you came into the picture." That statement really hurt me. I'm not saying he shouldn't help his family, but sometimes I feel like no matter what happens, they come first, and I'm expected to just understand. I love my husband, but I'm starting to wonder, after marriage, am I supposed to come first, or will I always have to compete with his family? Please, am I being selfish? What should I do in this situation? Should I just keep calm and always understand? Or should I really evaluate the situation and, you know, find a way to express myself so my husband understands how this is hurting my feelings, and let's resolve this? And I also ask the question, if your spouse and your family need your help at the same time, who should get your attention first? That's question number one. And question number two, do you believe your spouse should always come before your parents and siblings after marriage? And another question I just added to my set of questions. In this issue of finances and, you know, sending money or helping your family with money and all that and that, some people don't take it lightly when you go and send money to your family without letting them know, letting your spouse know. It's a big deal. I've seen a lot of situations on social media where, you know, it's a big problem between spouses or couples, and they almost even get a divorce because they feel like their partners haven't been transparent with them. They feel like their partners don't care about them. They don't consider them. They hide away what concerns or, you know, what happens to be very vital in a marriage. They hide it away from them and do things secretly, and they feel really hurt by that. And so because of that, they make an issue out of it. And some have been like, hey, it's my personal money. It's my money. I can choose to do whatever I want to do with my money. And, you know, it shouldn't be your business. It shouldn't be your problem. And, you know, yeah, do whatever you want to do with your money. If they're your family members, I don't have to know how you deal with them when it comes to finances. I don't care to know. I don't care. Like, I wouldn't even bother what you're doing with them as it concerns your money. As long as you're the one who labored for that money, it's none of my business. So, you know, there have been two sides of the divide. This category of people saying, tell us everything. If you spend 1 naira, it is my you know, business. It's your responsibility. It's your duty to tell me, as your spouse, the amount of money you're sending to your family members. And yeah, and some have said, it's none of your business. It's my money. I can choose to give my family whatever I want to give them without letting you know. What do you think? Should spouses tell their partners everything they do with their money, especially as it concerns sending money to their family members? Of course, the numbers to call are 070-694-93000 or 070-144-7570. In situations like this, what would be the best way to handle? What would be the best way to deal? Would you be all open with your spouse as it concerns, you know, the way you give out money to your family members, your siblings? Or would you be quiet about it because you want peace? You don't want your partner to begin to quarrel with you over it. Hello, you're welcome to the show. Good morning. Good morning. Anybody home? Good morning.
2: Yes, good morning.
0: Yes, please. Who am I speaking with?
2: My name is Ayo.
0: Ayo, you're welcome to the show, Ayo. Nice to have you here, as always. All right, Ayo, go ahead. What are your thoughts on this?
2: Well, I would say that that woman should not see herself being in a competition.
0: Okay.
2: With her in-laws. I don't see any form of competition in that situation. You know, it depends on how she perceives her situation.
0: Okay.
2: Like the statement made by that man.
0: Yeah.
2: His family was there.
0: Yeah. Before. She got into the picture, yeah.
2: Into the picture.
0: Yes, please.
2: Then, if she was not informed about what had transpired between the man and his family, she should, or let me say she could try and find out.
0: Okay.
2: No, because it might be that the man's family had done a lot for that man. We could not tell, but it is possible. And even like that, you know what they say, that blood is thicker than water. It is also true, or let me say, while it is also true that some family members can be very, very, how do I put it, in a negative sense,
0: okay, they can disrespect your, okay, go ahead, I'm listening.
2: Yes, most often times. Your family.
0: Yeah.
2: I think the status of a wife and then the position of a family, they are two different things.
0: Okay.
2: So everyone has his or her place in a man's heart. Personally, I would not subscribe to holding a view, or to the point of view that because I got married to you, then I should consult you before having anything to do with my family.
0: Yeah.
2: That's a no for me.
0: Okay.
2: That's a no for me. As a man, you know, this thing called trust, you should be able to trust me. And finances that I would not, you know, squander or unnecessarily spend money that's also to be spent on the family elsewhere. Right? And also, even if journeyed.
0: Yeah.
2: Right. That is left to my personal judgment to be able to tell which is more pressing, which is more important.
0: Mm-hmm.
2: Right. So I'm going to go with the more important need,
0: okay.
2: Whether that of my immediate family, that is my wife and my children, or mm-hmm. my extended family.
0: Yeah.
2: Yeah. That is what I'm going to do.
0: Okay.
2: So, I think women should stop, because a lot of women, let me say some women, are of this opinion that once a man is married, then he should consult them, you know, for and with everything.
0: Yeah. Mm-hmm.
2: I don't subscribe to that.
0: Okay.
2: I'm a man, I'm a grown-up man. I know what is right and what is wrong.
0: Mm.
2: My family members, if they're in a dire need, my assistance.
0: Mm-hmm.
2: If, I feel I should consult you, I'll let you know. And if I don't feel the need to consult you, because we respect that as my wife.
0: Okay.
2: But I'm not going to be consulting. I don't expect my woman to consult me for everything.
0: Everything. Okay.
2: And this is where joint funds come, joint accounts come.
0: Yeah.
2: I don't subscribe to that as well.
0: Oh, okay.
2: And even if I were to subscribe to it, what I would do is to ensure that the joint account is strictly for my immediate family, expenses, and not my extended family expenses.
0: Okay.
2: So, my funding or my account, my joint account, the joint account is not going to be the only account that I have.
0: Mm.
2: I've got my own personal account, and that is one of the purposes of having a personal account, so that I'm able to do personal stuff with it.
0: Mm.
2: Joint accounts should be meant for probably maybe you and your woman, you were hoping to, enact it for a certain project or for whatever family project.
0: Yes. Good. Yeah.
2: So, by and large, that is just my
0: take. Brilliant. Absolutely. I'm loving your take on this, really, though, honestly. Thank you so much. Is there a particular song you'd like me to play for you? It's time to start playing you guys great music. Is there a song you'd like?
2: Any song would do.
0: All right. Thank you. Thank you so much for calling. I really appreciate the fact that you called in today. Thank you. All right. Bye. Take care. God bless you real good. All right. He said something that I really like. He would pick out the one that is more important of the two. Really? So that's why you can't. For me, in my opinion, you can't say, oh, this takes priority right now. I'm married now. My family or my extended family. Mm-mm. I'll take the back seat. It won't be like the way it used to be. Or my wife, please. You have to understand these people, they've been there. Like the husband says to her, they've been there. They were there for me when you weren't there. You just came in. So you have to understand having, this ability to work together as a team. Trust me, you have no idea what it means or how good it could feel, how wonderful things would go in your marriage if you married somebody who's with you, who likes you, who cares about you, who can stand with you when you're making tough decisions and understand, who can understand things and say, okay, let me use wisdom here. Let me understand that this has to happen for my husband's family. Let me trust my husband and respect him as he makes this decision. Or let me trust my wife and understand that this is important right now. I need to try and understand that this need is not so pressing right now. Let's work together. We're a team. Let's focus on what's more important so that things don't get out of hand, the situation doesn't get out of hand, or things don't become worse than they are, or somebody doesn't lose their life. As I said, what if it was a life-threatening situation? And you had your spouse, and some spouses can be really inconsiderate. They don't care. They don't care what it is, no matter how hard or tough or, you know, difficult the situation is. They put themselves first. Their needs have to come first. And they have this mentality that as long as you're married to me right now, I'm your immediate family. Your extended family has to take the back seat. They have to just, you know, find their way. It can't be business as usual anymore. Things have changed. So no matter how bad their situation may be, you must put me first. It can't always work that way, if you ask me. It can't always work that way. So we really need to think deep about these things, you know, as we deal with them in marriages. Anyways, the convo is still on. Visit our Facebook page at Splash FM 105.5 Ibadan. That's Splash FM 105.5 Ibadan. And drop your comments right there, the questions right there. Okay, if your partner and your siblings needed your help at the same time, whose need would come first? How would you handle it? Well, do you think that as soon as you get married to a person, their needs or it's them, they should be top on your priority list? Your extended family would have to take the back seat. They don't count anymore. Or you'd have to take care of your immediate family's needs first before you even consider taking care of their needs. I don't know. I'm just asking. And this issue of monies in marriages, finances in marriages, and, you know, helping your siblings or helping your extended family. Should you always tell your spouse that you're going to send money to them or be quiet about it or read the room, understand who they are? If that would depend on who they actually are and how they would take it or how they handle situations. You also let me know on the show. For now, I'm going to head on back to the music. Let's do some music for a while I come back and take more calls and read your comments on Facebook. My name is Amanda. It's still Monday Night Cafe on your radio. And the radio station is Splash FM 105.5 Ibadan. Here's Tiwa Savage with Kelly Kelly Love.

Bob Marley and the Wailers. Satisfy my soul. Yes, you asked for it. Mm-hmm. And I played it. I know you know. Are you listening? Because I've been playing all the songs that you have been requesting on. I saw some requests on Facebook, by the way. And these are the requests that I'm just taking and playing just so that you are having a great time listening to the show. In case you are just tuning in, you're listening to Monday Night Cafe on Splash 105.5 FM, the Integrity Station. My name is Amanda, and I am your hostess on the show today. All right, we're together on this. We're doing it together. You're there, and I'm here, and we are together, and it feels really good. So I'm checking out Facebook right now so I can read out some of the comments I got on there that I haven't read. Yinka Olaiwala. Yes, you said, okay, it was Sunday actually that requested for a couple of songs. Sunday Okogwe says, play me any of these tracks that you can find. Satisfy My Soul by Bob Marley, which I just did. And you also said that you wanted to listen to Your Love Is My Love by Whitney Houston. I played that already. The only one I haven't played is Sometime in Life by Michael Bolton. I'm trying to figure, is that the title? Are you sure that's what it is? But anyways, hopefully I get to play that before the end of the show. But

0: Yeah, you can like, share. Please like, share as well. All right. So Yinka Laiwala says, because when it's good for bad, or when it's good or bad, your parents would be there for you. So you're trying to say, don't neglect your parents as well. All right. As much as you're married and you got a partner and, you know, it's your partner that's number one priority. When you get married, you don't want to forget your family as well, because they've been there as well. So carry both along. All right. Thank you so much. Yinka says, let's join hands together to be good in English by Obey. All right. Thank you. Still from Yinka Laiwala says, play Kos. Kaso Wakbo Kole Da. Oh, that's what you're trying to say. All right. Kaso Wakbo Kole Da. All right. Thank you. And still from Yinka Laiwala saying, it's their vicarious responsibility. All right. And Yinka still says, their parents invested on them to become people, to become somebody. Therefore, they must take care of their family. All right. I get that. Makes a lot of sense. What the husband or wife can do, the family can do it. Vice versa. What the family can do, the wife cannot do it. Therefore, they must be careful and take care of their parents. So you're saying both parties are important. Spouse important, family important as well. I totally agree. Trust me, as you get on in life, as you get on in marriage, you get to realize that you actually do need both present. Your family, their things that they feel, their needs that they feel, there's an importance that they actually serve in your life. That's why you cannot throw them out the window or think that because you're married, you don't need them anymore. And you also shouldn't disregard or dismiss or not see valid your spouse's place in your life or whatever it is that bothers them. You also want to take seriously as well. And in situations when, you know, when you have situations where both need your attention, both need you to be there for them, both need you to show up for them, you have to pick up the more serious or the more important one and solve. I totally see it that way as well. All right, I got a couple tips for you, but yes, in case you are just tuning in and would love to call in on the show, please, by all means, feel free to do that. I totally would love to hear from you. As a matter of fact, that's why we're here, and advice is needed. So if you're listening and you can advise this woman, and you probably don't know what we're talking about or why she needs your advice, let me break it down to you. Let me drop it like it's hot so you get to know exactly what the dealio is. So this woman reached out to me and said, I've been married for 3 years and lately I've been feeling like I'm not really priority to my husband. Recently, his kid brother, needed 500,000 naira, and my husband wanted to take it from our joint savings to help him. I try to explain that we also have plans and financial responsibilities. Yes, she says, they also have their financial responsibilities. But he got angry and said, my family was there for me before you came into my life. That statement really hurt me. I'm not saying he shouldn't help his family, but sometimes I feel like no matter what happens, they come first, and I'm expected to just understand. I love my husband, but I'm starting to wonder, after marriage, am I supposed to come first, or will I always have to compete with his family? Please, am I being selfish? So that's what the woman's asking. Is she being selfish to ask that her husband also makes her needs priority? You know, is she being selfish to ask that her husband considers her when he makes important decisions? She's tired of competing, according to her, with his family members. But I don't think she's competing. I would never see that as a situation here, all right? I would just want them to both come together as a team and fudge, or look for a way to be married together happily as a family. What do I mean by that? Both are important. Everybody's feelings, everybody's place is important. Families serve their purpose. Your spouse have, or they serve their purpose as well. So you don't want to neglect one for the other. You want to prioritize. You want to strike a balance. You want to look at both sides of the situation and solve the more important problem at the time that the problems are arising. You don't want to make them feel that their problems don't matter. And as you're solving or attending to one party, you don't want to dismiss the feelings or whatever the concerns of the other party might be. You don't want to make the other person feel like they're not important, they're not priority, because that's what she's feeling right now. That's how she's feeling right now. And I won't say the guy is wrong, because his family, as he said, they've been there. He probably, I don't know, but he probably looked at the situation and felt like, hey, maybe the brother needed the money for a business, to go to school, to get something done that's really vital in his life. Because for someone to request for 500,000 naira, you probably have checked, you know, and looked and try to understand why they need it. You probably asked them why they needed the money, and you thought it wise to give it to them because it was for something very important. If it wasn't for something important, I don't think that he'll be looking or, you know, wanting to dip his hand into their savings to pull out that kind of amount of money. So, you know, sometimes you really want to trust your partner's judgment. You want to respect them as well. And as much as you're a married couple, you both also have, you know, your own lives and situations that are important to you as well. Hello, you're welcome to the show. Good morning.
1: Yeah, good morning.
0: Yes, please. You're welcome once again. Sunday. Yes, I know Sunday is right back on board. All right, Sunday, I'm listening. Go ahead. I hope you enjoyed, because I played your songs. I hope you enjoyed listening to what?
1: Of course.
0: Okay. All right, Sunday, go ahead. I'm listening. That's why I was unsure. I wasn't so sure. Yeah, so. Lean on me. That's lean on me. Now I get it. All right, I'm going
1: to
0: play it. All right. Okay. You can lean on me. I got you. That's the vibe right there. That's how it's supposed to be. Mm-hmm. Honestly, that's how I see it. That's how I see marriages, navigating the situation together. Yes.
1: She should be wise from what I want to say. She should pick one of
0: them. Okay.
1: It's what she has to do now.
0: Okay.
1: I don't know whether they go to church. I don't know how their faith is, how strong they are.
0: Okay.
1: Where is this?
0: Mm-hmm.
1: As man and wife, your spouse is the first priority once you come together.
0: Once you're married, once you get married. Yeah, once you get married, yeah.
1: Forget the family that your mother raised you up and whatever.
0: Yes.
1: Mm-hmm. So they are still there for you.
0: Yes.
1: But your wife, your husband is the first priority.
0: Mm-hmm.
1: So if that is not the truth, why would God say a man shall leave his father?
0: Yes. Yeah.
1: Join his best to his wife. I already typed it anyway.
0: Mm-hmm.
1: And they two shall become one.
0: Yeah.
1: At this age now, would I still continue to go and be sucking my mother's breast?
0: Absolutely not. That would be ridiculous. That would be sickening.
1: The husband should get it. So that mentality of my family is come first, because they have been there for me. That is bygone.
0: Mm-hmm.
1: You need to get it right. So it's the wife that will not know how to educate the husband.
0: Yeah.
1: So create a family of by where you pray, share the word.
0: Okay.
1: And you have to be convinced, because it's not easy to change people.
0: Mm-hmm.
1: You have to be convinced prayerfully and always ask for wisdom.
0: Like absolutely, yeah.
1: Consistently every day. So it's wisdom and equality for every wisdom, knowledge, and understanding.
0: Mm-hmm.
1: So there's no matter that will come my way, and there's always a way out.
0: Mm-hmm.
1: There's always the answer, that right answer, that solution.
0: Mm-hmm.
1: Yeah,
0: I'm telling you. Yeah,
1: everything, and it's so much concern about us. So please, that's what you are going to do.
0: Okay.
1: Number one, but not that you begin to fight there. And I'm number one. You're like no.
0: Okay.
1: Soft words. Mm-hmm. Wear out. Humble.
0: Okay.
1: He will listen to you. You'll get this right later.
0: All right. I like that. I really like that. I like that, really, though. All right. Thank you so much for calling right back. Appreciate it. I'm going to play your Lean On Me, Michael Bolton's version, because there are a couple of other versions. So you want the one by Michael Bolton, so I'm going to play that for you. Thank you so much for calling. Enjoy the rest of your day. Bye-bye. Take care. All right. I'll still like to take more calls on the show, but before I do, I'd like to touch on Facebook some more. Let's visit Facebook, because there are a couple comments right there. I've got Collie K from Facebook saying, please blame me. Is it because I love you by Lil Cash? Thank you. All right. All on Mickey says, good morning. Good job from Mickey Omo. Ibilati Akwa. Okay, I'm not going to go on there. I'm sorry. I don't want to destroy this language, but thank you for your comment right there. All right. Appreciate it. Sunday Daniel says, you're doing well. I appreciate it. Abiodun says, from Ajila, it's, is it Ajila? It's Abby. Good morning, Amanda. Good morning to you, too. On the topic today, I think I remember clearly. Okay. I remember clearly what the Holy Book says. A man should leave his father's house, and cling to his wife, and the two shall become one. I don't see how these are one of the narration. I'll advise the lady to talk to daddy. Okay. All right. I would advise she talks to daddy up. I'm trying to understand what you mean. I would advise she talks to daddy up there about this issue. Human point of view is secondary. I'm not sure I understand that, but I get the part where you say the man leaves his family, all right, his parents, and then he becomes a part of his wife's life. Absolutely on point, and that's really true. All right, but I appreciate your comment anyways. Thank you so much. Sunday Okuba says, once you get married, your spouse should be and is your first priority, not your family. Don't miss it. It's difficult to believe that that's the truth. A man should leave his father and mother and cleave or join himself to his wife, and they too, or two of them, shall become one. Thank you so much, Sunday, for your comment. As always, please feel free to drop more comments on Facebook. 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That's Palash FM 105.5 Ibadan. Let's get to fill your heart bit on this situation, all right? And I'm going to just share a couple of tips with you before I head on over back to the music. But in the meantime, don't forget that you can still call me up. Yes, of course, on 070-694-9000 or 070-144-7770. Yes, call me up. Call me up right now. Let's get your views and see, or get to listen to your point or your take on this situation, because we can't do it alone. We're a team. We're family here. Yes. We do it together, and this woman really, really seriously needs advice on how to, you know, handle the situation right now. That's right. So, holla back. I'm still here, waiting to take more calls. Hello, you're welcome to the show. Good morning to y'all. Who am I speaking with? What's your name? Good morning. How are you? Good morning. Nice to have you on board. Who am I speaking with? Could you speak up a little louder so I can hear you loud and clear? It's a little bit...
2: Emmanuel.
0: All right, Emmanuel, you're welcome to the show. So go ahead. What's your take on this?
2: My take on this is that I think the man is at fault.
0: You think the man is at fault?
2: Yes.
0: Why do you say that? Why do you think he's at fault?
2: Because, one, I think he needs to consult his wife before he needs to come to that. There's a bad artist that I'm that he's a that.
0: No, not like he didn't consult. He consulted his wife. But his wife isn't happy because she says that every time his family members come calling with a problem, he pushes her needs. He puts them first. Like, they're his priority. They're more of his priority than she is. And she's beginning to feel neglected. And that's hurting. But he consults her. In fact, he took out money from their, you know, savings account. 500k to help his brother. So that's why she's not happy about it. She knows about it. He tells her.
2: And wife should be ashamed.
0: Okay.
2: If there's nothing that the brother needs money for, the brother can just call by and ask for money.
0: Okay.
2: There's no need that.
0: Okay.
2: At that moment, so she needs to be patient. like, I'm going to see the outcome.
0: Sorry? Okay, she should wait and see the outcome of what, you know, the guy, his brother, is going to do with the money, right? Okay. Very, very valid. Thank you. Thank you. You'd like me to play you a song? What song would that be?
2: That would be Jordan Sparks and Chris Brown, No Air.
0: Jordan Sparks and Chris Brown, No Air. You got it. Goodbye by Post Malone. You got it. Thank you so much for calling. All right. Take care and God bless. All right. Just in case, at Splash FM 105.5 Ibadan. That's our Facebook page. Be a part of the convo. Drop your comments. Share your thoughts right there. I want to see you there. I also want you to be there. I want to know that you're listening. You're there. You're a part of the family. Yes. And don't forget to like and share as well. Okay. So real quick, let's check out a couple of ways the couples can be transparent in their marriages, because trust me, when there isn't transparency in marriages, it affects the marriage. Trust me, people begin to feel like they are not appreciated, they don't matter, they don't trust their partner anymore, they don't feel safe with their partner. You want to feel secure with your partner. You want to feel safe with your partner. You want your partner to be open with you. You want to know a lot going on. You don't want things hidden away from you. You don't want to be hearing things outside your marriage. You don't want to be hearing things from your, you know, partner's family members or their friends or neighbors or people who talk and all that and that. You know, you want to hear it from your partner directly. You don't want to feel betrayed by your partner. So you really want that transparency or that transparent partner when you get married. And in case you're having a hard time, because some people, or there are a lot of marriages nowadays that have, you know, issues with transparency. They cannot be open with their partner. They'd feel like, oh, please, must I tell my partner everything? Oh, I beg, I'm a man. It's not everything a man tells a woman. Or you find some women say, when you tell men certain things, when you're open about certain things in your life, they use it against you. To get back at you. They make reference to it. So in the long run, you're safer being quiet about it. I don't think it's necessarily, you know, it's automatically so. I just think that, you know, in marriage, if you marry the right person, if you guys are together for the right reasons, if you guys, you know, have genuine interest in each other, transparency shouldn't be a problem at all. As a matter of fact, it's a requirement for a successful marriage. So that's why I thought it wise to share some of the tips with you on the show. So what are some of the tips that will help your marriage? Communicate openly. I'm a strong, you know, communication person. I don't think that any union, any marriage can survive when you don't communicate with one another. Don't think that, there's some sort of mind readers that can read your mind and know exactly how you're feeling and know exactly what's bothering you and know exactly what you want. You got to talk about it. If it's hurting your feelings, you got to talk about it. If you want to do something and you want them to know about it, you got to talk about it. If you feel unsettled about it, you got to talk about it. If you keep quiet about it, you're just going to hurt yourself, because they don't even know. Sometimes they don't have an idea what's bugging you. So it's eating you up there and you're suffering alone and you don't want to be in that situation. So yeah, you don't want to be in that situation. That's why it's important to talk about it. Be honest about finances. Now, this is one thing that a lot of couples struggle with. I don't know why it's such a big deal, honestly. Like, would they take away your money if they... I don't know. But honestly, when it comes to finances, you need to be open about it. If you want a good and honest marriage, a marriage that's built on solid foundation, you got to be honest with finances. Discuss income, debt, spending, savings, and major financial decisions. Hitting money issues can seriously damage trust. I said it. It damages trust. When you hide things from your partner, they can't trust you. They can't feel safe with you. 3, don't hide important conversations. If something significant happens involving an ex, friend, colleague, or family member, your partner shouldn't have to discover it accidentally. No, they don't have to discover it accidentally. You want to be the first person to tell them. You want them to hear from you. They don't want to hear from anybody else but you, so they can trust you, all right? Share your concerns early. Don't walk until a small issue becomes resentment. Say how it is. Say it's bothering me. You don't want to be harsh, or you don't want to yell. Sometimes when you yell at certain people, you're harsh with the way you communicate, or you're aggressive. The message doesn't come across anymore. It's your tone that they get offended with or by. So you want to make sure your tone is nice, sweet, polite to pass across your message. That way they can listen, and that way it makes a lot more sense. All right? Yeah. Create a judgment-free space. You don't want to be that sort of partner who's always quick to judge the other person when they come to you with the situation, because that way they would not want to come to you the next time. If they realize that you're that sort of partner who they can't, you know, express themselves to without being judged, I'm sorry, they're not going to run to you the next time they need, you know, to share something with somebody. So your partner should be, you know, your partner should feel really safe enough to tell you the truth without immediately being attacked, insulted, or punished. Be consistent. Trust grows when your words and actions match. Don't demand transparency from your spouse while keeping secrets yourself. That's it. Very clear. Crystal clear. You don't want to be the sort of person who's always demanding transparency. Why didn't you tell me? Why are you hiding things away from me? But you yourself, you're not being transparent with your partner. So you want to also give that as well, okay? Respect their privacy. Now, without creating secrecy, having personal space is healthy, but privacy becomes a problem when it's used to conceal something that affects the marriage, okay? You want to respect, but then things that would affect your marriage, things that would hurt the marriage, you don't want to conceal them. So think about that as well. As you know, as much as you are respecting privacy, you also don't want to conceal stuff that would affect the marriage. Discuss friendships and boundaries. Be clear about what both of you consider appropriate with friends, colleagues, members of the opposite sex. And 10, finally, make transparency mutual. It shouldn't feel like one person is being investigated while the other gets a free pass. Both partners should be accountable. Very important. The worst thing that could happen to anyone is be evenly yoked with a partner who cannot be accountable. That's what? Like, it's a deal breaker. And it's so bad that a lot of people are not accountable these days in marriages and relationships. And it's one of the greatest destroyers of unions now more than ever. I don't know. Rather than be accountable for their actions, they see fault in your reaction. If something is bothering you, and I'm going to say this without mincing words, if you're being with a person, or if you're married to a person, or you're in a relationship with somebody who every time you complain about something that's hurting your feelings, or you tell them how bad they've hurt you, they get offended with your reaction. They're like, why are you saying this to me in this manner? Why didn't you think that you probably caused it? You were the one that made me act like this. It's because you're raising your voice. They won't apologize. They're not accountable. They're not like, oh, I see how this hurts you. I am sorry. They're not speaking like that. They see a fault instead with your reaction. Run. Don't be with a partner like that. There's no point chasing anything with that person. They would never be able to make a great partner. You don't want to be looking for answers or a solution in a person who is not accountable. They would never see anything wrong with what they have done. Instead, they see your reaction instead. Your reaction is a problem. How dare you confront me with this? They get slighted, they get offended simply because you've asked for accountability. It's really important. That's why I'm actually emphasizing on it. It's a big deal now in relationship, and it causes a lot of hurt. It damages people's, you know, mentals. It damages a lot of things about people when a partner isn't accountable in a union or a marriage. I had to throw that in there. All right. Thank you so much, guys. It's still Monday Night Cafe, and it's over to the music. Now I need to play music. It's request time. Guys, if there are songs you'd like to listen to, feel free to drop them. Let's play them for you on the show. Don't forget that you can also drop your song request on Facebook at Splash FM 105.5 Ibadan, and you can also call me as well. So yes, Sunday, you requested for Michael Bolton's Lean On Me, and that's going to play right now. I'll also check out some other comments on Facebook that have requests and play the songs as well. My name is Amanda. 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